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0: abangizwa

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7 7 7 7 7 7 7 7 7 7 7 7 7 7 7 7 7 7 7 7 7 7 7 7 7 7 7 7 7 7 7 7 7 7 7 7 7 7 7 7 7 7 7 7 7 7 7 7 7 7 7 7 7 7 7 7 7 7 7 7 7 7 7 7 7 7 7 7 7 7 7 7 7 7 7 7 7 7 7 7 7 7 7 7 7 7 7 7 7 7 7 7 7 7 7 7 7 7 7 7 7 7 7 7 7 7 7 7 7 7 7 7 7 7 7 7 7 7 7 7 7 7 7 7 7 7 7 7 7 7 7 7 7 7 7 7 7 7 7 7 7 7 7 7 7 7 7 7 7 7 7 7 7 7 7 7 7 7 7 7 7 7 7 7 7 7 7 7 7 7 7 7 7 7 7 7 7 7 7 7 7 7 7 7 7 7 7 7 7

0: 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Jam with us like no one else.
1: Yeah. Sounds real when you feel it. Sounds real when you feel it.

0: Exactly. At 6 o'clock, NPA confirms warrant of arrest for two senior officers and General Zenona denies implications on drug theft. Good morning. We're starting in Gauteng province. The National Prosecuting Authority has confirmed that its unit, IDEC, has issued a warrant of arrest against crime intelligence head. The National Prosecuting Authority has confirmed that its unit, IDEC, has issued warrant of arrest against crime intelligence head General Dumisani Khumalo and intelligence analysis head Major General Nosipho Madondo. The pair went to Brooklyn Police Station yesterday where they had been informed to hand themselves over but were then released. NPA spokesperson Keza Khanya says the execution of the warrants was suspended after noting that the pair had been deployed in a security cluster tasked with national security for the 30th of June related to immigration protests that have been planned on that day.
1: The two individuals were contacted by IDEC investigators to present themselves at the Brooklyn Police Station on the 18th of June 2026.

0: has since concluded his testimony at the Matlanga Commission. The suspended KZN Hawks had also denied claims that, as a senior police official, he's close to the people who allegedly stole the drugs, as testified by other witnesses. Senona has maintained that the drug theft was not staged.
1: I wanted to indicate to the commissioners, because now the people of the country believe I stole the drugs, and I didn't. And I didn't participate directly or indirectly. And I'm pinning inside because people came here and testified, commissioners, that they know who. If I was part of the investigation, I know I can bet with my life I would have arrested by now.
0: Let's move to Pondweni Electoral Commission in the Eastern Cape. It is fully prepared for this weekend's voter registration drive ahead of the 2026 local government elections. The IEC says the contingency measures have been put in place to ensure that registration stations remain operational and accessible in areas affected by the flooding last month. The commission says online voter registration figures remain low, but measures have been put in place to accommodate residents wishing to register in person. Provincial Electoral Officer Kayaka Zemakutumana says the communication has been made for a follow-up registration date to one area that was badly affected.
2: We want, especially for the Sarapatman area and Nelson Mandela, recall that in the last few weeks we had very bad weather conditions in those two districts. But I must say that we've tried our best to make sure that we make use of alternative routes to ensure that we reach all voting stations. But unfortunately, there's one voting station in Humanstop that is not accessible. There is a dam that burst in the last two, 3 days. As a result, we are unable to actually register.
0: Let's move now to the Western Cape. Police in Cape Town have seized an assortment of expired medication at Frank Rwanda in Misenberg. Police spokesperson F.C. Van Veke says officers attached to Operation Prosper were conducting patrols in the area when received information about unauthorized sale of medication at a premises in Beck Street. He says officers found expired medication displayed on shelves with some products dating back to 2025. Van Veke says they have arrested a 22-year-old suspect.
3: An assortment of medication was confiscated and handed in at Musenberg Police Station as exhibits. On further investigation, it was also discovered that the suspect had no legal documentation to be in South Africa. He was arrested and will appear in the Wynberg Magistrates Court in due course on charges that relate to the contravention of the Medicines and Related Substances Act, as well as the immigration laws.
0: And exactly now, 4 minutes after 6 o'clock, let's recap our top story. The National Prosecuting Authority has confirmed that it's Yuri Dydek has issued arrest warrants against the Crime Intelligence Head General Dumisani Khumalo and Intelligence Analysis Head Major General Nosipho Madondo. That's it for now. I'll be back again with the next update at 7 for SABC News here at True FM. I am Bapili Samandoluga. Tomorrow is standing by with Interchange.
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5: Thank you very much, Mvulane, ngendaba zokuqala zosuku namhlanje. 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He's gonna run 160 kilometers to raise awareness kwi autism. 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Looking forward to that conversation.

0: emotions. 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
2: Commissioner at the South African Human Rights Commission, Professor Tsepo Madlingozi, says the judgment sends a clear message that freedom of expression does not extend to the propagation of hatred against vulnerable groups.
3: The judgment contains about 8 orders. I'll just mention 6 of them. One, that Ms. Mchunu must delete all those videos and publications. Two, that he must apologize and he must append that apology on his Facebook page for 3 months. Three, that he must undergo sensitivity training for 20 hours with the Human Rights Commission. Four, that he must pay cost of counsel, cost of lawyers. And then five, that really he must pay 250,000 to an organization that works to promote and advocate for the rights of gays and lesbians. And then six, that Ms. Mchunu must not do this again.
2: In response to the ruling, Mchunu maintains that his comments were rooted in cultural and religious beliefs. He argues that he was exercising his constitutional right to freedom of expression.
4: Men dating another man is not allowed culturally. It's not welcomed. It's just that we can be patient and because we are living in a country with laws, and that is fine. But I respect the court decision. I'm still engaged with my lawyers so that we'll see how we can challenge the decision of the court, also respecting the decision of the court as well.
2: Commission for Gender Equality spokesperson Javu Baloyi says the case highlights the delicate balance between freedom of expression and protection of people from discrimination and hate speech.
5: And as a Commission for Gender Equality, we believe this is an educative moment. As much as Mchunu has been made by the court to pay 250,000, we believe as a commission it's an educative moment insofar as the issues of hate crime is concerned in the country. There's a bill that is seeking to address issues of hate crime. We need to educate society about the different genders that are there.
2: The judgment is expected to set an important precedent for future hate speech cases, particularly those involving social media platforms and public figures with large online following. Musa Mhlongo in Johannesburg.
0: And I think indeed this judgment is so important. Nasekufundiseni into yokuba unalilungelo lokuba ube ne freedom of speech and expression, but that freedom of speech and expression, it shouldn't at any given point infringe on rights zomnye umntu. Express your views, but don't express them ku expense zomnye umntu.
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0: 11 minutes after 6, sikwamkele sikubulise if you're joining apha enqubeni. 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address. He joins us on the line. Mangaliso thank you for your time. And ndikubamba kanye kanye ndiyava into yoba usendleleni already preparing for the 160 kilometers race. But mhlawumbi even before we get to the race, tell us about why ucinga kubalulekile that kubekho enough awareness about autism.
8: Eyona nto indenza ndiqonde ngoku mandikhe ndenze into yoba amaxesha amaninzi xa sithetha nge-autism sithetha ngayo ngo-April and then kuphele ngayo ngesecond ka-April iphele and then that's it.
0: And
8: the autism sithethe in our little silos, but there's nothing that we are doing on the groundwork. Sibe siyazi uba what is going on the groundwork. So ngoku this is me just trying to bring the conversation to the forefront of our daily conversations and saying, guys, we really need to get things going.
0: Kule conversation ucinga uba yintoni le singathethi ngayo ngokwaneleyo about autism okanye what is not being done to address autism as into that really needs to be addressed in terms of support nokuba mhlawumbi bekho systems that makes it easier for those living with it.
8: One of the first things is that sinking ingakumbi thina abantu bamnyama we are sisadla ngendebe endala uzabava abantu besithi hayi sisikhulu sisikhulu sabelungu ibe ingento yabelungu but if ifumana 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but also those who are in the medical field because ungabuza lo nesi okanye ugqirha umbuze uba how well versed are they when it comes to autism matters. They will tell you that hayi ndagqibela ku-fourth year and then that's it. And awukwazi uexpecta that kind of answer from a health care worker kweli xesha siphila kulo in South Africa. So this is just saying, guys, we need to get something going because we are losing a whole lot of lives, precious lives that could have been with the necessary support, lives that could have made the world a better place.
0: And to tie this awareness with le race, uzakuyibaleka 160 kilometers.
8: Sorry, I lost you there.
0: But did you now tie this awareness with the race, lena uzakuyibaleka, how do they fit?
8: Ukuzibandakanya kwam oku njengomntu oyaziyo intlungu nentlupheko yokuthi uphile kunye nomntu one-autism kukuzibandakanya kubomi babo ndisithi kubo ndiyanibona abantu bakwethu niyabulaleka niphile ubomi benu without a guide ubomi benu without a finish line without the necessary support. But now it's time I am putting my own life on the line, saying to you, really trying to really show that I am with you. I am not only with you, but I'm also on the verge ngoku. Iphulo elizawuthi kanye liyenze ligqile kwi-awareness, raise an awareness and creating support systems for abazali because you found out in many of our cases ngakumbeza abantu abamnyama abazali they 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So le foundation ke izawugqila kulo msebenzi lo ivale umsantsa lo kudala ukhona unganakekelwanga kwakhe.
0: Izabanini race and those family who want to really support the initiative to bring more awareness, more conversations with spaces that are uncomfortable at times, bangenza njani?
8: E-race is on the 31st of July. Iqala ekatikati uyotsho kugombo. Abantu funayo bafuka bafuna ukuncokola these uncomfortable conversations. Bangandifumana bangandikhangela kuFacebook okanye bakhangela uMangaliso Augustine Kani okanye bandikhangele ku 081 542 7475.
0: Mangaliso Kani, for ixesha lakho, thank you very much and all the best going forward. Mangaliso Kani Mphulaphuli, as ncokola naye this morning, we are baleka preparing for this Wishi 100, which is a race 160 kilometers from Katikati to Kukompo City on the 31st. Sithi ntobana, what is trying to do is to raise awareness about uncomfortable conversations around autism, abantu abangafuna uba nazo izincoko, and you can support him ngoba nincokole okanye mhlawumbi ke fund what he's doing. After the break, sabe sincokola kunye nombhali wencwadi ethi 99.9% truth.
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0: One problem right now is 19 vacancy in BK 6. Impela veke yobhalisela ukuvota ke le ndiqinisekile ukuba ubusovile nakumanqaku ethu endaba nakwintengiso ukuba isitishi sokuvota okasokubhalisela uvota siklosi kuwe. I'm sure you can also do that online as well kula voter portal yabo. You put the right details. It's important that abantu baphume bayobhalisa so that you are able to cast your vote if voice ivakale. And I think as Liamba will also have to discuss about why is your ex important. Your ex is not just you putting a pen there, it's also making your mark. You are sending a contract with whoever you're voting for. So use this weekend, go there and register so that you are able to vote on the 4th of November.
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0: Ukuvalwa kwelizwi lwasekhini, ukunyasho kwesidima sakhe, nokuba aphile phantsi kwesithunzi sempumelelo yomnye umntu. 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She joins us on the line, uba sincokole ngale ncwadi. Zilungile, good morning, and thank you very much for ixesha lakho.
13: Good morning, good eye. Thank you so much for the opportunity. Mbulisa nakubakhula phule bonke nwakhabe ku FM.
0: Masiqala sincokole ngesihloko selincwadi. Why 99.9 truth percent? Sorry, why 99.9% truth?
13: Yes, okay, buti. U-99.9% truth, buti, is that those are again a result. And that is after maneka, after ndaye chatile. So, kumshado wam, kwafumaniseka ukuba lo put lo data ntshate naye ufuna iDNA yomntana, wayifuna ke iDNA yomntana, wayifumana iDNA results zabuya zisithi utata is not the father of the child. Ayike after that ke I went through ukuhlazeka ndaqothwe emizini ndabizwa ngamagama omayinyukazi tata umntana posting the results on Facebook ukuyilonto nje I was dehumanized just to be precise I was dehumanized ngelanga ngelesi month 5 years later ndiphila phansi kwalonto ngisebenzisi but ngabe ndizixelele banga I know my thoughts. But the, after 5 years, I qualified for the legal route. I went to court. In the city court, I was in the parallel of the court. I was in the parallel of the court. I was in the parallel of the court. 99.9% he is the father of the child.
0: And now, kule ncwadi, what is it oyibalisayo phansi kwale nyani, eyinyani yakho? And that you believed kuyo nangona abantu were casting stones and insults towards you.
13: Yes, kule ncwadi lena ndithetha apha qala because ndiqale mva ndayiqala ukuqala kwamudibana nalo mntu ndinditshate naye ndayiqala nge grooming nge abuse, physical abuse, domestic violence and the grooming because I was still a child by that time. Ndeza nayo ndayizisa kweli nqanaba bendikulo ndathetha ngayo into yobana how it killed me, how inyani yam was almost buried by a person, how my whole existence in fact i-character assassination and everything apha ke ngoeyona njongo yam ukubonakalisa in fact ukuba xa ungumntu uyazi inyani yakho and standing on your purpose, it's very important ubana ulwe, you must stand up and fight yourself because I believe that into yobana I need to break the silence because mna wena budaya by the time everything was going on I remember I would google into yobana has the DNA been wrong, has this even because I wanted some a glimpse of hope ubana nyani andiphambani le nto ndiyaziyo ndiyayazi but at that time I could find nothing hence I decided ubana I need to write about my reality about ukuze 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
0: And I was going to ask that question, Dubana. Who should read this book? And xa efunda they will relate into kubana nyani. Inyani so endimi kuyo mandime kuyo because at the end of the day it will set me free. And inyani so it's always something that prevails. Kuba bongo buchoko bukoye.
13: Yes, you know what? I am honestly speaking, mna inyani yam was so about abantu mama because I. Ebana lendi affect him nandu umdong mama and yintlungu yam ndingumdong mama and izovonga abanye abantu ngomama but to my surprise but I ndiqalele even abantu abangotata relate book because uyakwazi na 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Yeah, so la tata is looking for some piece of hope but is it possible but la DNA can be wrong now? Yeah, so this book is for everyone. It is for only a mama. No, it's for everyone who is looking for answers. Ugubana gizomnigela temba loba inubala dig deeper. Uba wena yahoo, this is your truth and you need to own it.
0: And it goes beyond the DNA. I think ukabantu stories zabo out there xa bezibalisa abantu abas believe some question its credibility. And if you know your truth, stand by it. And one day okanye ezixesha lihamba, the truth will always prevail. Then how do people get this book then?
13: Lengwadi yafuna maneka but aya apha kum abantu they can WhatsApp me, abantu they can call me. Qala nje abaphulaphuli bathatha bakhuphe into zabo zobhala as I'm about to give them my number and also my social media handle. Mm-hmm. Except for number yam but aya 078-696-8661. 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Payana ku Facebook, I'm very active. 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Umntu can inbox me ufuna uthetha anytime about anything if you have any questions, I can entertain them. Pa Facebook ndiyafumaneka igama lam ndinguZilungile Ezamatolo Ganyaza. Can I please repeat that? My name is Zilungile Ezamatolo Kanyaza. That is my name.
0: Zilungile, thank you very much for this book, and I believe into bana abantu abacinga inyani yabo yiyo. They need to stand by that, and they need to get this book and read it. But for your time, thank you, Sabulan.
13: Thank you so much.
0: Mpalwe ngwa timpulapuli at 99.9% truth. Uzilungile Kanyaza.
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0: Before sigo to game, masini kamaqonda phansi naphezulu emozulu yaGqeberha 11:23, Makhanda 9:21, Enxuba 4:20, ngapha eRobert Sobukwe Town 3:22, kuGompo City 11:23, Port St John's 11:22, Mthatha 6:21, kuKombani 5:20, zeEqonce ibe ngu 7:23. Masibane ngomso on news review, sabe sincokola ngestate curriculum kwizikolo zomzantsi Afrika. Awufuna uphoswa. Till then, goodbye. Le Kondo Zips uza kuphathela kumphulaphuli i-Fresh Start namhlanje ngalo mgqibelo. Till then, goodbye.

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1: Get up! 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This is your day! Get up and conquer your day! Seize the opportunity. 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Rise. Rise above what they said. 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

0: And when last, Chris Lake teaming up with Laura V, and this one is called Changes. Ahead of that one, we had Sanya, Major League DJs, Tattoo Hearts, It Tabs Are The Soul, on hashtag The First Order Trip. M89.3 to 107.8, like none else. A big shout out goes out to Ayabonga Kekana for holding it down on Interchange. She'll be back again next weekend on Saturday morning between 6 and 6:30. Good morning and welcome to the show. Ikamala Mguzizipo Zipsmpopoma, and this is The First Start. Namhlanje, it's Saturday. It's a beautiful Saturday in the Bay. Kleveki besise Mount Elif. Kleveki besise Mount Elif kwi event ka premiere. Oh, it was a beautiful event. Guys, the drive from PE. Abendlele siyancokola noyakhim no Silk City. No, man, igqabega kude. 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Igqabega ikude. PE is far. Because xa ubuya kwela cala, ingathi ya kwenye province. It's so far, but kumandi u travelisha ubukela Eastern Cape. Another thing that we picked up, indlela ziyalungiswa Eastern Cape kwiphondo lethu leMpuma Koloni. 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So it's so beautiful to see our driver up ephondweni. 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So it was a beautiful drive. Besise Mount Elif. Oh, it's far. And we slept at Kokstad. 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La nkungu ingathi kuactually hora. I never knew this. Ukubona la nkungu ingathi uzave ku I don't know. But anyway, good morning and welcome to The First Start.
1: Catch top billing this Tuesday evening at 7 as entrepreneur of African design Gracia Bambile celebrates her traditional wedding. Dr. Michael and Jackie Moll discover the Cedarburg with their son Joshua. And architect Gerard Ansara opens the door on how he created his showstopper home. That's top billing this Tuesday at 7. 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
2: Mangala A Communications presents the Abongile Mangala Sports Tournament. 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If you think your team has what it takes to win this tournament, register now by WhatsApping Olwen on 069-565-7985. We have spots for 32 soccer teams and 16 netball teams. This tournament will take place at Lukili Sweni Sports Grounds in Bizana from the 16th to the 18th of July 2026. Our spectators will enjoy 3 full days of non-stop entertainment and many, many prizes are up for grabs. 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Kuzozalwa like no one else.

0: Caesar, and this one is called Ivule on hashtag the fresh started Trev M 89.3 to 107.8. Like no one else ahead of that one, we had Ushali Poppy with Laho on hashtag the fresh start. Good morning, Magabusanongeta. Welcome to the show. Thank you so much for joining us. It is 10 minutes before 7 on hashtag the fresh start. And we do this together up until 9. Guys, there's a series on Netflix. I think it came last weekend, if I'm not mistaken. So all of Tetwangai on social media, the polygamist. So I'm not in glam to once into Tetisayo, like Ungumdu Bukel and gone, okay, you know what, money police and I Bugela classe, yes, Lila hype, yeah, what class and Bugel and in the order. Hey, you gone, I if all more information, my can Bugel and Octavia Tetis, like the most one, and I'm not tapping, I get guys, yo. Hey, yo, I don't want to spoil the series if I go bugeli. I'm boss bugele. Oko bendi kuza. Wana siti Jonas. No, I refuse to believe that. Kukumdu amanyani. Onjea. No, I refuse to believe that there's someone out there in real life who lives la life ipilongu Jonas. No. There's no way. Oko bendi kubiza na gona. Hayini, guys. Indole ni bugele yo ab. Sure. But it's a really good series. We are egg to a pioneer, guys. And it made me realize, but yay, Mzansi Afrika talented, man. Americans are going crazy on TikTok. Aba, nabo okobes mingile throughout the week, nange weekend uphuma kwayo. They are going crazy. Americans are going crazy, but you know, there's no way. Uba kukho umuntu who's living that life. So yeah, it's a really good series. Then I've gone this all my can you the entire thing. I watched it. Anafuna no paza nyi so nai kiba. Okobe nkwabi zanda nikuza nati. Yay! And I saw a comment when you video on TikTok. Someone sends a review. Gayo, esiti guys, mna, bubombam. Jonas is my husband. That's the life that I'm living. I'm like, yo! What not, guys? Aku ekwa and the acting kem nagani nani ngonoba ni mane ni kwabi zanda nikuza. Ge life yase TV ni ektwayo. And egg team night, my real life. That's who I am. That's who my husband is. Which on us every day in the pillar. Nalom bilo le na gona yo. Dasekaya. Choose yourself, sweetheart. I choose yourself, sweetheart. And then advice, choose yourself because what?
1: 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The tournament is opened to amateur netball and soccer teams. 10,000 Rand is up for grabs for the winning soccer team and 5,000 Rand for the winning netball team. If you think your team has what it takes to win this tournament, register now by WhatsApping Olwen on 069-565-7985. We have spots for 32 soccer teams and 16 netball teams. This tournament will take place at Lupilisweni Sports Grounds in Bizana from the 16th to the 18th of July 2026. Our spectators will enjoy 3 full days of non-stop entertainment and many, many prizes are up for grabs. 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Kuzodlalwa like no one else. 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Under the code, we are committed to giving news that is accurate, comment that is fair, and programming that is not harmful to children and does not amount to hate speech or description of gratuitous violence or explicit sex. 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Direct any complaints in writing to the Broadcasting Complaints Commission of South Africa, PO Box 412-364, Craig Hall 2024. Or send an email to bccsa@nabsa.co.za. 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The Electoral Commission, the IEC, brings you clear, credible conversations on the 2026 local government elections in partnership with SABC Education. 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
1: Stories making headlines at 7 o'clock. NPA confirms warrant of arrest for two senior officers and displaced Malawians expected to return home this weekend. I'm nicely done. Good morning. The National Prosecuting Authority has confirmed that its unit IDEC has issued arrest warrants against Crime Intelligence Head General Dumisani Khumalo and Intelligence Analysis Head Major General Nosipho Matondo. The pair went to Brooklyn Police Station where they had been informed to hand themselves over, but were then released. NPA spokesperson Keiza Khanyago says the execution of warrants was suspended after noting that the pair had been deployed in a security cluster tasked with national security for 30th of June related to immigration protests that have been planned on that day.
2: The two individuals were contacted by IDEC investigators to present themselves at the Brooklyn Police Station on the 18th of June 2026. Subsequent to the communication with the two officers, the IDEC received information that the affected officials were part of a justice crime prevention and security cluster team that is assigned to prepare for the national security measures before and on the 30th of June 2026 in relation to immigration issues. In the interest of ensuring synergy and efficiency in the work of the team, IDEC thus decided to suspend the execution of the warrant of arrest until the assignments of the

0: Minister Kachali, to quickly intervene before it is too late.
1: Let's move now to Aphondweni. The Electoral Commission in the Eastern Cape says that it is fully prepared for this weekend's voter registration drive ahead of the 2026 local government elections. The IEC says the contingency measures have been put in place to ensure that registration stations remain operational and accessible in areas affected by the flooding last month. The Commission says online voter registration figures remain low, but measures have been put in place to accommodate residents wishing to register in person. Provincial Electoral Officer Akagas Makutumana.
2: We want, especially for the Sarabat mine area and Nelson Mandela, recall that in the last few weeks we had very bad weather conditions in those two districts. But I must say that we've tried our best to make sure that we make use of alternative routes to ensure that we reach all voting stations. But unfortunately, there's one voting station in Humerstorp that is not accessible. There is a dam that burst in the last two, three days. As a result, we are unable to actually register.
1: Let's move now to check our neighbors. There are more than 1,200 Malawians that have been displaced and expected to return home this weekend. Their displacement comes as protests continue across the country against undocumented migrants. The Malawians will travel under a voluntary repatriation program. Malawi's Foreign Affairs Ministry says 8 buses carrying 560 people have already departed from South Africa. It says that another 10 buses transporting about 700 people left yesterday. The buses are expected to enter Malawi through the Mwanza border post. The Malawians will undergo processing in the Blantyre before being transported to their respective home districts. Exactly now, 4 minutes after 7 o'clock, we're back home in SA to recap our top story. The National Prosecuting Authority has confirmed that its unit IDEC has issued arrest warrants against Crime Intelligence Head General Tumisani Kumalo and Intelligence Analysis Head Major General Nosipho Madondo. That's it for now. We'll be back again with the next update at 8 for SABC News here at True FM. I am Bapili Samanduluka.
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0: Frank Casino teaming up with Ricky Rick on hashtag the first starter to FM 89.3 to 107.8, like no one else, taking us exactly to 8 minutes after seven on hashtag the first start. Good morning to you. So the second hour of the show, we have Hot Box. We have two songs as it choose where. Uta Zane, Ekarieha, Wakunyeno Ruben, Matanzima. Now, Uta Zane chose Ingoma, DJ Stex, and then Ruben, Matanzima chose Uskot Mapuma. Yepi Ngoma, Manai, Namklanjiko, Hot Box. Is it Azane Karieha with DJ Stex or Ruben Matanzima? Scott Mapuma, 072-999-8092. That's our WhatsApp number. You can call in on 086-000-2375. On Facebook, we are True FM. And of course, the hashtag is hashtag Hotbox. Number one, Azane Karieha, DJ Stex. And then Ruben Matanzima. Number two, Scott Mapuma. Pull through 072-999-8092.
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1: MK Productions, Umtunzi, Sfundo, Free Man, Gumende, Umaula Seka. Last week at number 5, still at number 5, Nagleveki. In public, is it a good thing for Ijan to perform or to sing along to female vocals? Ikulele ngoma during the people. Would you give it thumbs up or thumbs down?
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0: 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We are the tastemakers. Your tomorrow is our today. 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

0: Absolutely love it. Lolly Native teaming up with 25K, J. Claude, Badman on hashtag the first start. Ahead of that one, we had Beyonce with My House, taking us exactly to 18 minutes after 7. Good morning to you. We have two songs on Hotbox. We have Ingome Chuzwe Nguta Zane, Ekarieha ka DJ Stacks. And then number two, we have Ruben Matanzima, which is Uskots Mapoma. Ape Ingome Amana, and I'm standing on Hotbox 072-999-8092. Number 8, Kawats App, Aganyus Fonele. 086-000-2375 on Facebook, True FM, and of course the hashtag is hashtag Hotbox.
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0: Quickly, Masjonge on Facebook, abangenile mabavote njani na maskale ngo apiwe sihlahla. Uthi good morning Zips, uthi usimamele, uManesh Mbilase, uthi good morning, uthi ungayithivu usimamele usezimbaba. Thank you so much for pulling through, choosing Ngomakata Zane. Uti usamkelo semifinale, hashtag the first start. Good morning, young world. Welcome to the first start with Uzizi Po Zimpopoma. Uti wamanota Zane, DJ Stacks, ungaitivu. 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Thank you so much, samkelo. 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Good morning to you. 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Utu wama no ta Zane ukama wake. 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Uti good morning Zips. 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Uti ukona naye uchuza unnumber one Ngomakata Zane Ekarieha DJ Stacks. Bafunzi borasta mukumela uti sisonge from Gweneni ya Tameli ka Jamaica Street. Thank you so much. Pull through. We have two songs on Hotbox. We have Ngome chuza ngta Zane Ekarieha. Chuze u DJ Stacks. And then we have number 282 Ruben Matanzi Mascot Mapuma 072-999-8092 on Facebook. 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
2: 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Yo wena. 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Till the last hour, keva. Chaming godly Ginsberg.
0: Thank you so much, Tammy.
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0: Danko. Thank you so much for pulling through. We have two songs. We have Ngomakata Zane Ekarieha, which is DJ Stacks, and then we have Ruben Matanzima, which is Scott Mapuma, 072-999-8092. 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
6: Hashtag and then and tell us what happens next. I'm going to give you a story. I'm going to stop it somewhere and you have to just finish it off for us on 072 0998098092. Finish off the story for us. The story for today is that I went grocery shopping, guys, right? And while I was doing grocery shopping, the security guard said, "Hey, I think I know you. I know you from church." I'm like, "My dog."
7: Church.
6: I was out of it. Yo, guys, and the way you guys just laughed at me is actually terrible. I go to church sometimes. I do go to church sometimes.
7: Where's your church? Church of Nice Times.
6: Yeah.
7: Where's your brunch?
6: Haven't been in a while.
7: Oh, in a while. It's not 5 years. It's not 10 years.
6: Yeah, it's a good 10 years.
7: Uh-huh.
6: It's a good 10 years.
7: How's your wife? Membership revoked.

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1: Well, today we talking everything dreadlocks related. We are joined live in studio by Ubongani Pam. He's the owner of Wong's Locks Dreads Works. Which of these options would you recommend for someone who's not really willing to take the long route or go through the journey of having to grow them from scratch or struggles with their hair growth?
2: It has to be fiber locks as well.
1: Okay, which one are those ones?
2: It's those ones. It was Galanget Gel, so Faga, that artificial locks, the ones that feel and look like it dreads. These are
1: they look so real.
2: Okay, this one goes for umuntu whether you prefer a uya salon or uzenza endlini.
1: Sure.
2: Into endithanda ukuyirecommenda sosiwam ngamanzi. You know, ziyakhula ngamanzi and dreadlocks also ziyakhula ukuba clean.
1: Okay.
2: Number two, hair food.
1: Ibalulekile hair food. So when you say amanzi, you mean wash dreadlocks every day?
2: No, not every day. It's just at least once in 2 weeks.
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0: aka teaming up with Java, baby son on hashtag the fresh started trip. M89.3 to 107.8, like no one else, pulling through with the Sponono, taking us exactly to 29 minutes after 7. Good morning. We have two songs, go hotbox namhlanje. We're having Gomagata Zane, go number one, Tazene Karieha chose DJ Stacks, and then go number two, Urupen Matanzima chose Uskots Mapuma, 072-999-8092. Number eight, go WhatsApp, I just want to look at 086-000-2375 on Facebook. We're at True FM. And of course, the hashtag is hashtag
1: head to head, song for song. 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
0: Unsa do see out hashtag the first started. Good morning, Zips. Uti is Sonke in Kubeni. Usmamelu says Textrom. Koska Kulu for pulling through. Uti Masjonga Omni. Okay. On WhatsApp, Uti Ndingusi Vuyi Seso Makutolo Emako Oza Uti Nditi volume up. Dili now. Until the last hour. Uti DJ Stacks. Ingo my choose Ionam Sanje. And then Uti, good morning. Ungaitivu Utusmamelu Semtansani. NU7. Koska Kulu for pulling through. Okay. Akwane ni Jebasis Bali votes. Because number two, Etuka Ruben Matanzi, Mascots Mapuma, Gon Kanje. We've made 2 votes. And then Utazane, the rest has got Azane. Ay! Tazane! Ay, Udalila straight namhlanje. Tazane, those women have zongi votes. And then Ruben, we've made 2 votes. Now, if you want to compete ku Hotbox next weekend, tell them to Meleli Ngoma Yakoku 072-999-8092. Chop up WhatsApp to Meleli Kamale Ngoma. Meaning the title yengoma ne artist leyo. Make sure that ingoma yakhe yafumaneka ke with digital platforms, because sometimes umuntu akwazi ukuthumela ingoma siyikhangile sincane singayifumani. So if you want to compete next week ku Hotbox, send me the title of the song nomuntu oyiculayo ingoma leyo negama lakho nawe uthi into bani ngubani nansi ingoma yakho oyichoosayo for next week ku Hotbox. Ungangithumelela voice note okanye unthumelele your WhatsApp message ku 072-999-8092. 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

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Thank you so much, Ruben Matanzima, for playing with us now. If you want to dial up Hotbox next week, sithumelele ingoma yakho ku 072-999-8092. 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

0: Ungayithi DJ Stacks and Uthabi Ngethe on hashtag the fresh started at RFM 89.3 to 107.8. like no one else ingoma yakhe utazene kariyeha ewinileyo namhlanje ku Hotbox. 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So sneaky artist ne title yengoma kwakunye negama lakho ku 072-998-092. So ku accounts and creators worth following. So funu tege your favorite social media account or content creator that you think we should follow, and usixelele why we should follow lo content creator okanye lo account okanye lo page leyo on social media. Now ipick yethu for this week is Umeki TV. He's a digital content creator and a tech head known for reviewing tech gadgets. Asixelele ke if the hype is worth our money. So basically if mhlawumbe kukho phone entsha ephumileyo, what he does, uye asixelele features zale phone, noba masithi mhlawumbe kuphume lo brand ye phone upgrade le from lento ibiphumile last year, uzotsho ke into bana izindone ezikhoyo now is different from the other phone ibikade iphumile njalo njalo, and whether the hype yale phone leyo singayithenga na okanye is worth our money. Okanye mhlambi there's a TV ephumileyo, or there's a smart watch, or there's, I remember this other time wayenze a review yeza glasses, I think sasike sancokola ngayo no Azile, as a glasses, those AI glasses. So basically he reviews e gadgets as ephumileyo. It could be anything, laptops, cell phones, smart watch, smart TV, e fridge, anything. So if ufuna uthenga into like a gadget entsha, or you want to buy a new phone, you want to buy something je kwi technology, basically yeah kwi page yakhe uzabona phaya xa senze review, so that before uthenga uyazi bayinto oluyithengayo iza kuncedisa njani na, how is it different from, you know, le isando puma, because sometimes if manse kuba hayi mana kho difference kule phone ibisando puma ngoku qha i price phezulu kube kungekho nanto ingakanani na. Masinvise ke just in case you don't know who the guy is,
1: this is an AirTag. For those who don't know, this is a tracking device. Most of us use this to put it on our keys, in our bags, in our luggage at the airport, so we can track our bags. You know how the airport loses our things. But sometimes people could put it in a car to track someone, like a crazy ex-girlfriend, a crazy ex-boyfriend. Put it in a car, put it in someone's bag, and try to track where they are at all times. But this is the notification the person themselves will get if that tracking device is moving with them. Tracker traveling with you. Unknown Apple AirTag detected. The owner of the tracker can see its location. That notification came from my phone. But the thing is, I have a wallet that has a tracker in it. So since the wallet is moving with me, and then this phone, because I use this phone as my main phone, it was like, I don't know, why is this tracker following you? It alerts me, yo, there's a tracker around you that's walking with you. It's with you. Every time you are turning left, it turns left. When you turn right, it turns right. You have to check that out. But now I know it's my tracker, so just be careful. For those people who are thinking of tracking other people, their phones will tell them. So let's not even try. Let's not try it. Let's stay safe. Let's stay responsible. Let's not track each other, please.
0: Absolutely love it. Apa, he was basically reviewing that small thing. Lando e tracker le abantu bayifaka ezidikweni. You see that thing, that small round thing, abantu bayibeka ezidikweni, or like isitiko semoto mase into zithanda ulahleka okanye kwi bags zakho e-airport, so that xa kukho umntu othathe ibag yakho othathe izitiko zakho okanye umisplace izitiko zakho ukwazi uzitracker using that device, that small device thing. 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So people do that because incinci laa nto, if you can see the video, that thing is very small, incinci, just a round thing encinci, yabo. 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But uthi the good thing is that ifowuni yakho iza kunotifya if kukho umntu okufakelela, because it's a good device. Honestly, I think I want to buy it. It's a good device xa use-airport, so that you know how to track your stuff. Nakwezinye izinto izitixo, like I said, uba izitixo ziyalahleka ungasazi isitixo sakho uba silahleke phi. Mna I wanna buy it for that. But ke uthi bakhona abanye abantu who buy that thing for other reasons, for many other reasons, tracking your girlfriend, tracking your boy. I think even for kids, I would buy it for my son. Yes, I would buy it ndiyisilothe ndiyincamathise ndiyifakele nto ken kubhaka wakhe wesikolo. So because kubi ngoku, so that noba ithini into ndiyamazi uba uphi ndiyamtrack, but obviously angayazi uba kukho, there's a tracking device esiyifakileyo, so that umntana ingabi ngathi ngoku uyabona ukuy privacy yakhe. So he would know obviously that there's something that's tracking him for his safety yakhe. So mna I think I want to buy it. I love it. I want to use it. But ke kukho abanye abantu abayisebenzisele reasons zabo umuntu ufuna ukutrack akubona indlela zakho ziyambayo ba uthe ugodukile kokwenu up. Do you understand? Kanti yakulandela because uncamathisele nge track. But the good thing is that your phone, your cell phone will notify you ba oh there's a tracking device esamwe klenda ukuyo. So please be careful. And if awuzazi wena ukhanga uthenga tracking device awukhangi uslot in anything in your bag or esihlangweni then ngegukulu because imagine guys kwezi zinto zoba abantu ba lento kwe ba traffic we. Imagine if you had that thing and your family knows that you have that tracking thing, that tracking device, something happens akukho safe ngoku ukwi transport u hikele okanye ku e-hailing, you know something happens, at least if you have that thing your family is akwazi uku track. So that's why I love i content ka Mekki, his Mekki TV on TikTok. That's why I love the content yakhe because usinikeza izi gadgets usi plug on these gadgets esingazaziwe. Oh I didn't even know about ukuthi gadget ethile and yenza lento and then as reviewele ezikhoyo eziphumileyo ba okay ungayithenga kanye ungangayithengi, is it worth the hype njalo njalo. Kubane yakhe content creator, yami content creator this week ngu Mekki TV. Now ndifuna ukwazi yakhe content creator oyifollowishayo, favorite yakho, favorite content creator udume ngantoni, wenza ntoni yena. 0729998092 on WhatsApp, on Facebook, TrueFM, and of course the hashtag is a hashtag the first thought.

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4: Experience with Babalaji on True FM. Today we talking everything dreadlocks related. We are joined live in studio by Ubongani Pam. He's the owner of Ubong's Locks Dreads Works. Which of these options would you recommend for someone who's not really willing to take the long route or go through the journey of having to grow them from scratch or struggles with their hair growth?
5: It has to be fiber locks as well.
4: Okay, which one are those ones?
5: It's this one. So it's gala get gel with so faga that artificial locks, okay. The ones that feel and look like it threads. These are
4: they look so real.
5: Okay, this one goes for umuntu whether you prefer a uya salon or uzenza endlini.
4: Sure.
5: Into endithanda ukurecommend aso swam ngamanzi. You know, ziyakhula ngamanzi and dreadlocks also ziyakhula ukuba clean.
4: Okay.
5: Number two, I have food. Ibalulekile hair food.
4: So when you say a man, do you mean wash dreadlocks every day?
5: No, okay. Not every day. Okay. It's just at least once in 2 weeks.
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0: Ah, man, when lost imali, Black Motion on Okwazi on hashtag the fresh started tref. MG89.3 to 107.8. Like no one else, taking us exactly to 9, or rather 8 minutes before 8 on hashtag the fresh started tref. MG89.3 to 107.8. Like no one else, Suku accounts and creators worth following. AT account as he chose Leo this week, Ngumeki TV. She, or rather, he does, he reviews the gadgets. Asqaleluba, is it worth the hype or not? Sithenge okanye singayithengi, and all of those nice things. Now, ndifuna ukuveya kho content creator, wambane yakho content creator oyifollowishayo, and why do you think we should follow that content creator? Udume ngantoni, wenza ntoni on social media, i-content yakhe ingantoni, so that naxa simfollowisha siyazi uba yintoni le siyifollowisha okanye what type of content ayenzayo. Does it align with what I like, njalo njalo. Utalwando Velem uthi, good morning Zips. Ngulux Gidani, uthi uphangela emhlobweni FM kwi drive ingaske nize naye ndilapha eqonqe eTyusha. 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Inkosi kakhulu for pulling through. 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Coming up, we have the burning question.
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5: I believe in these people to make a jam blaster of a song, Mbumi, featuring Professor DJ Active. 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
6: Yeah, it's such a dope jam.
5: It's called Dali. Too many Dalis, though. Hey. Dali. There was a My Dali right now. There's another Dali. How many Dalings, dog? 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
6: Beautiful song. You only know Dali Mwangwa. 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
8: The bank lancing this being in a boom, gippa, litty mantaganam. Apa green, there was SABC, a trafem, nagending, bapili, se, mandulogam. Fluja, who's dealing time, young man on 3 o'clock. We lunchtime shandies.
9: Yes, boy.
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2: to the people of South Africa young and old let us use Saturday and Sunday to those who are already voters check your name as well as your ward in which you will vote on the 4th of November. Our young people, the first time voters, we urge them to go and register. This is about their future. It must not be decided by other people in their absence. We want to encourage our young people as well as women to raise their hands to be voted so that they shape the direction they want our country to have.
1: Kusenjalo umongameli we-ANC Cyril Ramaphosa uza kundwendwela isixeko sasekuruleni kwiphulo lokubhalisela ukuvota ngale mpelaveki uRamaphosa ulindeleke ukuba aqhube iphulo leli qela lokubhalisela 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

0: 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So the matter will come again on the 20th of August for further investigations.
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2: The suspect in the latest crayfish bust has gang ties, so this was likely more than just a side hustle, but rather a means to finance other illegal activities. The plundering of marine resources is an ongoing challenge, as we witnessed just a week ago when bylaw transgressions led officers to another massive haul of lobster tails. Individuals and communities who are willing to step forward and speak out are critical to our crime-fighting efforts.
1: Akanye ngoku sinemizuzu emine emva kwentsimbi yesibhozo masiphethe izintaba ngenqaku besithele itshotshentla singena. 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

0: with Buhle, Camp Master featuring General Simamane Ngcwale Ngawe on hashtag the fresh started through FM 89.3 to 107.8 like no one else, taking us exactly to 8 minutes after eight. Good morning and welcome to the third and final hour of the fresh start. We are together up until nine. Now, singena with a burning question. There's a lot that's happening. If he has bukelindaba, in fact, even if I was bukelindaba, you have social media on your phone, you have radio, you have bukeli TV. We are asking basically what's happening in the country. You know, we have a lot of problems. You know, we are faced with many problems currently in the country. Utuvuka kukwindwencha, utusitini, there's a development, kukdali, kuba, indo. Now, kahuno nikwi opportunity, your partner. Ule 6 months shake and I before the end of the year. Shake and 6 months kupelu nyaga, kutu anansi opportunity, yoba upati. Ungakalu solve api problem, because problems zinga, kasinazo, utu vulinda, makukin like. There's always a problem every day. Every day there's a problem in South Africa. Kuzo zonge gezinage, sizazi yo songe. Na kuniku opportunity, kule 6 months shake, kutuwe kaku solve I problems. Ezi, yeipe okalonga kalanga I problem. We have unemployment. We have like your man's abanda complaining on a big man's queen that was Nancy. We have like your man, even though a load shedding in a second name, but cooking that was selling as number. Cooking that was selling as Namanzi, unemployment as a funny tetake because he hasn't like a sequi unemployment. There's poverty. There's Ubuya Kumbula Kwingoko. I think it was last week we spoke to economists explaining the 25 basis points increase ANZ Reserve Bank, South African Reserve Bank, by Tetu Tinning Abandu Basem Zanz Africa. Fuel prices. Every day, there's a lot that's happening in the country. There's currently the undocumented migrants in the country. There's a lot that's happening in the country. Unikwe opportunity ke ngoku kule 6 months kutwa kakupati. Dala siniva nitheta kakhulu nansi opportunity kokupati. Yeyiphi problem onoqala ngayo ukuyisolva. 072-999-8092 on Facebook. 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

0: teaming up with Fireboy DML, Saudi Love on hashtag the first start at True FM 89.3 to 107.8. Ahead of that one, we had Adwork Sounds, Umusa Wako on hashtag the first start. So good, the burning questions. We are currently facing as a country. Unonikwa opportunity yokuphatha kule 6 months shekileyo before the end of the year. Ungaqala usolve iphi problem, because problems zingaka sinazo. 072-998-092 on Facebook, we are True FM. And of course, the hashtag is hashtag the first start, hashtag the burning question. Masivi, ndo banu tining up.
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0: Thank you so much, DMX, for pulling through. 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U-Geez Black Star uthi hashtag the first start, hashtag the burning question. And what up Zips, my crush, uthi happy Saturday. Uthi I'd like educational systems and implement skills as early primary school and the tender system. All foreign nationals must pay tax and bring back the public sector, then create more jobs for the unemployed citizens of the country. Lastly, remove all the deputy ministers and limit bodyguards. Usimamele usemthatha, inkosi kakhulu. Wena xa unonika opportunity kule 6 months ukuqala usolve ezinye ze problems that we are currently facing as a country, yeyipho ngaqala ngayo. 072-998-092, Facebook True FM, and the hashtag is hashtag the burning question.
2: Catch top billing this Tuesday evening at 7 as entrepreneur of African design Gracia Bambile celebrates her traditional wedding. 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That's top billing this Tuesday at 7, repeat Sunday at 1 on S3, and Tuesday at 9:30 p.m. on SABC1.
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Amazing. Dua Lipa pulling through with Dance the Night. Ahead of that one, we had DJ Khaled, Norihana, Wild Thoughts, taking us exactly to 28 minutes before 9 on hashtag the fresh start at True FM. Go 89.3 to 107.8. Like no one else. Uthi Mnamsasi, isigwebo sentambo, kwi rape ne murder. Uthi, when you are 55, tsibu mgubasi, udedela banye, whether parliament member or public servant. Akho lalinga zibana manzi. Ngulingani Vukile. Usimamelo semthatha. Thank you so much, Lingani Vukile, for pulling through. Coming up, we have a mix from the one and only Ladies Are.

0: love it so much. 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Today we have Ladies Are, the only lady on the ones and twos today. Let's quickly pay some bills, come back.
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4: MK Productions, Umtunes is Fundo, Freeman, Gumende, Umaula Seka. 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In public, is it a good thing for Ijan to perform or to sing along to female vocals? Ikule lengoma during the people. Would you give it thumbs up or thumbs down?
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0: 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Like no one else. On the ones and twos, we have the one and only
6: Ladies Are on the mix like no one else. Ladies Are on the mix like no one else.

0: Ladies are on the ones and twos. Oh, absolutely love it. What a way to close off the show. Absolutely love it. Ladies are. Good morning.
1: Good morning.
0: Njani.
1: Njani,
0: Sisi. 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
1: I think last day, angazi
0: lonyaka. 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Yabona ke, if ladies are ucela umthathe ipicture, make sure uyasazi story sakho because... Ladies, I can
1: fully bread. I need to protect bread. I'm going to shine now, uncle.
0: Joe, I'm sitting in the kitchen. I come on to back from my weekend.
1: The weekend in Gomso, Zabakamo, and the Bakuba is so full Sundays. And then next week on Saturday, in the Basse Human Stop.
0: Okay.
1: Yeah. So.
0: Link on YouTube. Have you recorded? Last time we
1: yes, left.
0: Okay, if you want on YouTube.
1: Funekum da kanga search for ladies out on Tomalapa.
0: Okay.
1: YouTube e videos Amazon, yes, the pair.
0: Okay.
1: Is ever send us a record. I want to tell you something also. Difumene e text from people Abasuka is a radio stations based Ibiza.
0: Really?
1: Again.
0: Wow.
1: Yeah, Kelea.
0: Leo, uthetha ngayo before.
1: Yeah, adlula but this was a different approach, from
0: wow.
1: Different. Yeah, I think maybe they hate me, but hi, who's this girl? And then they went through my other YouTube videos. Bazibukela, ingoma zami, mose the producer, and then also he mixes zami ndizenzayo as audio mix ndizenza and drop it out. So, but hey, we did a research about you. No, I was so interested. Please do another mix for us.
0: Wow.
1: This time, we're going to distribute to 20 radio stations across Spain.
0: That's amazing. Ladies,
1: bra.
0: Wow.
1: Chaga.
0: I'm super excited for you, Chomam.
1: I'm
0: For bookings, I'm going to work for Manabi.
1: For bookings, Omduz and Dacha, Paku Zanele Guma at gmail.com. 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
0: Wow, yeah. That's amazing. Choma, thank you so much for joining us. All the best.
1: Thing, can I give you a hint as well? And release EP, one of the songs been is Lala Abangezam.
0: Wow. you're working.
1: Light. Leg of a weekend, but I didn't want to tell you, but I just wanted to see your reaction. So, Ingoma Eben is Lala Apa, one of the songs being Yam.
0: Wow!
1: So, release the EP, including E Producers' based app. There's one I did with Dr. Tools. I don't know if you know Dr. Tools. He's a well known, a producer, but I think about background most of the time. Now, we call public, but what did he say? No, Zingoma, no. Oh, like artists in Poland. So I did a song with him as well.
0: Wow.
1: Part of the project.
0: Amazing. Choma, Masis Dabin, quickly, thank you so much for joining
1: so
0: us.
1: Much,
0: guys, it's been absolutely amazing. Goska Kulu for joining me. I'm back again on your radio, Glenn Zayo, on Saturday morning between 6:30 and 9 with myself, Zizi Pozibs Mbopoma. Utado is up next with the Twin Club.
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3: Stories making headlines. Extensive security measures in place for this weekend's voter registration drive. Israel and Hezbollah agree on a ceasefire. Now I'm nicely done. Good morning. The National Joint Operation and Intelligence Structure, NetJoint, has assured South Africans that extensive security measures are in place for this weekend's voter registration drive. NetJoint says that law enforcement agencies have been deployed at registration stations, key routes and identified hotspots across the country to safeguard the electoral process. SAPS spokesperson Atlinda Mate says that they are prepared to respond swiftly to any incidents that could disrupt registration activities.
4: NatJoints assures the public that contingency plans have been activated to respond swiftly to any security-related incidents that may threaten the smooth running of the voter registration weekend. SAPS will maintain a heightened operational presence throughout the country and continuously monitor the security environment to ensure the safety and security of all participants. NatJoints therefore calls on all South Africans to conduct themselves responsibly and to contribute towards a peaceful voter registration weekend.
3: A government has urged young people to go out in their numbers this weekend to register for the November local government polls and safeguard their future. Cooperative Governance Minister Vilenkosi Hlabisa, who is also the IFP leader, has called on eligible young people to register.
5: To the people of South Africa, young and old, let us use Saturday and Sunday. To those who are already voters, check your name as well as your ward in which you will vote on the 4th of November. Our young people, the first-time voters, we urge them to go and register. This is about their future. It must not be decided by other people in their absence. We want to encourage our young people as well as women to raise their hands, to be voted so that they shape the direction they want our country to have.
3: In other news, the NPA says the decision by the Pretoria Magistrate Court to grant SABS forensic analyst Lawrence Makgotle bail will not have any bearing on the state's case. Makgotle has been granted a 15,000 rand bail with stringent conditions after his arrest last month. The state alleges that Makgotle intentionally manipulated ballistic evidence in high-profile murder cases, including the killings of Ferinagher-based engineer Amanda Swart and DJ Sambori, to

0: Israeli US officials say Israel and Hezbollah have agreed on a ceasefire. Despite the deal, Lebanese media have reported several Israel attacks since it came into effect. There are concerns that if violence continues between Israel and Hezbollah, it will undermine the agreement between Iran and the US to end their war. The BBC Elise Doucet has the details.
1: This rapid Israel-Hezbollah ceasefire, however fragile, underlines just how much President Trump and his team want their new deal with Iran to hold. It also highlights again how much sway they hold over Israeli policy. Despite a chorus of criticism in Israel and a series of defiant statements from Prime Minister Netanyahu and his ministers, they have had to respond and fast to Washington's wishes. Hezbollah has agreed to hold fire too. Iran also wants this deal to stick.
0: Exactly now, 9:05, you're back home in SA to recap our top story. The National Joint Operational and Intelligence Structure, NetJoint, has assured South Africans that extensive security measures are in place for this weekend's voter registration drive. That's it for now. I'll be back again with the next update at 10. For SABC News here at True FM, I am Bapili Samanduluka.
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0: But I hope I can be that person once again this morning for you. All right, it's just gone 12 minutes after 9 right here on True FM on this very beautiful Saturday morning. Wherever you're joining us from, welcome to the Twin Club with myself, THATO Thato Ngwanamashere Shelibitso Kitato. And a very big thank you to you for choosing us to be your credible voice once again this morning. Shout out to Zebs for holding it down on the first start. Man, what a beautiful way to wake up. We vilela mix. I mean, getting you ready and started for what promises to also be a great weekend as well. I'm not alone. My producers, also in studio as well, Silk Damoy, who have specially curated also the show, Yanamhlanje, together with Unwabisa as well. So thank you that we can be with you to share this meaningful and incredible conversation. You're tuning in to 2FM, broadcasting across the Eastern Cape. Frequencies that are ranging from 89.3 to 107.8. 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And we'd love to hear from you again this morning, so please do make sure that you join our conversation on 086-000-2375. Send me a WhatsApp on 072-999-8092. How's your Saturday going? Who are you with and how are things looking? I want to know. We've got so much coming up on the show today. We are talking about fathers. As you know that we're going to be celebrating Father's Day also tomorrow as well. We'll be speaking about the importance of having a present dad also in our lives and chatting to someone, you know, to tell us really what makes their dad also special as well. That'll be coming up on State Your Mind. And then we go right straight to the teen zone where we talk everything that has to do with language. So please do keep it locked right here on True FM like no one else.
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0: Okay, right about now, it's just gone 40 minutes after 9. It's the Twin Club right here on True FM with myself, Thato Moshoeshoe. Listen, I needed to be a part of this very much amazing conversation where we'll be talking about very interesting and important parts and things that also get to shape who we are. I mean, also as individuals too. It's a very, very, very, very hectic one. I mean, we've started this conversation over a number of years as well. So welcome to State Your Mind, proudly brought to you by SABC Education on True FM. Now, this feature tackles issues that matter to preteens and to give young people a chance to also be able to express themselves. Now, as Father's Day approaches, one question comes to mind. What really makes someone a special dad? Yeah, I know that's very, very, very important. And we often do say that my dad is special or our dad are special. But the question we're asking this morning is, what makes someone the best dad? Is it the jokes? Is it the advice? Is it the sacrifice that they also get to make as well? Or simply just knowing that no matter what happens, they'll always be there for you. And perhaps that's the conversation that many young people experience differently. Namhlanje, I mean, myself growing up without a father, and I think I've also did mention this, that I've always had to be put like a cautious or maybe like I could say a more intentional effort to learn from the father figures who are then around me. You know, men who can guide and who I've got wisdom, who are present, you know, can help me shape to become the person that I am also today as well. And perhaps you are also one of that person who you also had to be intentional about your learning. So growing up has never been like an easy one, but I've certainly been able to see the qualities of good fathers to those who've been around me. So what makes you say my dad is the best? Ndone kwenzi ba xa ujonga utata wakho utata is the best. What is it? Is it the qualities? Or mhlambe they give you money. You know, so some people, it's many different reasons. So I'd like to know from you also again. Please do let me know. Joining me in studio is a remarkable young man who has achieved so much at a very young age. And I know for a fact that he's the presence of having a father in his life has shaped him to become the man that he is today. Please help me welcome my guest for today, Rebabalele Motsididi. Rebs, good morning. Welcome to the show.
3: Oh, good afternoon. Good morning. How are you?
0: I'm good, thanks. How are you doing?
3: I'm good, thanks.
0: Listen, thank you for taking time to also be here and to join us. Namhlanje, as tomorrow we'll be celebrating Father's Day, you know, I probably maybe need to start by saying this, which is a very important question. Would you like to become someone's father one day?
3: Definitely. Two sons and a daughter.
0: Two sons and a daughter. Why two sons and a daughter? Is it because maybe you also only grew up with a sister, just the two of you?
3: Yes, definitely. And I think it would be nice to have a brother, you know. So I perhaps just having two sons and a daughter. Yeah, I think that would be.
0: Listen, before we get carried away, I need you to probably start by just telling our listeners who you are, a little bit of background about you and to where you are currently at this point in your life.
3: Perfect. So my name is Rebabalele Motsididi. I grew up with a person speaking on the other side right now. We grew up in Matatiele. And then I went on to study at Rhodes University, where I did my Bachelor of Science in Mathematics. And then I went on to do my honors in Stellenbosch in Financial Economics. And currently, I am working as a quantitative analyst at a bank.
0: Mm.
3: Yeah.
0: This guy, so amazing. Listen, I think I would like to actually ask and to know also from you, how much of your father's presence contributed to the man that you are today?
3: Yeah, I think just firstly, just for context, my dad is currently doing his PhD in education, so he's mainly focused in mathematics.
0: Wow.
3: So I think you can tell where my love for mathematics came from.
0: Yes.
3: he had a very huge influence on my love for maths or just for studying in general. I think he was just a quick story. I remember there was a time where I wasn't doing so well in math in high school. And I told this guy, like, I'm going to drop out today. I'm dropping out. He was like, dude, you're crazy. You're not doing that. I think that is what he's like. He said, you're crazy. You're not dropping this thing.
0: Yes.
3: And I think if he hadn't done that, I don't think I'd be here in this current moment. I think that's just where my love for what I'm doing came from or stemmed from, rather.
0: That is so special, Rebs. Honestly, it truly is. With Father's Day being tomorrow, you know, many people have got different thoughts about what the occasion represents. Probably in your view, what would you say Father's Day means?
3: Yeah, I think just from my perspective, like just from what I'm, just from my perspective, is just what Father's Day really means for me is just celebrating present dads.
0: Yes.
3: And I think with what you were saying, I think what you said earlier about around how you are always learning from other father figures around you. From my side, I think that is what I really appreciate about my dad the most, is that he didn't grow up with a present dad, but the way that he's so present in my life currently, you wouldn't actually say that he didn't grow up with the dad, or with the present dad, rather. So I think for me, it's just one of the main reasons why we should be celebrating Father's Day is just his constant efforts to show up, his constant efforts to be that present dad in my life.
0: Ah, man, that is so special. That is honestly, truly special that he's always been there. You know, he always shows up even in moments that actually matter as well. You know, every father has got qualities that make them unique, when Rebabalele, you know, and every father shows up differently, you know. And I think probably if I were to just ask you to tell us just a bit about funny things that make your dad really like fun, like a fun person to be around. I know maybe this might be a little bit ironic, especially mathematicians are normally regarded as not really fun people. But I'm sure there's those moments that you spend Linda at and you felt like, oh, wow, you know, this guy, every time he does this, he actually kills me.
3: Yeah, definitely. I think just to name one, when I was in varsity, so I'd normally just call home to when I need some groceries or I need, like, there's just something that I need from home, like probably like mostly groceries. And the moment I call my dad, he would overdo it. I remember this one time, I think they were sending us cereal, and I think he got me like so much cereal that like it lasted me close to 6 months. He bought me just so much food. There was just so much left over. So I was like, I think that moment, what I realized about my dad is that sometimes the way that he cares, he won't say it, but what he does actually shows how much he loves you. He loves us and cares. I think that is the one thing. But another one, if you know my dad, when I'm back home, every single morning, without fail, at around 7 o'clock, my dad is there waking us up just for us to go look, just for us to go see our livestock.
0: Oh,
3: whether is it.
0: Hey, those are actually hectic moments in the morning when you're trying to sleep. Hey, asa myself vuka and check how things are outside. No.
3: And he would actually throw a rock over my roof, like rocks over my roof, just so that I can wake up and go check on on our livestock. So I think just those moments, I'm like, ah, this guy, like, I'm old now. Like, you can't be doing this.
0: Ah, man, I think that really just makes them honestly special. Their presence on its own, it's truly, truly, truly, like honestly, nothing else. I think probably before I actually let you go, it's important to maybe ask you if there's any message that you would like to share with the fathers who are out there. Different kinds of fathers, when I reps, you know. There are some fathers who would like to be present in their children's lives, but because of circumstances, they are unable to be so, you know. And there are some fathers who are new fathers into the space. Maybe there's a father who's celebrating Father's Day for the first time tomorrow. You know, a very different kind of fathers are affected during this day as well. But what would be your message that you would like to share to someone who is a father?
3: Thanks, Abute. I think just when we're looking at Father's Day and how people celebrate Father's Day, I think sometimes with certain fathers, like, you feel that maybe you're not showing up enough for your child. But I think the one message that I'd like to send to the fathers is the little that you do, your child notices, and they really do appreciate it. And again, I think sometimes, like you're saying, sometimes you're away because of work, you can't actually spend Father's Day with your child. But I think if you show up for those right moments, like, your child really does appreciate it. And I think, again, this would even go to the children as well. Sometimes you just have to notice how much your father is, like, sometimes you don't really notice how much your father is actually doing for you in the background. But I think it's important that you just appreciate them nonetheless. And to the new fathers, congratulations. And I think the one word, I think, is just showing up. Show up when it matters, and, like, the rest will be fine.
0: Ah, that is so awesome. Really, truly profound words that you have shared in there, that fathers need to show up at all times. Would you like to greet someone this morning to give them a shout out?
3: Yes, I'd like to greet my parents back in Matatiele. Those people, they're amazing. And hopefully my mother treats my dad with something nice tomorrow for Father's Day. And my sister, I guess.
0: Ah, man, that is so awesome. Thank you so much for taking time to join us. That is Rebabale Motsididi celebrating his father. Utike lendo endiyo namhlanje. It is because of my dad. My dad showed up. My dad was present at every single moment. And growing up as a young man to where I am namhlanje, I can only attribute that to my father also as well. I mean, very special things that makes fathers to be special. But we asking you this morning, what is it that makes your dad to be truly special? And I want to know from you. Please do keep those voice notes coming or WhatsApp messages 072-999-8092. Umenze landoni utata kusasa. It's Father's Day. What are you planning on doing tomorrow? Hurry, I want to know. Let me know.
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0: It's just gone 9:30 right here on True FM. You're still tuned to the Twin Club with myself, Tata Moshesho. You can call me THATO. And we are talking all things fathers as we're celebrating Father's Day tomorrow. And the question we're asking you is, what makes your dad to become special or to be the special person that you say also he is as well? And I really am very much intrigued by the conversation we just had earlier on with this young man explaining how the presence of his father shaped him to be the person that he is. Also, namhlanje, I do see your comments also on Facebook. Usiyabonga, baby, esithi, nangomso, it's my Father's Day, and mnandovuka kusasa, ngomso ekseni, nditsalele ixhego lam. Just to say happy Father's Day, you know, but ke uthi kootata bonke abakhona ekuhlaleni, uthi ndizawuthi happy Father's Day to them as well. Ah, man, that is super, super, super, super, super awesome. And thank you also for sharing that one with me as well, siyabonga. I do see also other people who are joining us and who are hanging out with us. What is the message of love that you'd like to share to the fathers abakhona out there? Whether you grew up without a father or you did not grow up without a father, you know? You let me know. Right about now, it is time for Nali Bali, a story for the little ones. But you've got Ababangling. Please bring them closer because this is for them.

0: Today's story is called The New Shoes, written by Temenkosi Mabaso. Let's listen closely now. Fufu's feet were dirty and bruised. It had been difficult walking to and from school barefoot. Indlela yegravel awayeyihamba yayingekho mthebelele kwaye amatye ayemhlaba sabe isikolo sona sikudelelele kunekhaya likafufu.
1: Oh, Fufu sana lam, your uncle will be bringing a new pair of shoes for wena kule weekend. 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
0: Wamthembisa umama wakhe.
2: Nyani, mama, I am looking forward to getting my new shoes.
0: Said Fufu, nodding her head in anticipation. Her uncle worked far away in town and only visited them on Sundays. Ufufu oko wayengenazihlangu ukususela ngoJanuary. Now it was May. She could not bear to walk to school without shoes any longer. As promised, Uncle Falaza brought the shoes on Sunday morning. When Fufu saw the new shoes, her jaw dropped.
3: Ah! Oh, they are so awesome! Oh!
0: She exclaimed with her hands on her chest.
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0: Wamkhuthaza umamakhe. 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
3: Mm-mm. 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
1: Oh, hayi mntanamu. Jonga Fufu, your uncle will take them back to town and exchange them, ne? And he will bring a bigger pair of shoes next Sunday, uyabo?
3: Next Sunday?
1: Mm-hmm.
0: Said Fufu, opening her eyes wide in despair.
3: Next Sunday, I can't wait that long. Sendizixelele iitshomi zam uba ndiza kube ndinxibe izihlangu ezintsha ngomvulo.
0: When her mother disappeared into the kitchen, Fufu had an idea. Wabaleka erumini, wayothatha ivazilina, wayiqaba ezinyaweni zakhe. She tried the shoes on again. She pushed her foot deep into the shoe, and this time the shoe slipped over her heel.
3: Heke! Ndichilo uba ziyandilingana.
0: Waqhayisa uFufu ehamba-hamba endlini ngokungathi ungenele onobuhle.
1: Hey! Andiqinisekanga.
0: Groaned her mother. She knew that Fufu was determined to keep the shoes. She could not wait to wear them at school. When Fufu left home on Monday morning, she looked very smart. Wearing her school uniform with socks and shoes made a big difference. Wayezinga kakhulu uFufu. At first, everything was okay. Kodwa wathi xa ifika esikolweni zabinyawo sezitshisa futhi zirhawuzelela. 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
0: 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Oh, what a relief. She could feel the cool air soothing her burning feet and she could now concentrate on her lessons. When Fufu stepped out of the school gate that afternoon, she hoped that her feet would cope with the journey home in her beautiful shoes. She walked with her head up and her back straight. Kodwa emva komgama ehambile zabinyawo zitshisa be zazibuhlungu kwaye zinamadyunguza. Every step was a punishment. Soon her eyes filled with tears. Fufu could not take it any longer. She stopped and sat down by the side of the road and took off her shoes and socks. She wiggled her toes and sighed with relief. 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
1: I thought so,
0: said Fufu's mother when she saw her walking through the gate.
3: Yo, mama, I tried,
0: sobbed Fufu as she entered the house and threw herself onto a chair.
1: Oh, excuse me, mntanam. Well, uncle Falazo uzophindaza mani ngexawe. And I think kuzawufuneka umcela uba akuthengele ezinye izihlangu ezikulinganayo, uyabona ntombi? But ke, kuzawufuneka uphinde walinda another week until he returns with your new shoes, uyabona?
0: Said Fufu's mother.
3: I don't mind waiting, Mum. I don't,
0: Fufu said, while looking at her dirty feet. Fufu knew that next time she would make sure that the shoes fitted her properly. Wazixelela futhi uba sozaphinda aqinise intloko angamamela umama wakhe. And so we come to the end of another Nalibali story time. Today's story was called The New Shoes, written by Thembinkosi Mabaso. This story was brought to you by the Nalibali Reading for Enjoyment campaign in association with Standard Bank and SABC Education.
4: Hey, it's good to be home. Injani kodwa inkosazana yam?
5: Where did you go, Tata?
4: Oh, mntanam, utate belahlekelwe ngumnqwazi. I looked everywhere for it. I looked in my bag and it wasn't there. I looked on the ground and it wasn't there. I even looked up in the sky and it wasn't there.
5: So where did you find it, Dada?
4: Can you believe it? 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
1: Right, it's just gone 9:41 right here on True FM like no one else. Man, that was such a very, very, very, very special story. And I do hope that our little ones enjoyed it. Hey, man, to all the fathers who will be acknowledged and celebrated on this day, I think it's very important for me to also say that we see you, Siyanibona or Tata, we see you. You know, I understand that as a parent, sometimes you just need that one person who will just say to you, you know, we also do see you. But moving right along, right now it is time for Teen Zone.
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1: All right, so language is more than just the word that it carries itself. You know, it carries a lot of things. It carries identity, it carries memories, you know, a sense of belonging also as well. And imagine being able to see your everyday school experience reflected in a book that is written in your very own language. And that's exactly what we're going to be talking about just about now, from the classroom and the background, or the playground rather, to friendships and favorite teachers. Isikolo Sam invites young readers to celebrate the spaces that shape their learning. Now, through language and creativity, children are encouraged to tell their stories while embracing isiXhosa in a meaningful and a much exciting way. Ooh. And then joining us right now on the line is award-winning author and educator from Port St. John's, from the beautiful Port St. John's, Sinathi Mbokwana. She has 4 books to her name, and Isikolo Sam marks her 2nd children's book. Sure, that is so amazing. Sinathi, let me take this time to welcome you on the show. Good morning. Siyabonga kakhulu ukuthi you've taken time to be with us. Let's talk about the need and the gap that you saw when you created incwadi Isikolo Sam. Can you perhaps just take us through about why, what inspired you?
2: Ngingumuntu othandayo ukuthi isikolo kuba ke ndisebenza nabantwana, uyabona? 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
1: Wow, that is so awesome. 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
1: Oh, wow. I think one of the aspects that I really loved on the book is that it encourages children to reflect on their own environments. Yeah, but activities as in Doba Mabatete about the experiences I was as a school in, you know, also the environment as well. Mhlambe ibaluleke kanjani leyonto when it comes to supporting learning when they have to reflect the environments that are around them.
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1: 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Certainly so good to reflect on it. 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And how can abazali netichala also just use it effectively?
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1: No, certainly. I think that was quite an important one to look at. I think before we let you go, I always like to give our guests an opportunity. Mhlambe, they probably say something that we did not touch on. Is there anything mhlambe ongathanduba uyithethe that's worth mentioning and that you probably feel we might have missed?
2: Okokuqala kukubulela nje kwisikhululo ngelithuba kuba amathuba anje anqabile so nto ukutechnic for granted ezababhali nokukhuthaza kakhulu abazali abaninzi esidila nabo ngoku umzali veske athi 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
1: For joining us, and thank you for the beautiful work that you are doing. You are an active participant in ensuring that we are preserving the culture. Siyabonga.
2: Thank you so much.
1: Awesome stuff. That is us talking all things language, all things conversation, even namhlanje, understanding intoba. Language is more than just e-communication, you know, on its own, but it's memory. Its identity bridges that that gap, a corner that connects us to who we truly are. And perhaps that's the beauty of books like Iskolo Sam. They remind young people that their stories matter, that the classrooms also matter as well, and that their languages deserve to also be celebrated. So let's continue to be active citizens in ensuring that we do preserve e culture yet. What are you doing to preserve your culture? Feel good.
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5: Considering Indele Chebengai history and how people have fought for izinto ezisinazo namhlanje, how do you think abantu abatsha ke ngoku can contribute to a more just society in South Africa?
2: The present youth now needs to be more present and involve themselves in community development projects and politics. Instead of there's no employment or anything, we must not just take a seat back and let the older generation make decisions. I would like to see youth in Ghana in parliament, yes, talking and discussing the future instead of letting the older generation do it.
5: In Gabam Kambi, that the older generation that they need to do to ensure that abantu abatsha, they are involved in decision making.
2: What I feel like the older generation needs to do is before they take decisions, they actually go and find research about how are people going to benefit from a decision by Tata.
0: 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The party kicks off with banging beats from our in-house DJs on the happy hour every Friday at 6 p.m. to 7 p.m. Serving you the best music for your absolute enjoyment. From 7 p.m. to 10 p.m., dance your night away with Samora Mangesi on True Hits. 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Get your morning brief on Interchange with Amanda Khala every Saturday between 6 a.m. and 6:30 a.m. The cool kids Azile Maka and Zizipo give you the fresh start between 6:30 a.m. and 9 a.m. Bundles of Joy takes over on the Tween Club between 9 a.m. and 10 a.m. with Zips Mpopoma. From 10 a.m. to 1 p.m., counts down 30 of the country's cream of the crop on the True FM Top 30. Siyakwitwa colors your afternoons between 1 p.m. and 4 p.m. with the Urban Playground. Zip Big Days every Saturday between 4 p.m. and 7 p.m. Simozogwana, the Captain Z and Azile keeps things dangerous like no one else.
1: Right, it's 9:54 right here on True FM. Just a few minutes before I say goodbye to you, it's been an awesome one. We're talking all things fathers. We're talking all things language. And I received just a very beautiful message coming through from one of our listeners as well, Siti Etato. I'm one of those people who grew up without a father. Uti ne, uti bat. I'd love to father one girl and two boys, which I've already got a daughter that I love very much. My favorite part of fatherhood right now, Uti, is that my favorite part of fatherhood right now is having someone who doesn't doubt my willingness to show up. Aw. Uti, my daughter doesn't hesitate to interrupt anything that I am doing. Uti also only me and her mom ever fully understand that what she's saying and how she speaks. I love those moments. I do really love those moments where it's only you guys that can understand Indoba uthethe ukuthini but and even ale language. But okay, we do get it. And you know how parents just pretend to be understanding everything as well. Uthi to people, it sounds like she's just making sound effects. I know. Uthi, but for me, her mom love and know what she's saying. So Uthi, it kind of reminds me of a scripture in the book of Romans that says the Holy Spirit takes the sound effect we make and tears we cry when we can't pray and translates them to perfect prayers before the Father. Uthi, and the one in John where Jesus says his sheep hears their voice, the sheep hears the shepherd's voice. Uthi, me and my baby understand each other. I'd like to type a longer message, but someone here needs to someone needs me to go feed her. Enjoying the show. Thank you very much. That's Uncle Moose. Hey, that's Uncle Moose. Truly appreciated to you, Uncle Name Moose, for sending this one to us also this morning. We also did do one from Usiyabonga. Sithixasekuseni nizovuka nditsalele ixhego lam ndithi kulo Happy Father's Day. And kubo bonke otata bakhona ekuhlaleni as well. Ndingathanda uba ndiba wishele a Happy Father's Day. So thank you so much for sending this to us, guys. We truly appreciate it. We celebrate all dads tomorrow. We appreciate you for showing up. Sanibona, we honestly do see you, you know, at all times. And I think a sense of just kindness to all fathers is very much required, especially if you know that you are playing a role. You can do what you can do at that moment in time. Yeah. So as we take a moment to pause before another week begins, I think it is very important that we usher you slowly into the weekend with a morning motivation segment. And to fill you up, I always say, Ndoba, Monday, Tuesday, Wednesday, Thursday, till Friday, it feels like you're on a journey. But Saturday, it's sort of like kind of a stop to refresh. Whether you're changing tires or the wheels or getting a little bit of water or something to eat, I do hope that you are also fulfilled, also okwanamhlanje. And sharing the motivation for today is the one and only that we've sourced out from very far off, eh? To be giving us to us this morning is U Singa Kwaisile Gyanki. Si Kwaisile Gyanki. Okay, let's go right straight into it and see what we have. Okay, Gyanki, where are you? I'm trying to find this one for us. Okay, Singwalise Gyanki. There we go. It's Singwalise Gyanki. Okay. Just trying to see. I think I don't know what it is, but it looks like something is just acting up on the side. It looks like something is really just acting up on the side. Singwalise Gyanki, I truly do apologize. I know that you've sent us a great motivation for us to play also this morning, but ooh, yeah, there's just things going up and down at this moment in time. So, Pinemalindi Zama Futin, let's see if we probably have got just a bit of time to try. Let's maybe try that again. Oh, man, I think it just is acting up. It is just a little bit just acting up. But we really, really, really do apologize. On pause. All right. Okay. I think let's should we give it another try? I think we should probably just give it another try as well. Just in the sound last minute. I really want you to hear this awesome sound. I really would like you to hear this awesome sound. So we'll probably just let's try that and see.
6: Rest is not quitting, it's reloading. I'd like to say quitting is walking away for good. Quitting is you saying, I'm done, this isn't for me. But resting is when you're pausing on purpose so you can become stronger. Sometimes I think of it as like a phone battery. 1% doesn't mean the phone is broken, it means you need to charge it. And your rest is your charger. Your brain and body need downtime to work. Sometimes I'm going to go up on a tree. If you never stop, you eventually stop. If you rest on purpose, you get to choose when you go again. One keeps you in the game and one knocks you out. So Lufuna Kukopan Australia, they've worked very hard during this exam season, but it's time for them now to rest. Because if they keep on pushing, they'll get a burnout. It's time to rest. And I know that if I swing the Mugu, what will happen next term? But I just want us to rest for now because the Elma will come back even stronger.
1: Oh, man, let's rest and rest and rest. Uti, quitting is not an option. And guess what? We did not quit up until we could get that voice note to play. I'm so excited. Just like that, we've come to the end of the edition for the Twin Club today as we continue to celebrate ourselves and as our fathers also as well. And we talked about the power of language and storytelling through books and preserving our language. So thank you so much to all our guests for joining and spending this Saturday morning with us. Until next time, we meet same time, same place with myself, Thato Moshoeshoe. Have a blessed weekend. Keep hope alive and remember that brighter days are still ahead. Going right straight to our news for this top of the hour. It's 10 o'clock. Let's go.
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9: It is calm at the Jekajo informal settlement. There is no arrest yet. We are told that it was a mob that committed the murder. So you know when it's a mob, police need to comb the scene properly so that we avoid just going and pick up the wrong people. So we are working with our intelligence, with our witnesses on the ground and informers. We believe that very soon we will crack the case and arrest those who are responsible. Because it doesn't matter the reason. Where a crime is committed, police must act.
8: Stetangulapulomteto is the Shanganele, your Lobuncho, Lel Tinte, Lapulomteto, Nate joins. 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
10: NetJoints assures the public that contingency plans have been activated to respond swiftly to any security-related incidents that may threaten the smooth running of the voter registration weekend. SAPS will maintain a heightened operational presence throughout the country and continuously monitor the security environment to ensure the safety and security of all participants. NetJoints therefore calls on all South Africans to conduct themselves responsibly and to contribute towards a peaceful voter registration weekend.
8: Asihambe ngoku sipha kumntla Melika. 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

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Shout out goes out to Tato Bushesh together with Silka Damoy. They call themselves the Twin Club. Back on radio again next Saturday between 9 and 10 o'clock. Yeah, I was better. Let's go on a Payana Twin Club. Oh, Tato, yabu yangu home, so between 5 and 6. Apo, as I've expected, kona I upskill. Silka Damoy, you'll be back on radio Monday to Thursday. Monday to Friday, yeah, between 11 and 12 o'clock. What a great debate they had on Tuesday. Yeah, on Youth Day, Tuesday. It was great. Enjoyed it. Loving how the youngins, many opinions, and also I love the way that they debated each other, respecting each other. That's what we need. If we have difference in opinions, we should be doing it in a respectable way. I love that. Good showcasing of youth. Educated youth, I must add. 11 after 10 o'clock, now this is Balazs with 30 like no one else. So what do we have on the top 30 today? That sadly, we have to say goodbye to Usjava no Jessica Gudkuye. And also, Uzingomalo, Dlala Tugs and Funky Chula, Shakes and Lairs, MK Productions with Awema. Meaning we're welcoming two new entries. Last week, at number one, it was Major League DJs, Tato Hatsi, Tabs of the Soul, and Moish. Nengomayabo Eti Sanya. Will they be number one for 2 weeks in a row? Stick around and find out. 30 hits, 3 hours. 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Masses Bugs.

0: 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The tournament is opened to amateur netball and soccer teams. 10,000 Rand is up for grabs for the winning soccer team and 5,000 Rand for the winning netball team. If you think your team has what it takes to win this tournament, register now by WhatsApping Ulrich on 069-565-7985. We have spots for 32 soccer teams and 16 netball teams. This tournament will take place at Lupili Sweni Sports Grounds in Bizana from the 16th to the 18th of July 2026. Our spectators will enjoy 3 full days of non-stop entertainment, and many, many prizes are up for grabs. 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Kuzodlalwa like no one else.
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0: Number 29, Gabe Vickers, a new entry. Novex, Born King. Moonlight Africa, kunye no snare. Nengoma ethi Sasezola. And before this one, Uzikes, Magida, and Fruity. This song has been with us for 11 weeks and dropping two places from number 28 to number 30. Playback. 21 minutes after 10 o'clock. Welcome to It's the Top 30. It's Countdown. We have a Mindstein. Three songs, 10 seconds. 072-999-8092. 072-999-8092. Basically, we have three songs that are all meshed up. All we need is for you to identify those three songs. Ucho wena ba. Kwezi ngoma ziyidertag o kwezi ngoma ziyithree. Uvanton nandon nandon. It's quite simple as that. 072-999-8092. 072-999-8092. Ubanga ngikhobisa ndingatsho ukuthi kuba enye izingoma ya Orkant ezimbini zezalapha eMzansi. 072-999-8092. 072-999-8092. Rugby fans, don't miss the exciting international clash between a clash as South Africa takes on the Barbarians on the 20th of June at 4 p.m. live from Gqeberha. Catch all the action live on SABC2, SABC Plus, and SABC radio stations in all languages, bringing you every tackle, try, and the moment from the blockbuster encounter.
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0: SK tattoo inkosazana and a daughter with Nhlaba. 14 days ihlel nathi from number 29 your choke number 26 lay veki nyukile nge position as a 3 kapamkwayo bigumero buhle MFR Souls last born DJ Maporisa ngibambe duze bona basuka phana number 21 dropping 6 places to number 27 12 weeks ihlel nathi 2 FM top 30 it's kind of we started off with Usjava MT kunye no Saudi nengoma ethi Ibandla got a beautiful story about that one which is coming up shortly. It is a True FM Top 30 Hits Countdown. Masizimalezo 30. We got a 3 songs, 10 seconds. Kaucho manwe na kwe zingoma. Uvantoni. One is a sample. Or one is just a smash banging hit. And another one ingoma ya Orkant. 072-999-8092. 25 away from 11 o'clock, celebrity word on street up this.
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Word on Street, we start off with this one, right? The song you just heard right now, Kas Java MT Kunyano Saudi. And the new entry, Iti Iban. Well, they decided to come or reunite again together with Ruff and release this trap, Temptation. It's the name of their album, which was released on the 16th of June. That showcases their growth as artists and celebrate their enduring bond. The trio, alongside with producer Ruff, Fertiles built a loyal following through their work. They, you remember, they used to work for ATM, yeah, African Trap Movement, during their years at Ambitious Entertainment. That was between 2015 and 2017. According to the album is not about leaving the past, reliving the past, sorry, but it's showcasing how much they have evolved as artists and as people. FIFA World Cup, Kalelas. Was it 2 weeks ago? 2 weeks ago, no. Kale, last week, Thursday. And there was an opening, there was an performances that were happening. One that caught the eye of the fans, and they were absolutely not happy, was Shakira's performance, which quickly turned into a full-blown online debate about whether Ibe ngu Shakira lube pay station or a stadium or a staging. Ibe ngu uyena lwane. Okanye was it a look-alike? Yeah, the internet went absolutely frenzy about this. Saying icon, I mean, when we're zooming in, I man, we know them hips. I see the hips of guys, Shakira is. I'm out of Shakira, we waka waka. I go, Yelon. So you can go back and watch that die-die performance at the opening of the World Cup, Shakira's performance. And please do tell, but are you fully convinced, man, we're not going to be by stage, you know, not? So that's what they're saying at Celebrity Vilba High Corner. It's not make sure bang Shakira Luan. It's absolutely not make sure if bang Shakira Luan. What she absolutely did there was just criminal. Our very first stop, rewind, and play.

0: Hi, that performance kuchiwo ku Facebook kuthiwa hayi it was criminal. Shakira ulivalile ngathi that was rich. And when I look at a picture that was posted, I'm not sure it was the angle that was taken okanye I camera musiya kwazumbamba umuntu. But when I look at what surfacing or circulating on social media, I corner it raises eyebrows by nyan man. I mean so Shakira bana kuhlaliwe ngathi that was not Shakira man. That was not Shakira. But hey, Waka Waka was 16 years ago, wait. So we can't expect her to be the same as, but Icon. Hey, Icon. 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But yeah, you can go on and check it out. 072-998-092. 072-998-092. Yeah, Uvanton. 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
0: 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Hayi man, it's very disappointing.
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3: Yebo, Tabso Wetso, Eba Fit Poncho. In 1976, youth just switch on. And for 50 years, the nation has watched as the story unfolds. And namhlanje, the courage looks the same and different. Looks like showing up when no one believes in you. It's about finding the strength to stand up again. The courage of 1976 is aphila in 2026. SAPC 1, Zansi for sure. The source of youth courage. My God.
4: I realize that when you want to get something, you must work hard for it. 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

0: It's Balloons on Decks, Section 5, Buddha Sage, Zito, Nosibo, Nengoma Etu, Omaga Girl. Let's look at one of pack number 30 last week. Pack number 24, Play Fakey, moving up 6 places. Kapamkwayo, it's a song that has dropped 16 places from number 9 to number 25. Lebs at the Villain after 8 weeks with that song called Find You. 10 away from 11 o'clock, True FM, top 30 hits countdown. 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Kaucho Manekaya Bawena, kwezizi 3 ingoma, man. Hey, kwezizi ndadu ndizibhetele uvandona. Yo, IPTI,
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0: 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I think the Leah Orkant. I think it's Keisha Cole. Sent from heaven. I think so.
1: Number 21.
2: 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In fact, sizibala njalo qho ngemigqibelo every Saturday because in camp we trust. And that's the hashtag. Malibali.
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3: Stories making headlines for a national killed in KwaZulu-Natal, and the 2026 voter registration weekend got off to a slow start in Khayelitsha. Good morning. A 29-year-old foreign national has been killed at Jiga Joe informal settlement in Pietermaritzburg in KwaZulu-Natal. It is alleged the victim was attacked by a mob last night. Police spokesperson Robert Nichunda says that they are investigating a case of murder. A group of foreign nationals has reportedly sought a refuge at a local mosque. Nichunda says that the situation is calm and police continue to monitor the area.
4: It is calm at the Jiga Joe informal settlement. There is no arrest yet. We are told that it was a mob that committed the murder. So you know, when it's a mob, police need to come to the scene properly so that we avoid just going and pick up the wrong people. So we are working with our intelligence, with our witnesses on the ground and informers. We believe that very soon we will crack the case and arrest those who are responsible, because it doesn't matter the reason. Where a crime is committed, police must act.
3: The 2026 voter registration weekend has got off to a slow start at the Antelem CZ wall inside Big College on the K Flats. The ISE says volunteers were still putting up a signage 10 minutes after the official opening time at 8 a.m. Khayelitsha is one of two major voting districts in the Cape Town Metro that have shown the fastest growth. There are over 200,000 registered voters in the district. The area is often met by gun-related violence and extortion-related crime. The IEC in Limpopo is urging voters to ensure that they are correctly registered at their respective voting stations during this voter registration weekend. Provincial Electoral Office Ankaro Matheta says every voter is assigned to a specific ward and voting district linked to their residential address. Local government elections will be held on the 4th of November this year. Matheta says voters cannot choose or switch to a voting station outside their registered area when they cast their ballots.
5: Local government is about your area where you stay. So if I'm a resident of Ward 1, I need to register in Ward 1 and vote in Ward 1. So in Ward 1, if there are two or three stations, I will be assigned to one of those stations. I cannot, unlike in 2024, vote outside where I reside. So your area of residence is quite important.
3: Northern Cape Police oil divers will today return to Valasa Farm in Douglas to search for the body of a missing farm worker who drowned on Thursday morning. Five bodies were retrieved on Thursday and yesterday following an incident where a makeshift boat capsized in the Val River. The makeshift boat is used daily by around 20 workers to cross the Val River from Valasa Farm to Olivia Farm. Provincial Police spokesperson Molefi Shemane.
6: Search and rescue team will resume operations on Saturday, 20 June 2026, in an effort to locate the missing person believed to have drowned. Investigations are continuing.
3: And exactly now, 4 minutes after 11 o'clock, let's recap our top story. A 29-year-old foreign national has been killed in Jiga Joe informal settlement in Pietermaritzburg in KwaZulu-Natal. That's it for now. We'll be back again with the next update at 12 for SABC News here at True FM. I am Bapili Samanduruga.
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1: Ii, adi apila nam tata manda apila. 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Ufandona pa wena kwezi 3.

0: Namhlanje tisibambile, we shout out like music. 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Yeah.
1: Let's start to lay big time.
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0: But
1: I enjoy as new games when I don't. Unless in the years who are safe.
0: Yeah. I think there was a huge difference from the last game. Because Jiva SA and I, everything goes all trouble like I bona ngalo and agazufang abad. But guess what? Ufake saskala sasunile. 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
1: Ulinduko Mahoba.
0: Bafuna bamqaqala. Those guys are impact players. 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I love the second half, but I so wish that bangadubula man. 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Spain.
1: Eh, mkhulu mna I'm one of the people abafuna orele no Mahoba baqale.
0: Baqale ne.
1: Yeah. That guy is so passionate. That guy who's missing is so dedicated. That's what I like about him. Yeah, but because right now,
0: go for broke long match and the life. They say we need a team.
1: How against the leggy level?
0: Squaz of Russia, Lama, the Korean, Nepatina, the Azolo, because Kama China's a Korea. Kama China's a Korea, because one is really straight.
1: About number seven.
0: Only China's a Vietnam. Only China's a Japan. Buddha. It's a True FM Top 30, it's countdown, and our 7 minutes after 11 o'clock, we are left with 20 hits. But let's do a recap and tell you what you missed out in a previous hour.
2: Recapping from number 30 to number 21.
0: So this is what you have missed out if you just joined us right now. We had in number 30 was X Makita with Dali. Number 29 was Unovex, Born King, Moonlight, Africa, Kunyono Snen, Ngoma Eti, Sasezola. Ivanza came in at number 28, a new entry from Raf, Usjava, MT, Kunyono Saudi. And number 27 was Myro Buhle, MFR Souls, Last Born, and DJ Maporisa with Mbabe Duze. Number 26 was Issa K, Tato Hats, Ngosazana Daughter with Umklaba. And number 27 was Lebs of the DJ, or the villain, with Find You. And number 24, Malums on Deck, Section 5, Buddha Sage, Kunyono Sido. Kunyebe Amba Kunyono Sibo. Sebo. Omaka Girl, number 23, Bello B, PC, Shaili, Naked Souls, Durban, Okanda Chisa, Metro SA, Nengomate, Nagama Poisa. Ezo Tando at number 22 with DJ Zinte, Utebo Umata, AA Magic featuring Uspe, SA, Msindolisto, Tobani White, Kunyono Navy, Nengomate, Ezo Tando. Number 21, DJ Vic, Krimora, BKZ, Nengomate, Ingineng King. Simple, this hour, we'll be chatting with Pastor Abongile Mangala to tell us about the sports tournament that he's hosting Payana Kwela Kala Pondo in Paibizan. So he will telling us about what's happening and give us the full load or 411 of what's happening that side. That is coming up on the bottom of the hour. But for now, let's enjoy the 20 hits that we do have on the top 30.

0: All the police were just shooting at random. So the shooting scattered. I think what provoked the police is that they sang the song which was banned in South Africa, because it's Sisigalela, which today is a national anthem.
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0: Si sballa sui tetti di Nicodelo. 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
1: Number 20. 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

0: Engelsamme. It's an absolute banging song from... Usane musician. Umlungu am. Ehamba phana kunye no-6 ma... Zeig... Zeigs Makita, Zeigs Mantwini, Sky Wonder. Beautiful song dropping from number 10 to number 19. Gave Vegi 10 weeks at Hilnati. And before that one, it was O Captain. Ehamba no Blacks Jr. Kunyano Gold Mags. East Cove. Back number 20, Gave Vegi. Moving up 2 places, 4 weeks at Hilnati. True FM Top 30 Hits Countdown. There's an artist out there. A very short guy. A very short guy. Well, he's Maskandi. He's a Maskandi stars who has success now. Zongizo Zamenzela, man. Yeah. So, he said, I almost quit the music, right? Ikamanake guma yogurt. Namazmos gumugu. Yeah. Those were the sweet words of Maskandi and reality star. Well, when he said that it was time, when there were negative comments, nearly pushed him out of the music industry. But through a motivation from others that encouraged him to do better. Because, yeah, he is living with dwarfism. Some people judge him based on his appearances. Well, MSC Londoleo is kind of cruel, which is something that we do experience in life. And sometimes when we're trying to do good, well, you get people that will always try to bring the ugly side of you or bring you down because they just have that crab mentality. He said this was painful. It was very emotional, strong. I would have quit. But some people supported me. Those people encouraged me to continue showing Mzansi what I'm capable of despite my condition. That's why I'm still releasing music. Well, Umongezi Chamalika Malaki was 24 years from Umzimkulu, KZN South Coast. Now, this goes out to you at home. If now you have this dream that you want to embark on, but unabantu abasoloko beqinezela and all of that, try and find a positive support staff or support team that will support you through the ugly. But I tell you, if you do persist, you will get what you want. You will absolutely get what you want. That's how life works.
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0: Rugby fans, don't miss this exciting international clash as South Africa takes on the Barbarians on the 20th of June at 4 p.m. That's today. Lee, live from Gqeberha. 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

0: What's up, everybody? This is your girl, Griselda Blanco. Elok Shinbang Bizu Yangma. But you can call me Moosley. Let's calm down the hottest songs in SA right now with my brother, Luzugo Kemp, on True FM Top 30.
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0: Phakanye kulanda wathi momoza kuyo. It's a True FM Top 30, it's countdown. Counting 30 of the hottest hits like no one else. Well, he is not receiving any positive feedback because the singer came under fire for his major live performance at the launch of his debut album. Yeah, kuthongo becula man, hayi man, the vocals were not vocaling. So yet he was accused of AI. Hey, a pity AI guy. Uzokwazi xopha live in studio. Hey, ukwazi uyibethola kuyo. This week's number 16. Before this one, it's a song that was number 16 last week and dropping one place to number 17. That is Tyra Kunyeno Nozara Larson and she did again. Everybody Wanna Be in Love from Kelvin Fallow at number 26 last week. 18 Clay Vicky, True FM Top 30 hits countdown. Must be a pizan. Bongo. Sepizana, I believe, kwi Kakamba Luxury Guest House for the Abongile Mangala Sports Tournament. And on the line, or live, crossing live, will be Mrs. Mangala, Mrs. Kwanele Mangala. Molo, mamunjati.
1: Hello, Putin. Diapila, njani.
0: Diapila, diapila, mpila. Oh, inkosikazi, siti klasimbiza pestishin ingu, ku pasta wa ma view once. He likes sending about, he likes sending view ones. Even now, the place where you are right now, we're telling a view ones here, a video, and how how lovely the place is and the whole setup and all. Are you excited for
1: it's
0: the tournament?
1: Beautiful. I am. It's a big deal for us. It's huge for Mangala A Communication, so we are very excited about it.
0: Awfully excited about it. So, yeah, on that note, yeah, what does today means to you as Umangala A Communications?
1: Okay, firstly, to True FM listeners, I greet you all. Thanks for tuning in. And to get to the tournament for Umangala A Communications, oh my gosh, this has been a dream year to for a very long time. Umangala Communications was founded in 2017. I remember my husband, Abongile Mangala, was speaking about this vision since then. So to see it come to life is a dream come true. He is very passionate about soccer. He's very passionate about youth upliftment. So this for him is a huge milestone, not only for his personal career, but for the company as a whole.
0: Why Bizan specifically?
1: I think it's obvious. He was born here, Ngwase Bizana, born and bred.
0: Yes.
1: Limpondo, Lase Bizana. So, you know, coming back to his people, coming back to the people that have been there from the beginning, from his childhood, he knows the struggles. He knows what growing up in an underprivileged or underserved community feels like. He knows that, I mean, I know him personally. He was a very good soccer player. Mm. Who knows? He could have gone far in that career, something people don't know about him. He could have gone far, but there was no opportunities. So if people who are in Bizana, great talent, but they don't know how to reach, you know, your PSLs, your big games, your proper big teams, then he wants to be that door for them. He wants to say, I open a door and someone now is a huge or a big South African soccer player. And we know and we trust God and believe Uti, the people we are opening doors for here are going to be huge testimonies for Bizana, for Mangala A Communications, and, you know, for soccer and the football organization as a whole.
0: If you just join us right now, we are chatting to one of the representative, a co-founder of Mangala A Communications, who is telling us about the big tournament that they are hosting, Payana A Bizana. So they'll be doing this throughout Saturday today, where they'll be telling us exactly what's happening over that side and how's the feel. And on that note, yeah, reception from the public, how is it towards the tournament?
1: It's been shocking, hey? I think the response we got is much larger than we expected. I mean, just seeing our sponsors way to mainly True FM, you guys partnering with us, it means you believe in the vision and you see Uguti, the public, you know, is drawn to something like this. It's a powerful vision. So Abantu immediately grasped it and ran with it. I mean, the teams that have signed up, you know, the netball ladies initially were not part of the plan, but they were like, no, please include us, we want to be part of this vision, Sabafaga, and it became the sports tournament that everybody's talking about. So we are very grateful, we are mightily honored that, you know, our sponsors came through. You know, Umaspala is supporting us, True FM, and everyone that's rooting for us. And people are saying to us, we want to see this vision grow. We want to see our children, our, you know, our young soccer and netball players going far. So, yeah, it's honestly been overwhelming, and we're grateful.
0: Well, Mamumangala, thank you very much for your time. And why am I talking to you as if I'm interviewing you? I'm not interviewing you. You're crossing, giving me feedback. Well,
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1: Yes, over to you, Luzuko.
0: We'll chat in the next hour, right?
1: No problem, Putengos.
0: Sure. That was a representative from Mangala A Communications giving us a 411 of what's happening down in Bizana with the Abongile Mangala Sports Tournament, which started, I believe. It's a 3-day tournament. Yeah, it's still happening even today. But we'll get all the full 411 about what's happening that side from Umama Umangala later on the show. So, here's another one. Stop, rewind, and play as we travel back to the year 2015. Destruction Boys. Behamba kunye phana nodlala mshunqisi. This is how they made their mark and introduced themselves in the world of igom with that beautiful song called Omunye. Omunye. Omunye. So True FM Top 30.
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0: Hey, brings back memories of 2017, eh? You all, when this song came out, it caused serious havoc, right? It became South Africa's favorite hit of that year of 2017. That is our second stop, Rewind and Play. From the album, Gorm is the Future. Destruction Boys, featuring Benny Maverick. And an introduction of that one, Dladla Mshunqisi. It's 19 away from 12 o'clock, True FM Top 30 Hits Countdown. We were chatting with someone telling us about the sports tournament. Well, if you didn't know, this is what's happening.
1: 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The tournament is opened to amateur netball and soccer teams. 10,000 Rand is up for grabs for the winning soccer team and 5,000 Rand for the winning netball team. If you think your team has what it takes to win this tournament, register now by WhatsApping Olwen on 069-565-7985. We have spots for 32 soccer teams and 16 netball teams. This tournament will take place at Lukhulisweni Sports Grounds in Bizana from the 16th to the 18th of July 2026. Our spectators will enjoy 3 full days of non-stop entertainment and many, many prizes are up for grabs. True FM brings you the Abongile Mangala Sports Tournament. 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

Molweni kunjani igama lami ngusapte the A class DJ Mr. Kuzolunga Mr. High Sapta Mr. Gugulethu indoda emadodeni masizibaleni so 30 with my brother who camp on the True FM top 30 #

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0: Beautiful vocals of Nkosingi Phile Mphandza, who was born eMandeni, north of KZN. But guess my song it in a stage name sakhe sithi Zawadi ya Mungu, which is a Swahili name for gift from God. Zawadi ya Mungu. Manamaseli phana ku number 14 play iveki besuka ku number 15 ebenathi iveki eziyi-6 ngaphambi kwayo le ngoma ithi Thula Thula, ingoma ithi 6x9 freestyle kaQuesta. Bona basuka pha ku number 19 bocho ku number 15 ku True FM Top 30 Hits Countdown. Siyazibala zo 30 like no one else. 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
1: Awuyebo Club Soweto ebafethi Bonjour. In 1976, youth has switched on. And for 50 years, the nation has watched as the story unfolds. And namhlanje, courage looks the same and different. It looks like showing up when no one believes in you. It's about finding the strength to stand up again. The courage of 1976 is appealing in 2026. SAPC 1, Zansi for sure. The source of youth courage. My God.
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0: Ancestors, hi. Could you please help me with the title of this song that just played? Please, please, please. I love it so much. The one that says Sedilaka. I'm not sure if this title is the title of the song, but I need the artist and the title of the song, please, if you could. I really love it.
1: Number 13.

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3: There are areas that were identified as hotspot areas. And as you know, the incident yesterday where a foreign national was attacked and killed at the Jikajo informal settlement in Pietermaritzburg, we are keeping an eye on it. We believe that tensions will like to flare up, but we have numbers on the ground. And in other areas as well, we know it's happening in Sherwood and Durban. We have good numbers there, and ours is to ensure that whatever process that needs to happen happens in a peaceful environment.
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7: 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Recapping from number 20 to number 11.
0: Well, if you just joined us in the last hour, well, this is what you have missed out on the previous hour where we counted from number 20 to number 11. And at number 20, it was Captain Nengoma Ethi's Kovai. Number 19, Sanel Musician with Umlungu Wami. Everybody Wanna Be in Love from Calvin Fallow. Number 17, Tyler with Zara Larson. Nengoma Ethi, She Did It Again. And number 16, Credo V. Daniels. Kunye Nengoma Ethi, Sedilaka. 6 by 9 from Cuesta. At number 15, number 14 was Dark Nozawadi Yamungu with Tula Tula. Ocello Kikeng from Utreisen Mol.

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1: 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From 031, Chopper, Al Chapo, Benzo, Kunyeno, Roscoe Steezy, Optimistic Music, ZA, not just Gigi. Nengo mighty fast last. Kapamgwayo, dropping from number 5 to number 10. 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Hlelo lethu for 8 weeks. Z, Kangumalo. Tibo, Dlala Thukzi, No Funky Chula. Nengo mighty guqa. In not so long distance, we shall be chatting with Umamu Mangala, abizosichazela khona about Abongile Mangala sports tournament that is happening downtown eMbizana. So you can still make your way over that side and go watch that tournament because it is dope. Like no one else.
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0: partnership with Mangala A Communications presents the Abongile Mangala Sports Tournament. The tournament is opened to amateur netball and soccer teams. 10,000 Rand is up for grabs for the winning soccer team and 5,000 Rand for the winning netball team. If you think your team has what it takes to win this tournament, register now by WhatsApping Ulrich on 069-565-7985. We have spots for 32 soccer teams and 16 netball teams. This tournament will take place at Lukhili Sweni Sports Grounds in Bizana from the 16th to the 18th of July 2026. Our spectators will enjoy 3 full days of non-stop entertainment, and many, many prizes are up for grabs. 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Kuzozalwa like no one else.
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0: It is Mahu, Sammy K, Nomsane Ngoma, Ethi Namangeke. This one has dropped from number 4 to number 7. Glade Vic on the True FM Top 30. It's Countdown. And before this one, Gonkanje, Scott Mapuma, Slizer, RSA, featuring Umelo and Sleazy, Jala Ridal. 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Thank you very much for that. 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Like no one else. 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

0: Zingumalo on vocals together with Tango Supreme, featuring in a beautiful song, Ska Shakes and Less. Ingoma ethi Mzala isuka pa number 11, moving up 5 places to number 6 leiveki after spending 6 weeks with True FM Top 30. It is that time!
1: Ikuza of the week.
0: Hey, Bim, ikuza lale veki, basilithathe silisepha kwi artist. Chup chup, haibo. So, Chup Chup requests Uber for girlfriend to come for Usis Bay as Abaguya Glendawa Guyo. The next thing by a delivery shot, Chup Chup goes high flying to with flying kicks and everything to a driver ka Uber, choosing a driver ka Uber of trolling with his girlfriend or partner. Yay! We need to be coming up. Forced him in the car, kidnapped, all and all, Cooper, Gani, Shooter, Pezulu, everything was happening. Stetanje, Chup Chup, Ulselema Plangin. Yeah, Banji, you were Shayana, Applyana, and Ma Bailey, and all. I will. Chup Chup was waffle money parole, black is like your car. He found guilty. Hey, Kuzawashuba, Kuzabagubi. Sabe sizithi man down. 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

0: released back in 2010 from the album Loud by Rihanna. An absolute begging song. That is our last stop, rewind and play, as we travel back to the year of 2010. Patterning Ngoma Ethi, Man Down from Uriri. Still coining it, eh? Beautiful, nice, and sing along. Masiongena pa ebizana. 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Oh, nise kona, nisa pile bizana. Couchman, earlier on, you mentioned, ne? You used to have apakwi abongile sports tournament. Benikati ni bana yo I soka bi pola yo nando bi pambi. But now you have introduced netball. How did it go about initially ni introduce ilanduka I netball apa? Because I hear that befuna bama ba include nabo to be part of this tournament. How did it go about? Why is it important rather to have to be included play the tournament?
1: Yes, and the brother putting on this work, then you see, the real is the teams is a netball, a pizana, upper macas, including Goba, it's a shellings, the logo, the culture isn't really Singabandis Fazani. So, cycle like so that in Abu Abandu Abba, Suka Quizzing, the Abbas was touching in the Lobas Bon Gucci's corner. So that nothing in the municipal is the Lalako netball, South Africa, Abandona Bay 2, Baby exposed. So, say if I chunga the tournament, I won't give the mangala saibona by you, and I expose abantu bethu.
0: I will protocol this to be observed and the other man. This is, we're chatting to a netball association representative, Ms. Zama Nelisi, as we are chatting on the tournament that we are hosting together with, partnering with Abongile Omangala A. Communications was Petele Abongile Mangala Sports Tournament Yenza Kapana Epizan. And we are chatting with Uzama Nelisi. And what are some of the struggles and challenges faced by the Netball Association? Kwelotan.
1: Yes, the challenge is strong enough as a Kulunga Mabala. As now Mabala, right? Now, say time Klambu Masbala was Senzila, Akawa maintain. Then challenges it to Kala Ezo. Then it challenges it Nazoka Kulga Kulilin, Yunga Tatalan, and the local players. Asas Bas Niza Ganjani. So that's why I say, like Abungi, listen, see, and to Moko in Oas Vio. But can you mean Bazi Bas Tatalan, my little Natchez in Nepal? Injong Way took a Kulga Kul, cook Basi, see, touch and Jenga Soka, a bonus soka in a leagues all over. Usuka kwesi stage, kwesi stage, usuka kwesi stage, kwesi stage, inetbola ayikho loo nto. So sirhalela inetbola ithathwe exactly njengesoka.
0: How excited are you since ni include kule tournament yakulo nyaka?
1: Yes, excited kakhulu, especially abantwana. Sithe sobaxelelwa there's a radio ezobaphaya, there's SABC. But finally, nathi sothi sibonakala eTVini. 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
0: So, Ndiyavaman, you're mentioning some of the challenges that abanye abantu abanijongele intweni, and you so feel ngaske the same energy abayifakayo phana kwisoka ngaske bayifake nalapha kuni kwinetball. 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Maybe the sponsors that are listening, how do they get hold of Nina?
1: Because our papers are not as well as we should get. But challenges now in Leoba, Niazala up and Nini Wine is the position number one, but Chakola Pozo Yakon, also Pindu Buy Foot, where the same sport is all kulelikho kudla la kuyo. 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
0: 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Udibana njani nani? Do you have a contact number or maybe socials? How do we get hold of you?
1: Yes, we do.
0: Yes.
1: Yes, we do have a contact number. Yeah, I'm doing Zama. Zama Nelisi,
0: 0633 709 709 709 5034.
1: Also, we have Umpune Komchi,
0: 0788 9985 9875 67 67 47 47 e number kazama inamba kazama zama iti 0703709 5034 ekamfuneko yona iti 0788 9985 6747. Khoke ke yabona usukela namhlanje zama kho xa uhamba usiya endaweni uze ube nayo inumber ye contact because that's the most easiest way to be reached. Wakufumane kulo number, always have the numbers available so that see nizokwazi uncedakala. Hey man malini inqwenele man, all the best for the tournament and also all the best for i-netball yenu going forward. I so hope it may grow and those who are listening they can assist you guys so that jebusi chobania wina but ningapheleli ithathe kuphela nje emoyeni kasike it goes further and further find yourself maybe kubakho i intercity tournaments maybe nidlale ne nelusikisiki okanye nidlale nemthatha ubone into ezinjalo ni tori around so that your talent can be spotted. I wish you all the best.
1: Thank you very much.
0: All right then. So we're chatting with the representative yeah, netball Payana Ebizana on the Abongile Mangala Sports Tournament that is taking place by Ebizana, telling us about the challenges and also about the excitement on joining this tournament and also the challenges that they are facing as there are no one or nobody that is sponsoring them. And they're wishing that reaching out to you to help them out. If umamele and uyafuna ukubancedisa ngalo nto ubancedisa ngayo because as usiva banazo i-challenges abanazo maybe transport or naked and all of that, so you can do so by contacting Umfuneko ku 0789856747 okanye ufonele uzama ku 0637095034. So True FM Top 30, it's countdown. After this, like no one else.
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0: beat. It is sitting at number 6, Clay Veki moving up 2 places. 9 weeks till now, TX Derby, DJ Maphorisa, Focalistic, and Ngeke Babuye MC, Nengo Media, Sambe Mapeli. Baba Yilwa before this one, from number 7 last week, number 5, Clay Veki, 5 weeks till now, DJ Zinke, DJ Lace, Funky Tone, Kunyeno Tobani White, Baba Yilwa. There's something that you need to do as a person, not only as a musician, but as a person, that whenever, well, gospel star, late and great, who died 10 years ago, but his contribution is still felt and appreciated. Fellow gospel star, producer, and songwriter, Olindani Gumede will never forget what Sfiso did for him. What he believes he's... a recognized and respected artist today, thanks to Imento Yake, that was the late and great Sfiso Ncwane. Basically, unikwe trupas. So you as a person, if upa ekhaleni upa phezulu endaweni, please do give opportunities for others when ivuleka. Ungabi gatekeeper because yo, according to Mhlungu, because they say that goes, you never know who you just assisted or you never know who's listening. And by doing so, greater things will happen to you. So basically what I am saying is that please do give people amatrupas so that wongumuntu uzokonwaba ekuhlaleni. It's 11 away from 1 o'clock, standing by for the Urban Playground, coming in between 1 and 4 o'clock with Osiyabo Ngachithwa, and between 4 and 7, A to Z with Simo Kazokwana, 7 to 10 is True Hits with Samora Mangesi, and to wrap our Saturday will be Hope Maweni with The Junction. Mrs. Bali. Isn't that just shake like no one else?
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2: Catch top billing this Tuesday evening at 7 as entrepreneur of African design Gracia Bambile celebrates her traditional wedding. Dr. Michael and Jackie Moll discover the Cedarburg with their son Joshua. And architect Gerard Ansara opens the door on how he created his showstopper home. That's top billing this Tuesday at 7. 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
3: Masiz Balazo I 30, no loser can't like no one else. Says Balazo I 30, I'm from the top 30 at True FM. LZK, Maricho did soccer man. 10 to 1, the Amba now, Gumkulum Nando Sisal, a lion, I'm from the top 30. Ndikuma mele ku live stream we True FM, lapha kwintshona koloni, bathi indaba etafileke. 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

0: Thomas Jubilee's Tonga. Siyabangena from Rouge featuring K-Kid this week at number 2. Let's do a recap, a very last recap of what had happened between number 10 and number 2.
1: Recapping from number 10, number 2.
0: And at number 10, we had Uzinqumalo with Good Fast Fast at number 9. Number 8 was Cosma Puma, Slicer RSA featuring Mero and Sleazy, Nothala Regal with God Ganje. Namangeke from Mau, Sammy K, together with Zsa. Big number 7. Number 6 was Shakes and Less, Zinqumalo Tango Supreme with Umzala. Baba Ilwa from UDJ Zinta, DJ Lays Funky Tone, together with Utobani White, Nengoma, Ethel Panag number 5. Number 4, Xtabi, Maporisa Asambe, my baby. Number 3, Major League DJ, Sato Hadzi, Tabza, The Soul, and Moish, Tanya. And number 2 was Rouge featuring K-Kid with Siyabangena. And at number 1 was Xtabi. Aibo!
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0: 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So this week's number one, Xtabi, DJ Maphorisa, Angeke Babuye, MC, musician, nengoma ethi Lwetse, umzukulwana kaMambamba. 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Libona inozo na picture beyifote nomava, ekustitsu, man, pomendweni zabantu. Have yourself a lekker one. Up next, see a clip of the Urban Playground. 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
1: Voter registration is in full swing on day one in the Nelson Mandela Bay Metro, and Balishinga temporarily reinstated in all her positions within the KwaZulu-Natal Provincial Legislature. Good afternoon. Welcome to the news at one. Voter registration is in full swing on day one in the Nelson Mandela Bay Metro. A resident of Ward 5, Annelisa Meswagwa, says she will vote on 4th of November.
2: I think the importance of voting for the upcoming local elections is very important, especially for the youth, as some are very much discouraged when it's this time of coming about to vote. I think as well as that they should take this very seriously if they want the services to be rendered.
1: Meanwhile, her daughter Mandisa first voted in 1994. She came to a voting station to verify her details. She says she hopes her vote will make a difference.
3: It helps me that I am eligible to choose the councillor that is suitable, if I may put it that way, so that we push him or her that we voted, we put our votes on you to address all the local and service issues.
1: In other news, Balishinga has been temporarily reinstated in all her positions within and the KwaZulu-Natal Provincial Legislature following a favorable High Court ruling. Speaker of the KwaZulu-Natal Legislature, Nondembe Gobois, has confirmed that expelled National Freedom Party Provincial Chairperson Balishinga has been reinstated in the party's sole seat in the legislature. The Pietermaritzburg High Court yesterday granted Shinga an order stopping the speaker from proceeding with removing her from the legislature, pending an appeal process against her expulsion from her party. Shinga is MEC for Social Development. The NFP found her guilty of defying the party's instructions to support MK party's motion of no confidence in Premier Tami Ntuli. Many young people in Gauteng say they feel unheard in society and believe voting gives them a voice to influence decisions on issues such as unemployment, service delivery, environmental challenges. This is what some of them had to say.
4: And I think most of all, it's not about us not caring, but it's a thing of, I think we don't feel seen, and having the opportunity to vote also gives us that that voice.
5: It is more important for us to be the ones who vote, actually, because it's about our future. It's about the future of this country. And my wish, as I'm even about to vote, it is to actually see changes regarding the youth unemployment.
6: I want to register to vote because we have a lack of resources in our communities. So I hope that when I vote, that will make a change in our community, since we're voting for improvement in our economy.
1: And finally, a 29-year-old foreign national has been killed at Jigajo informal settlement in Pietermaritzburg in KwaZulu-Natal. It is alleged the victim was attacked by a mob last night. A group of foreign nationals has reportedly sought refuge at a local mosque. Police say a case of murder is being investigated and additional officers have been deployed to the informal settlement to monitor the situation. On that note, we've come to the end of this bulletin. Recapping the top story, voter registration is in full swing on day one in the Nelson Mandela Bay Metro. Residents say they will be voting on the 4th of November. For SABC News on True FM, I am Bongi Baliti Mantakana. The next update at 2.
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0: Kicking things off with some proudly local music, it's Mbali by Mzuks Main and Lebo the Greatest. And of course, kick-started the show with an SEC Release Me, a track I particularly like. In fact, I was saying to Campaign, man, it's the first time I'm hearing this song. And it's so nice because it's giving me that all-feel hip-hop music vibes. I definitely am all about that life. 12 minutes after one, welcome to the show. It's the Urban Playground with myself, Siya Clito. 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There's so many things happening, but one thing is for sure, great music is coming through. A big shout-out to Camp. He's back again rocking your radio sets next week, Saturday, same time, same place on the Top 30. But for now, it's me and you and a really good time. 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
1: Right, chop this shit up.
2: Yeah, brat var bed, hands call me pa. 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
1: early stages of gray hair, growing up in an age where we use cheat codes and don't play fair. 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

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You look like you smoke truth. What's up, me? I'm with her.

So one of my favorite jams at the moment, it's William Loss KRM featuring Youngsta CPT with PA Ba. Before that, Hello from Safro, and of course KO with 20 Summers. 25 minutes after 1 on True FM like no one else. Welcome to the show. You're hanging out with myself, CX. We're totally doing it all the way until 4 p.m. It's a very busy day today. Very jam-packed show. Of course, as you've been hearing, the Abongile Mangala Sports Tournament launch is currently happening in Bizana at the moment. It's taking place from 1 until 4. So for the whole duration of the show, we will be touching base with a couple of people that are there to tell us more about the tournament and of course what it means to the community and of course to those who are trying to get into soccer. We'll be talking to the leader of the South African Football Association in a few to tell us about what's happening over there and of course how you as the community members can help in supporting the players. And of course the launch will be taking place as well with the draw a bit later on. All of this is happening at the Kakamba Luxury Guest House in Bizana. So if you're in Bizana and you're looking for something worthwhile to do, make sure that you make your way there because, listen, it's happening and it's happening right now. So in 3 minutes from now, we will be having that conversation with Mawethu Kusha, who's, of course, the leader of the South African Football Association. We will not be having original sample today simply because there is so much to go through. But trust me, in as far as vibes as music is concerned, you know how we do. We've got you covered. But for now, let's warm up to the chat that we're going to have in a couple of minutes with this particular classic. It's Young Santa featuring Gabza with Aduele.

Alrighty, so it's exactly 31 minutes after 1 HFM like no one else. Of course, that was a classic. I'm pretty sure it qualifies as a classic by now. Aduele, that song made the noise and all the right noises as well. And it still hits right till this day. I love it. Young Stana on that one with Aduele. Listen, more great music coming through. I've got some younger Chief, Nicki Minaj, Tyler. Of course, she's doing great things at the moment. She has a new song out called Is It Love? I saw her performing with Shimza at an event and it was jam-packed and people were loving it. So we've got some Tyler coming through a bit later. And of course, like I said earlier, we'll be speaking to the leader of the South African Football Association, Mawethu Kusha, to tell us more about what is taking place in Bizana at the moment. Of course, we're talking about the tournament launch that's happening today from 1 until 4 p.m. at Bizana. It's in Kagamba Luxury Guest House where teams will be drawn and fixtures will be revealed. So stick around in about 3 minutes. We'll be touching base with the leader of the South African Football Association. And like I said, unfortunately, because we're so busy today, we do not have the time for original sample. But make sure that you exercise those musical brains, because you know how it is. If we miss one original sample, then I'm coming in very strong the week after. So do not say I did not warn you. All right. Here's some Nicki Minaj with Super Bass taking us to our interview, at least our chat with good Sir Mawethu Kusha in a couple of minutes from now.

0: Every time I hear this song, I think of these two little girls that were on the Ellen DeGeneres show. They went on there and killed this song, entertained the audience and myself, man. So every time I hear this song, I think of those two very cute little girls that came through and did a Nicki Minaj so well. It's Super Bass by Nicki Minaj on True FM, like no one else, taking us exactly 24 minutes after one. It's at the Urban Playground with myself, Siya Kletwa. And right about now, we will be talking to the leader of the South African Football Association, Mr. Mawe Tukusha, to tell us about the happenings that are taking place in Bizana at the moment. He is standing by to have a chat with us. Mr. Mawe, how are you, sir?
1: I'm good, man. And what about yourself?
0: I'm well, thank you. Welcome to True FM.
1: Oh, welcome, man.
0: Well, won't you just paint a picture of how the event is going there at the moment?
1: Oh, no, thanks, Sia, man. Let's greet all the viewers of the True FM, especially about Tandweza Mishalo, Klolongelele, the Eastern Cape.
0: Yes, sir.
1: So yeah, we were here. We launch the Mangala tournament.
0: Mm.
1: The tournament that I think iyenjongo yokuveza italent yabantwana basePizana.
0: Yes.
1: We got the belief yoba there's a talent in Pizana that need to be polished and shine.
0: Mm.
1: We all understand that currently, if not number one, Pizana is one of the hub. The football in the sport in the Eastern Cape currently, and we've got eight teams that are playing at a higher division, Ngokwase Eastern Cape, which is a provincial league. Ukuze sikwazi ba players start. One of the objectives of Gasafa is to see one of the teams as a Bizana playing in a semi professional or professional football, 2026-2027 financial year. But in order to achieve as was in the world depend, we abandon Abanjago Mangala by staging the tournament as well, because
0: absolutely
1: we invite Zongi stakeholders to come on board as the football agenda so that we can expose a future that is in Bizana. We have seen the talent in Bizana, Sia.
0: Yes, sir.
1: Hence I'm saying there's a talent that need to polish and shine by staging as tournament, we want to expose as a players so that in terms of our bonus as a team, if we cannot achieve as Indobana si promoted team, remember most we had a team that fails in the national playoffs in Mthatha, held in Mthatha. So if Mthambas has promoted a team, but mm-hmm. the players, let us expose the players so that we all understand if football in Gogo is no longer just a football in Jay. We have seen Indoban, he has changed his lives. Lucky enough that Epizana Beskesana team, which is a point of shifts, a care professional football. Where we have seen Abandana Ebezi petrol attendance, the cyber team, Baholi mothers more than 20,000 and their lives has changed their lives.
0: Yes.
1: Unfortunately because that team can be up in their relegated. So we still have that dream, Indobana, we can do it as Epizana. And in order for us to do it, we need stakeholders like the Omangala Foundation, Omangala family. We need them so that they come on board. We cannot achieve when the parties work in silos, but through a partnership like Omangala, we can take football to another level, sir.
0: Absolutely, yes, sir. And for those who are the young people at the moment who are listening at home and who aspire to be, you know, to play football, what advice would you give to them?
1: The message I can give players is that if football, as I said, football is no longer a football, but it can change. It's an opportunity for the players to make it professionally. E-clubs, they had the potential of being employers now.
0: Mm.
1: Hence, Gesa City, e-players, we are born at the Eastern Cape, we are lacking, especially with young players, because if you look at e-clubs as the Eastern Cape, most age years, but started from other provinces. By staging as tournament, want to close that gap here, rural development in football, see ya. So that in Fambu, when CBNS programs are under 17, under 19, under 21, we have approached Mangala to say, in fact, this tournament was for a start, we're going to allow it even open. But for the next tournament, we're going to look at the age when I see it. So that we as Bandi Sicho, sometimes other provinces, zine academies. Eastern Cape, there are few academies. So Abandon Bay, to when they reach in family age, so 16, 17, somebody buys in the bin. But we want to close that gap so that, and no one's tournament, we want them to be committed. We all know in Dobana must see in the country is facing lenders as you are with drugs, is on
0: yes.
1: But be perfect. You need to keep on.
0: Yes, sir. And before I let you go, the community members, how can the community continue to support upcoming soccer players?
1: Yes, yeah, that's a very important point, sir, because to me, sisiya dingana song. We need community. We need even abazali to involve abazali babandana siya when sisidlala. One of the challenges as manners with sport is just that it's because as we don't involve the families abandana. We call all the families ngoko abazali parents, especially the clubs that will participate on the Mangala tournament, to come on board, be part of the tournament, so that they can see lendians of abandana. So that abandana, they even Nicox, you can't have umdana team mhlambe at an age of 15 where mhlambe safumana ne grant umdana thakana Cox. It's because umzala kayazi into ayenzayo, but calling abazali babe part ya lento. Hence another thing mhlambe idla ngo affect lento ngaba involve abazali. You will find out babantwana bathi ngoba badlala endaweni ethile kweso space mhlambe is an open space. You will find out ngenye imini the traditional leader isika manxiwa kulo ndawo because they don't know into bana bantwana. Hence again, I call all the parents, see they involved. Even if mhlambe the ward councillors and others busy meeting, we go there as a band of sport and we talk about the sport. This is fun out in our mention zone. So that mhlambe, at least mhlambe, if we can move in that direction where all the stakeholders are involved, sponsors are involved. So yeah, I believe we can take football to a great heights in Bizana.
0: Amazing. Sir, thank you so much for your time.
1: Oh, thank you so much.
0: You're welcome.
1: Listeners of True FM, so yeah, thank you so much.
0: Yes, sir. That's the leader of the South African Football Association, Mawe Tukusha, talking to us, of course, about the happenings in Bizana at the moment. Like I said, if you're looking for something worthwhile to do, make sure that you make your way there at the Gagamba Luxury Guest House. That's where it's happening. Here's some more proudly local music for now. It's Yanga Chief with Totazi with What If.

I never kept it solid with friends. And when they asked me for a favor, I said, dog, it depends. What kind of memories would be in my head? How many enemies would leave me for dead? If I was all about the money, about duty instead. School is long, and I was out, and I was tired of my dude. Had a very small circle, and I was tired of my dude. Now, look at my purpose, ain't you proud of my moves? I'm

It's Incredible Tyler from winning awards to singing at the FIFA World Cup to releasing a new single. Listen, she is unstoppable and we love to see it as South Africans.

0: True FM in partnership with Mangala A Communications presents the Abongile Mangala Sports Tournament. The tournament is opened to amateur netball and soccer teams. 10,000 Rand is up for grabs for the winning soccer team and 5,000 Rand for the winning netball team. If you think your team has what it takes to win this tournament, register now by WhatsApping Olwethu on 069-565-7985. We have spots for 32 soccer teams and 16 netball teams. This tournament will take place at Lupili Sweni Sports Grounds in Bizana from the 16th to the 18th of July 2026. Our spectators will enjoy 3 full days of non-stop entertainment and many, many prizes are up for grabs. True FM brings you the Abongile Mangala Sports Tournament. Kuzodlalwa like no one else. 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Under the code, we are committed to giving news that is accurate, comment that is fair, and programming that is not harmful to children and does not amount to hate speech or description of gratuitous violence or explicit sex. If you think we are not living up to this code, you can inform the Broadcasting Complaints Commission of South Africa. Direct any complaints in writing to the Broadcasting Complaints Commission of South Africa, PO Box 412-364, Craig Hall 2024. Or send an email to bccsa@nabsa.co.za. For more information, please visit www.bccsa.co.za.
1: We believe that in our country there shall be no minority, there shall be no majority, there shall just be people. 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So in a sense, it will be a completely non-racial egalitarian society.
0: This Youth Month, we are reminded that freedom is never given. And roll up our sleeves and get our hands dirty in labor towards our future like no one else. Siyaqhithwa on True FM like no one else.

0: 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The tournament is opened to amateur netball and soccer teams. 10,000 Rand is up for grabs for the winning soccer team and 5,000 Rand for the winning netball team. If you think your team has what it takes to win this tournament, register now by WhatsApping Olwen on 069-565-7985. We have spots for 32 soccer teams and 16 netball teams. This tournament will take place at Lupili Sweni Sports Grounds in Bizana from the 16th to the 18th of July 2026. Our spectators will enjoy 3 full days of non-stop entertainment and many, many prizes are up for grabs. 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Kuzozalwa like no one else.
1: It's an absolutely exciting time indeed. So if you're in Bizana, make sure that you do not miss out on this because I'm pretty sure it is quite a time. Remember, it's happening at the Kagamba Luxury Guest House. So make your way there to be part of the movement. Ingwe, earlier that I played for you, and Muzi featuring Msaki Ketile, which is one of my favorite songs at the moment, taking us to the news at 2 p.m. It's exactly 2, time for the news.
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3: This weekend is set aside for people to register to vote in the November local government elections, and Parliament confirms that National Assembly Speaker will abide by the Western Cape High Court ruling. Thank you, Sia. Good afternoon. Welcome to the news at 2. This weekend is set aside for people to register to vote in the November local government elections, but not all residents are interested in registering to vote or participating in the elections. The IEC in the Eastern Cape announced yesterday that it had recorded 16,000 new voter registrations and processed updates to the registration details of over 67,000 voters. The Commission continues to encourage eligible citizens to register to vote this weekend. Linise John says she will not be participating in the registration process or the elections, arguing that elected leaders benefit from people's votes while communities see little improvement in their daily lives.
4: As a citizen in East London, I honestly have never voted. I've never registered to vote. It's just I have never felt the need to fight for something that I know will never change. Life is hard as is, and people are battling in this world. And no matter how devoted you are to vote for a particular candidate, I don't see changes.
3: Meanwhile, young people in rural KwaZulu-Natal say unemployment and limited economic opportunities are driving them to register for the November 4 local government elections. The IEC has raised concerns about low voter registration among first-time voters aged 18 to 29. At Ntolwane Primary School in Kandla, Ward 14, where former President Jacob Zuma usually votes, young people have started registering. Among them is Tandiwe Mchali, who also says voting is important for addressing challenges faced by the youth.
5: I believe young people do want to vote, especially here in Nkandla under this ward. I've noticed that young people who are first-time voters, they sound very keen that they will register so they can vote in November. We are also encouraging them to take advantage of registering online. Yes, our biggest challenge is network, since we are in the rural area.
3: In other news, Parliament has confirmed that National Assembly Speaker Toko Didiza will abide by the Western Cape High Court ruling in response to the urgent interdict application brought by the President Cyril Ramaphosa against the Impeachment Committee investigation. The interdict application will be heard in mid-July. However, the Impeachment Committee Chairperson Makashule Gana indicated earlier this week that he would oppose the interdict application if Didiza did not do so, as he is cited in court papers. The majority of parties in the Impeachment Committee also supported that the interdict application be opposed. In other countries' news, Australia's Agriculture Minister Julie Collins says the first mainland case of bird flu caused by the H5N1 strain of the virus has been detected in a remote area of the southwest. Australia has been tightening biosecurity at farms and testing shore birds for the virus as well as vaccinating vulnerable species. She said it was found on a migratory seabird on a beach about 7 kilometres southeast of Perth.
6: This is our first detection, and I want to reiterate that it's not widespread. There's no evidence of any mass mortalities, and there's no evidence that it's in our poultry or our agriculture system at this stage.
3: And lastly, coming back to Mzansi, the mother of former junior Springbok captain Paul de Villiers is thrilled about her son's inclusion on the 23-man Springbok squad for the game against the Barbarians. The two teams are playing in Gqeberha this afternoon, and de Villiers is expected to make his debut in the Nelson Mandela Bay Stadium. Ion de Villiers says she has no doubt that her son will make a great contribution. On that note, we've come to the end of this bulletin, recapping the top story. This weekend is set aside for people to register to vote in the November local government elections, but not all residents are interested in registering to vote or participating in the elections. For SABC News on True FM, I am Bongi Paliti Mantakana. Your next update in Isikosa at 3.

0: Absolutely. A song that never gets old. It's Happy by Pharrell Williams. And I'll tell you something. People are happy today. In Kamega, everyone is in their Springboks jerseys. The weather is absolutely amazing. Everyone seems to be in a good mood, and I'm loving it. I'm absolutely loving it. Taking us on to the second hour of the show, it is the Urban Playground with myself, Siya Kleto. We've been together since 1 p.m., playing you nothing but the best music. Talking about music, there's more music coming through for you. I have some French Montana, some Aries Zetu, Lala Tugzin, just to mention a few. And of course, today for the whole day, we are talking about Abongile Mangala Sports Tournament launch that's happening in Bizana today. It kicks started at 1 p.m. and is happening all the way until 4. Of course, it's True FM in partnership with Abongile Mangala Sports Tournament. Their launch, the teams will be drawn a bit later on, and the fixtures will be revealed, and we'll be crossing with some of the people that are there to tell us about the happenings and, of course, what the tournament is all about. It's happening at the Kakamba Luxury Guest House, and we'll be speaking to one of the people that are there in about 2 minutes from now to hear of the latest. And of course, our mix coming through at the bottom of the hour. It is such a hot mix. I cannot wait to jam it.
1: All the police were just shooting at random. So the students scattered. I think what provoked the police is that they sang the song which was banned in South Africa, Nkosisikelela, which today is a national anthem.
2: We honor the heroes and heroines of 1976 by refusing to surrender our future in 2026.
3: We march strong. 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
1: Alrighty, it's exactly 11 minutes after 2 on True FM. And as per promise, we'll be touching base with Abongile Sixakwe, who is part of the Mangala A Communications. She's standing by to give us the latest in as far as what's happening that side is concerned. Hello, are you there? Abongile?
2: Hello, how are you, Siya?
1: I'm good, Unjani.
2: I'm good as well. I'm good. Thank you so much.
1: Awesome. You're welcome. Won't you just give us the current atmosphere on site at the Bongile Mangala Sports Tournament's launch that's taking place at the moment in Bizana?
2: The excitement is palpable. The excitement in the air is palpable when up with Sia.
1: Yes.
2: The teams, Ngamakwicho, in between, you know, there's nothing soccer if there is.
1: Of course, it's incomplete.
2: So there is Amakwicho being sung by the teams inside. There is even battle of who's going to be better. Is it the netball teams? Is it the soccer teams? So the excitement is literally palpable in the room. And Jay Abandu are excited and well receptive of what Abu Bongile Mangala is doing in the place of Bizana.
1: No, absolutely. So it started at 1, and what time is it finishing?
2: Please repeat the question. Sorry.
1: So it started at 1 p.m. and it's going on until 4.
2: No, at we

0: going to end the thing around 3 because now we're going to go straight into the draw.
1: Oh.
0: Around 3 we should be done. So the anticipation is...
1: Yes. And the, can part of the community members still come through and join and witness part of what's going on?
0: Yes. People can come in. As you said, Silapa, Kakamba Luxury Guest House.
1: Yes.
0: So we're here, and people who want to find out, obviously we're going to announce on social media, but you're
1: of course
0: welcome to come and be a part of what we're doing.
1: Absolutely. It's very exciting. What are some of the highlights of the day, would you say?
0: I think listening to people from the Netball Association expressing that this is a once-in-a-lifetime opportunity for them because they feel that there is not many opportunities available for the netball teams of this community to find Indawo to express their talent and their love for the sport of netball. So to just listen to those stories of people who feel like this is an opportunity for them that is not, you know, easily attainable and easily available for people of this community. So to hear such reports, it's heartwarming for us as Mangala A Communications and as Abongile Sports Tournament. So those are some of the highlights. To hear even the excitement from USAFA, you know, people saying as SAFA, they are endorsing what is happening here, because the truth is people are talented. People are talented, but there is no opportunity available for people to find a room for expression for their giftings. So to be here is just it's heartwarming to hear the stories of the people of this community.
1: It really is amazing. I was speaking to the leader of the South African Football Association earlier, and he is as elated about this, what you guys are doing. So it's really quite something.
0: It is. It really, really is.
1: Thank you so much. We're looking forward to the draw and seeing the results. All the best. I wish I was there. It sounds so exciting.
0: Yeah,
1: I'm jealous.
0: Everyone.
1: I'm sure.
0: We're going to find out shortly who's playing against who.
1: Soon enough. Fantastic. Enjoy.
0: Thank you so much.
1: You're welcome. Bye.

gangwas. 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Bang, when I was, I'm going to see now, oh yeah, was. Zimabala, bala, ingwe.

0: Every time we link up, it's a good time on the Urban Playground with Sia Kuitwa.
1: You know, young rich. You know, so we ain't really never had no old money. We got a whole lot of new money, though.
2: Hey, young Metro, I don't trust you. 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

Now she won't pour my crew. 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Try to Rari that bitch on the roof. Wait, what kind of Rari? 458. All of these, they hate.

It's Bad and Bougie. It's Migos featuring Lil Uzi Vert. I will never get over this song. No, never. 30 minutes after 2 on True FM like no one else. It's such a busy day today. Listen, like I said earlier, Gqeberha is absolutely buzzing. All right, the rugby is happening in everywhere you look, there's green, baby. We're supporting, all right? Patriotic is what we are here. So it's happening in the Nelson Mandela Bay. So much so that Tusanele Nongauza will be joining us at about 10 to 3 before that game starts. Of course, we're talking about the international friendly match between the Springboks and the Barbarians happening at the Nelson Mandela Stadium in Gqeberha. It's kick-starting at 3 p.m. And Tusanele Seita Nongauza will be keeping us abreast with all the happenings on the field. And of course, just after 3 at 3:30 to be more specific, we'll be touching base again with the people at the Kakamba Luxury Guest House in Bizana, because that's of course where True FM in partnership with Abongile Mangala Sports Tournament are launching the tournament today. Started at 1, it's going to conclude at 3 p.m. The draw will be happening just after 3 and it will be revealed. We are very, very excited. Cannot wait to see who makes it who doesn't. And of course, it's exactly 2:30. It is time to party. I'm very excited about this mix. I had a pre-listen session yesterday and I was just dancing. All right, I'm talking about Les, the DJ. His name is Lesedi Ntsimane. He's a deep and soulful house DJ with over 20 years experience. So you already know it's going to be a good time. Lesedi Ntsimane, better known as Les, the DJ, has been a staple in the deep house scene for over 2 decades. Renowned for his deep and soulful selections, he is equally versed in the private school Amapiano sound, bringing a sophisticated touch to the dance floor. He has blessed us with a 20-minute mix that I'm very excited about. And when you listen to it, you'll understand why. Ladies and gents, here is Les the DJ. Enjoy.

0: And this right here is why we love house music. Probably one of the best mixes I've heard in a long time. Listen here. Oh my gosh. It's Les, the DJ. Lisedi Ntsimane. He's a deep and soulful house DJ with over 20 years experience. And you can absolutely tell, man, what fire is this? Hectic. I hope you've enjoyed the mix as much as I have. Ah, man, I love house music. Mikasa Sukasa, Les, the DJ. All right, he has been a staple in the deep house scene for over two decades. Renowned for his deep and soulful selections, he is equally well-versed in the private school Amapiano sound, bringing a sophisticated touch to the dance floor. Big thank you to Les, the DJ. What a legend. I absolutely enjoy that. Thoroughly. Okay. Taking us to exactly 8 minutes before the top of the hour. We will be touching base with Usanele Nunga Wuza, who is, of course, at the Nelson Mandela Stadium in Gqeberha, where it is happening. All right. It's the international friendly match between Springboks versus Barbarians. That's kick-started a while ago. Usanele Nunga Wuza is standing by to give us the latest in as far as that game is concerned. We're going to try and get a hold of him to see if we can reach him, because we know that there have been some network problems at the stadium. But let's try. Maybe it will be our lucky day. Usanele. Seda. Usanele. All right. We'll try to touch base with Seda a bit later. We'll try him again. Seda, are you there? I guess he isn't. Alrighty then. Let's go do something else in the meantime.
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0: Yep, that's me. 5 minutes now before the news at the top of the hour. We're still trying to get a hold of Seda, but I think they're experiencing some problem in as far as the network is concerned at the stadium. But let me try him again. Seda. Sanela, are you there? Oh, there he is. Yes. My gosh. No, though, it was a struggle. Okay. How's it going? Yeah, man. Listen, our boss, Loyiso, sang the national anthem. How was that experience?
4: Okay.
0: Okay, I come on part. All right, maybe the next time we speak, you would have sang it already. But however,
4: surely.
0: Yes. How is it going there?
4: And as you can hear in the background, we are the champions is the song that's being sung right now, a famous Queen song, a rendition of course that's being done by Abantu balapha eGqeberha. Beautiful sight to see the people coming out, beautiful sight to see all of Nelson Mandela Bay and some part of the Eastern Cape and surely some other parts of South Africa as well, also gracing us with their presence here. The Barbarians are in town, a compilation of players from all around the world, different nations coming together, of course, to try and take down the back-to-back world champion Springboks. It is an occasion to behold. It's special for two reasons. Reason number one is the fact that the Springboks opened their international season today. It is officially opening day for the Springboks' international season, and it all starts here at the Nelson Mandela Bay Stadium. Reason number two is simply because of the fact that it is international rugby season, and we're going to get a chance to watch the back-to-back world champions play. I can see the kids walking out right now with one of the headline sponsors for this event. That means only one thing. The box are on their way. Now, when we come back, of course, but call it by imagine Team of Barbarians as well. In actual fact, let me give you that Team of Barbarians just now. So that was yes, but
5: Who are we going up against over here? Starting up front with number one, Michael Vivas, two, Elliot D, three, Dossie Ray, four, Franco Molina, five, Isaac Roda. Is a change in this lineup, of course. Alex Moon was supposed to be playing in that position. However, there's been a change that's been made. Your corner go Isaac Roda, Panakito Petty is there as well in the number six position. Lachlan Borsha is there. Miracle Fayalagi is there in the number eight position as well. And then, of course, in the back line, TJ Perenara is the captain. Western New Zealand, Gampulabuli, captaining this team, Yamapokopoko. Captaining this team, Barbarians, rather. Number 10, Thomas Albonos. 11, Tuan van der Merwe. 12, Alex Nekivell. 13, Virimi Vakatawa. 14, Andrew Callaway. And 15, Wari Khalad. You heard the noise just now. Very unusual for the Springboks, the home team of South Africa, to actually be coming out first. But the Springboks are on the field right now. And in just a few seconds, we're going to be welcoming the Barbarians onto the field. Here come the Barbers, led, of course, by TJ Perenara. You can hear the fireworks going off right now as the Barbarians enter the field. Let me give you the Springboks side quickly before Sipina Sibuyisa Kusiya. Number one, Oxen Chair. Two, Andre Hugo Fenta. Three, Carlos Saidi. Four, Riley Norton, the junior Springbok captain. Five, Franco Mostert. Six, the captain, Sia Kolisi. Seven, Peter Stepp to join. Eight, Jasper Wiese. And then in the backline, it's number nine, Grant Williams. 10, Kwan Horn. 11, Edward van der Merwe. 12, Andre Esterhazen. 13, Jesse Krill. 14, Jasmin Kobe. And number 15, it is Apelele Fassi. And the only when I'm seeing about the national anthems of the home party, the one I'm going to see is in the Payana, only be in the green.
0: No, man. No ways. I'm disappointed. Maybe next time. Maybe next time. Let's hope. All right, we'll touch base. Sure, Booty. We'll touch base again with Seda on the other side of 3 p.m. at 11 minutes past 3 to be exact. For now, it is time for us to slowly but surely head to the news at 3. And of course, on the other side of 3 p.m., we get into the third and last hour of the Urban Playground. We have the Playground Gem session featuring Don Hu this afternoon. You don't want to miss out on that and so much more. But for now, it's exactly 3. It's time for the news.
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7: Mongameli Ramaphosa uthi nguye kuphela onegunya lokuchonga abaphathiswa kwizikhundla zecabinet. 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
8: In terms of our constitution, only the president can appoint ministers. Finish and clear. Anyone else who is a member or part of the GNU can only make suggestions, be it the ANC, be it the DA, be it any other party. They just make their wishes, their suggestions. And in the end, it is for the president to give consideration. And the president can take his time.
7: Lempela veki ibekelwe bucala njengoyokubhalisela unyulo lukaNovemba. 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
9: As a citizen in East London, I honestly have never voted. I've never registered to vote. It's just I have never felt the need to fight for something that I know will never change. Life is hard as is, and people are battling in this world. And no matter how devoted you are to vote for a particular candidate, I don't see changes.
7: Kusenjalo iziko elizimeleyo lonyulo lithi ngaphaya kwamakhulu amathathu amawaka abantu abasele bebhalisile ukuvota sukela ngentsasa yanamhlanje kuzwe lonke. 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
10: Donnie, the whole family is ecstatic about this opportunity for Paul. We're so glad that he's got the chance to play here today. It's been a dream since he's been a small boy, and now it's realizing, and we're just so thankful for all the favor over his life.
7: Ugani kusenjalo iqala lomsasazi kwezemidlalo uZolani Mbongo uthi iqela iBarbarians alinawo amathuba okuba lingaphumelela nanjengokuba umqeqeshi weSpringboks uRassie Erasmus enabadlali abaninzi angakhetha kubo. 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
11: There's always room for improvement, especially with Rassie. Rassie is not one to relax. He's very creative. He always looks for something better, you know. It's even hard to pinpoint and say he has to improve in terms of scrummaging and all of that stuff. He's got a lot of, you know, support staff. They know everybody. They're playing their roles differently, but, you know, very strong.
7: Ngelo nqaku sifikelele siphelweni nezale yure indaba. 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Kwiindaba ze-SABC ye-True FM ndingubongi Paliti Mantakana. 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

0: One of the hottest to ever do it, man. The Mutswako originator is Coolie China with Happily Happy, part one, kickstarting the third and last hour of the Urban Playground with myself, Siya Kletwa. It's been really good. If you just join me now, where have you been? Where have you been? Better late than never, though. You know what they say. Still got some really good stuff coming through for you. We'll be touching base with Oseida Sanel, of course. He is at the Nelson Mandela Bay Stadium in Gqeberha, where everything is happening at the moment. We are the moment right now. Let me tell you something. It's the international friendly match between the Springboks versus the Barbarians. And of course, the game was kickstarting. It's kickstarting now, actually, to 3 p.m. Seida will be giving us the latest in as far as that game is concerned. We'll be touching base with him straight after this.
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2: 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About 10,000 students. 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
0: Yep, I am indeed. It's exactly 11 minutes after 3 and Seida is standing by to give us the latest. Seida, what's the latest on the field?
6: True FM. Barbarians are attacking right now here at the Nelson Mandela Bay Stadium. It's the Barbarians visiting the world champion Springboks. It is an international friendly match. The back-to-back world champs are in the Eastern Cape to kick off their international season. Barbarians now inside the Springboks 22. Interception, Jesse Creel. Referee says no advantage. We're going to go back for that penalty. On near the touchline on the left side of the field as the Barbarians on the attack. Gathering some momentum, not rolling away is the call from the referee. Tap and goal from Elliot D. The hooker of Wales. Pushed back now, but they're at the 5-meter line. Great pass over to Miracle Maggi of Samoa. Barbarians look like they lost the ball a little bit there, but they get it back. It is in the hands of the Argentine, Michael Vivas. White ball now for the Barbarians to their number 12, Alex Nekiville. They maintain possession though. They do have numbers. They lose it. They lose it. On the attack is South Africa through Cheston Colby. But he's tackled. Touchdown, Andre Esterhazen. Still on South Africa's side on the 10-meter line. Quan Horn with the ball. Jesse Creel. Cuts on the inside. In between the 10-meter line and the 22 now. Penalty to the Barbarians. Score update for you. South Africa did score the first try of the game. Courtesy of Chesney Colby. Chesney Colby starting on the right wing today, but he popped up on the left wing this time around. He got the final pass from Siya Kolisi, the captain, and he cantered over the line for the first score of the game. And interestingly, in the case of Chesney Colby, he actually was also the taker of the conversion from the far touchline, and he scored it. Now, that's interesting because we already do have a fly half in the form of Quan Horn starting this game, but it seems that the Bok coaching staff have decided to

0: not give him the kicking responsibilities, have instead given that to the senior man, Cheslin Kolbe. Kolbe scoring his first conversion of the game in that one to make it 7-0. We are 9 minutes now into this rugby game as we do have an injury timeout. South Africa, of course, like I said, opening their international season here at the Nelson Mandela Bay Stadium. Let's give you the bench for the Barbarians team. From 16 to 23, Lionel Oviedo, Oli Kebble, Pedro Delgado, Sintu Manjezi, Liam McConnell, Santiago Arata, Harry Plummer, and Tuidraki Samusa Muvodre of Fiji is in jersey number 23. Sintu Manjezi was originally not in the match day 23, but he's had to be drafted in after the injury to Alex Moon, which caused a change in the lineup for Isaac Rodder to go up from the bench into the starting five. And then Sintu Manjezi in the number 19 jersey. For the Springboks, it is JJ Kotza, Ntutu Komkhulu, Zachary Porton, Ben Jason Dixon, Paul de Villiers, Evan Ross, Faf de Klerk, and Vusi Moyo. More on that bench later on when we come back. Otherwise, right now, in the ninth minute, it is Barbarians 0, South Africa 7.
1: A big thank you to Seda. We'll touch base again with him a little bit later on for the latest. And as far as that game is concerned, it seems like it's kick-starting off on a very high note, which is exactly, of course, what we love. 15 minutes after 3 p.m., we're about to get into the Playground Jam Sessions, where we feature local artists. They come through to the studio, they jam for us. And of course, we have a conversation with them as to who they are, what they're currently busy with, and of course, their plans for the future. Don Hu is who we are featuring today. If you remember, if you're listening last week, we had him for a brief second. So I thought, no, man, let's bring him back so he can dish out properly what he has to offer in as far as music is concerned. But just a little bit of information as far as who he is. He's a rising South African R&B and neo soul artist known for emotional authenticity, rich musicality, and modern expression. At just 21, he represents a new wave of artists redefining contemporary R&B through introspective storytelling and textured production. A self-sufficient creative, Don Hu writes, produces, mixes, and masters his own music, maintaining a distinct artistic identity. In just 8 months of release, he has surpassed 7,000 streams, signaling strong early traction. His debut project, Hu Motion, showcases immersive soundscapes while movements highlights his versatility as a producer. Beyond music, he is an award-winning visual editor, enhancing his creative direction across numerous disciplines. He is here today to give us a taste of his music, and the first song he's going to perform for us is titled Xolisa. Ladies and gents, here is Don Hu.

the type I take on a date. You the type I take to my place. Spending out of play. Get the in different occasions, in different locations. You the type to do what I

0: Hey, man.
1: Hey, hold on. We can't run it back. There's like three more that we have to go through. Yeah. What do you mean, bro? Like, you're incredible. Do you know how, like, great you sound?
0: No, not really.
1: You sound great, man. And I suppose this is one of the reasons when you came through last week and we only had a couple of minutes. I was like, okay, cool. Let's see what he can do. Right. Then you sang that one, so I'm like, he coming back. I was like, he has to come back. Yeah. How are you doing, brother?
0: I'm doing well, brother. How have you been?
1: I'm good, man. I'm good. Mm-hmm. So I gave a bit of an introduction as to who you were earlier. Mm-hmm. But for yourself, how would you identify yourself to the listener?
0: Just someone who's been influenced by music my whole entire life. I come from a musical background of my father was well musically acclaimed as well. So yeah. I think it just runs in the family. And it was only right that I took it upon myself to use this gift to kind of enhance my abilities through music. You know,
1: for sure.
0: From a young age, I think from around the age of 8.
1: Oh my god!
0: Music, so
1: yeah,
0: it's basically part of my DNA.
1: So how did you start? Did you start singing and realize that you could actually sing?
0: In a way, my brother as well. He's a producer. He's a musical.
1: Oh, so you're a musical family.
0: Yeah. So every time I'd come back home, he'd be busy with some beats, and like in my spare time, when I'm trying to get away from homework,
1: I use that time
0: to kind of like enhance my knowledge as well on the production side as well.
1: And then
0: the singing came along as well. Then it came from that and went to rapping. I think we've all had a rap stage, you know, from musical producers. So, yeah.
1: Okay, just give me a second. Like I told you, there's a lot happening this afternoon.
0: Yeah,
1: so,
0: yeah.
1: As you can hear, that's people at the stadium who we will connect with a little bit later on. But for now, we still focus on you and your music. From reading your bio, you're all encompassing in that you produce, you mix your own music. So the product that we listen to now that you were singing along to, that's all your work.
0: Yes, sir.
1: That's crazy, man. So which one came first? Producing, mixing, or?
0: It's always the beat first.
1: You know? For sure. Yeah, for sure.
0: Always, I always started with producing first. And then from then, I just, you know, the singing was always part of my, you know, part of like growing up, you know, you get those times where this family gathering is, hey, come sing.
1: Yeah.
0: So it's always been a part of me. So yeah.
1: Yeah. That's crazy, man. And your, is it an EP that's out or is it an album that you released that has over 7,000 streams?
0: Yes, it's WhoMotions, the album.
1: Which is the album, yes, right? Sir. Which is, it's on all streaming platforms. Tell us about that album and what people can anticipate when they go and stream it.
0: I made that whole art piece in Rez. It was just a couple beats that I would do in my spare time whenever I come back from school. And sometimes I'd even record at school because I study film. So that was the situation. And I just decided to compile everything together and just decided to release it. And the reaction I got from everyone was a little bit more than I anticipated.
1: Yeah.
0: You know, it's kind of overwhelming at that, but I'm warming up to it. So
1: that's incredible. Listen, man, from all of the songs, because I went on to listen to your music and I'm like, your stuff is international standard. It's great. I watched your performance on Lokshin Loud as well on there. That's actually how I was introduced to you by Vusi, who is part of True FM as well, and the founder of Lokshin Loud. Mm-hmm. And I was like, who is this guy? Because he should be on a big platform. But I suppose it's coming, definitely.
0: Definitely manifesting that, yeah.
1: Yeah, no, man, we got to manifest that, you know. Who do you listen to? You did mention earlier on that your dad was, you know, a very prominent figure within the music industry. So who have been your influences in as far as your sound is concerned?
0: I really grew up in the church, so every time we'd come home from church, there would be a plethora of you know, music that I'd be introduced to by my father. Predominantly the Winans, you know, so that's why I came up from the Winans, Donnie McClurkin and all the gospel guys, Kirk Franklin. And then from there, I kind of navigated myself into the R&B lane, well, modern R&B, but Anita Baker and Luther Vandross,
1: yes, you know, absolutely,
0: Kenny Lattimore, those are the guys that I came up listening to. So,
1: if those are your influences, it just makes sense, right? It makes absolute sense. Listen, we need to break away for a bit. When we come back, we'll come back with one of your performances. What song are you going to sing for us next?
0: Warza.
1: Warza is coming through next. It's 25 minutes after 3, chilling with Don Hu on the Playground Jam Sessions. We're going to touch base with Usanele Nunga Warza in a bit. Straight after that, we'll be touching base with the guys at Bizan. Of course, it is the True FM in partnership with Abungile Mangala Sports Tournament launched today. The draw has been made. The two teams have been introduced, and we'll speak to one of the teams to hear how they feel. And as far as, you know, the competition is concerned, and if they're scared, my Masabana or not, I suppose we'll find out soon.
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0: Proudly South African music, it's Baby Steps, Uncle MC, Beast RSA with Ndokazi. 13 minutes after 3. Seda, what's going on?
1: Minutes gone right now at the Nelson Mandela Bay Stadium in Gqeberha. 28 South Africa, 7 Barbarians. South Africa have been reigning in the tries. The last one, or the latest one, coming courtesy of Jasper Zisa. It was a line-out inside the Barbarians, the 22, but it was the Barbarians' line-out in actual fact, and they threw it right to the back of the entire line. However, Jasper Zisa was the first one to see that the ball is not going to go to a man, so he charged at it and took it and went over for the score. Jason Colby has been able to convert all 4 tries that have been scored by South Africa so far. 4 tries, of course, including 2 for himself, which has been Colby, who's gotten over the line. And then, of course, South Africa just kept on building that momentum, so much so that they caused the 2 yellow cards on the side of the Barbarians. The one, of course, for TJ Perenara, who is the captain of the Barbarians, for a bit of foul play there, head-on-head contact with one of the South African players. It looked like Riley Norton. And then there was also another one for cynical play by Miracle Faialagi of Samoa when he slowed the ball down, preventing South Africa from scoring a try earlier on in this first half. So 2 yellow cards, and one of them, Faialagi, is actually still in the sin bin, but it looks like he's stretching and getting ready to come in. Scrum advantage now for South Africa. They're in between the 10 and the 50-meter line. Up to Lena Foster with the ball in hand. Handing off a player, Andrew Callaway, told to get out of his way. Grant Williams sniping around the breakdown. South Africa now inside the 22-meter area, area that they've scored points each time they've gotten into in this game so far. Andre Hugo-Fenter with the ball in hand for South Africa. Grant Williams looking around, giving it over to Kwanhorn. They're attacking immediately, but he breaks the tackle. Break 2, break 3, Kwanhorn. Now they're at the 5-meter line, South Africa. In the hands of Andre Hugo-Fenter, Brandon Stubb. After having to get some patchwork, Riley Norton is over! The junior Springbok captain will be heading to Georgia later on in the month to go defend the Junior World Championship. Just over the line for his first ever senior Springbok try, Riley Norton on the board. After 24 minutes, South Africa 33. Barbarian 7, with the kick to come. Well done to the Springbok for Sinus Mui.
0: Nice. Listen, it's happening at the stadium, and I'm just loving it. I can already imagine how the vibe must be there for people who are actually there. Kind of gives me a little bit of FOMO, wishing that I was at the stadium as well, but can't be at too many places at the same time, I suppose. So it's all good. 27 minutes now before 4 p.m. The news coming through at the top of the hour. And of course, I hand over to A to Z, Captain Z, coming through to rock your world all the way until 7 p.m. But we're still on the Playground Jam session with Don, who is going to perform a song called Warza for us. Straight after that, we'll connect with the guys in Bizana and, of course, have a chat with the main man himself, Don, who is here to serenade us this afternoon. His track that he's going to perform now is called Warza.

0: absolutely amazing, man. That those vocals, it's incredible. That man is, he's got everything that he takes. He's got the looks, he's got the swag, he's got the voice. So I see only great things coming through for you, man. I honestly do. You're going to perform two more songs for us before we let you go. We just need a little bit more. And of course, some more information as to what you're currently busy with at the moment. Yes, and of course, you know, some plans that you have for the future. Right. But for now, we'll quickly touch base. What time is it? Oh, it's 4 minutes. In fact, let's have a conversation right now. Right. So we spoke about, you know, your background in music, the Humotions album that you dropped, which was well received. What are you currently busy with at the moment?
1: Currently, I have a upcoming EP with two European producers, Cuatro Siete, as well as beats by Ami, Telemami. So this is a big project for me because both of them are from Telemami is from Canada and one of them is from Bulgaria. So this is basically the first international project that I'm going to be doing. This is something that I've been working for some time now. I think it's about time that, you know, I expand the artistry from to an international
0: for
1: audience,
0: sure.
1: You know.
0: For sure.
1: Being that both of them are both European, you know, so this is basically a collaboration between me, who's from Utenag, and then meeting these guys, you know, and creating music with them is such a big, huge honor for me.
0: So. Yeah, yeah, yeah. Who have you worked with so far in terms of your projects?
1: In the country or?
0: I mean, come on, man. In general. Right. Drop
1: so
0: names.
1: Yeah, so far yeah. I have projects with, who's also an underground artist. I Don't Love Chris. He's from Pretoria.
0: Sure.
1: World Plays from East London. Elikai and just a number of artists around PE. As yeah. well as the country, I feel like I could only name a few.
0: No, for sure.
1: I'd be here the whole day if I, you know.
0: Yeah.
1: You know, so just basically the tracks that I do have with them are already out. You know, it's part of my catalog. You know, they're both, all of them are incredibly talented artists, you know.
0: For sure.
1: And I can't wait to work with more people, you know.
0: And more people, who would you like to work with in the future?
1: Probably Blackie, you know.
0: Blackie's dope. Blackie's dope. I see that. Yeah.
1: You know, so I'm just shooting stars. At
0: this you have to throw it out there, yeah. man. You have to throw it out there because that's where you belong. Yeah. It's 22 minutes now before the top of the hour. We're still chilling with Don Hu, who is with us this afternoon in the Playground Jam session. However, we're going to cross over very quickly to Ibizano, where things are happening. And of course, it's the True FM in partnership with Abongile Mangala Sports Tournament launch that happened today. The teams have been revealed, and it is quite tense. Let us have a conversation with both teams to see if they are ready for what is about to ensue. How's it going? Is anyone there? Hello there. All right. I suppose we'll touch base with them a little bit later, unless someone wants to grab a hold of the mic very quickly. Hello? The teams? No? All righty. So we'll continue with Don Hu at the moment, and then we'll touch base with Osanele. It's such a busy show. There's so many things to do, but we'll get everything done in due time as I'm going to depart at exactly 4 p.m. Bros, oh, let's see, alrighty. So what's the next song that you'll be performing for us?
1: Let's do Dilemmas.
0: I wanted to ask you, but I'll ask you a bit later. Let's do the performance first.
2: Relevant. As far as I'm concerned, they're all relevant.
3: Well, you better get moving, because this session could take 50 years.
2: Yes, you are the sum of everything that's happened to you, and yes, some events are more relevant than others. But the only way we can figure out which ones are is to talk.
1: She recognized me from the Instagram pictures, got a style I cannot fathom. Yeah. She got a thing for high fashion and living lavish, always imagines a life for me, but I chuckle and move past it. Been kicking dolo like karate's every Sunday. Can't do relationships, I might just wanna. The type of brother to never settle with one chick. One wish, I feel like rage, yeah, let's roll the love tape. Escape of this and MJ, girl, this is who. Already told you on the last album what it

Like DJ Khaled's stomach, man, I'm getting bigger. And the energy around me only getting clearer. Only twin, I really got the man in the mirror. I gotta talk about it. Walk about it. Talk about it. Girls to the left, fellas to the right. Faded every night, wasting all this time. Julio the name, you can ask my brother Kai. Yeah. Dilemmas, dilemmas, yeah, yeah, yeah, I'm going through, yeah. Dilemmas,

0: I want to get better. Whatever the hell that means.
1: Lemons.
0: Sick of being miserable.
2: So you like to be happy?
1: Lemons.
0: Again, with reflecting, yes, I like to be happy.
2: Being happy is an excellent goal. Not many patients can crystallize exactly what they're hoping to get out of this.
3: Ladies and gents, it's an amazing Don Who with us, and that particular track is called Dilemma. We'll touch base with him again in just a few to talk about his plans for the future. But for now, let's revert back to Ibizana in the Kagamba Luxury Guest House, where True FM in partnership with Abongi Limangala have launched the tournament. And of course, the teams have been drawn and the fixtures revealed. And Green FC and Liverpool FC will be going against each other very soon. Is anyone there?
4: Yes, but
3: okay, who am I speaking with at the moment?
4: Danny. Danny, we're Liverpool.
3: Danny, Liverpool FC. So how did you feel when the names were drawn? Are you nervous about the results? Are you excited?
4: Yeah, I am excited, brother. I'm so excited. Yeah, and I don't underestimate any opponent. So I'm ready for any opponent.
3: Of course.
4: The Liverpool team is.
3: Of course. Were you excited prior to hearing the news?
4: Yeah, I'm very excited for this initiative. Especially we are from rural areas. So
3: Of course,
4: singakwazi ukuzenza zo zinto, so we are so grateful ukuthi sifumane umuntu ofana naye akwazi ukuyithatha izise kuthi emaphandleni.
3: And what does it mean to you, Budwam, with this opportunity?
4: Means a lot, Budwam, because it's time for ama youngsters to shine. Akwazi nabo ukuqaqambisa izakhono zabo, like italente yebhola. 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
3: Yes, no, absolutely. No, I'm very excited for you guys. We can't wait for the actual day to see how things turn out. But for now, let's shift our focus to the guys from Liverpool FC. Who am I speaking with from Liverpool FC?
4: From Liverpool FC, Thabo Kwanohlaba.
3: Thabo. Is Thabo there with us? I'm sorry, I thought it was Danny.
4: Same person, Thabo Danny Nohlaba.
3: It's Thabo Danny Nohlaba. Okay, that's from Liverpool FC, right?
4: Yes.
3: Awesome. So who am I speaking with from Green Green FC?
5: Molum Sasas Kamalam Dos Penalty King. From Green's FC.
3: Yes.
5: Ngwala Pipizana.
3: All right. Sawamkele enkubeni futhi. Kunjani?
5: Inkosi kakhulu mhlekazi.
3: Kunjani kodwa? How did today go?
5: Siyaphila. 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Kwaye I'm very excited nge toss.
3: Yes.
5: Yonke into nale team enzodlala nayo ngathi semgangathweni ophezulu. Xa nisiva. 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
3: Yes.
5: So bayazi into yobana njengoba sizotravela kakhulu siyohlala phaa until i-tournament iphele.
3: Are you guys scared? Because they seem like they have their business together. Ingathi nizabantu competition tough. How are you feeling?
5: Asibuyeki msasa.
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3: Yes.
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6: 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But Mamela Budwam, before Ndugye Kuhambe, what does this opportunity for Nina mean?
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6: Amazing. Siyabulela ukuthi butwam all the best. We look forward to seeing bani niza ukwenza ntoni because so uthethile so we have expectations. Sawubona.
5: Yes, so dibale mva kwe final ke tata so uzos interview nge trophy yethu bazoyibeka njani so yenza njani
6: sure ke futhi yam.
5: Yes, inkosi
6: yakho siyabonga. All right, so it's exactly 10 minutes now before 4 p.m. Of course, before we conclude the show, we still have Don Hu in the studio. He's going to perform his last track for us called Crashing Out. Thereafter, we'll speak to him about his future plans and, of course, where you can get a hold of him on social media and where you can stream his music. But for now, here he is with Crashing Out.

0: It is Don Hugh. Listen, man, your voice is, you know who you remind me of? You remind me of Mario back in the day when he just came out, you know? Exactly, man. Let me love you, all of that stuff. It's just so smooth, bro. Like, and the pitches that you can reach, I'm like, when I think, this guy, and then I'm like, yo, where did that come from? No, you're absolutely amazing, man. Listen, briefly, what are your plans for the future?
1: My plans for the future is just to continue with the music.
0: Yes, sir.
1: I have literally over 200 songs, so I don't think I'm going to slow down.
0: Damn. Yeah.
1: It's definitely that. I'm trying to expand business-wise as well. So
0: for sure.
1: The schooling part and all of that combined with the artistry, I feel like will, you know, accommodate me very well. So
0: absolutely. I mean, you're an award-winning visual editor. Do you see yourself shooting your own music videos?
1: I already do.
0: Oh, you already do?
1: Yeah,
0: head tick.
1: So there's a couple of projects in the work.
0: Nice.
1: I really want to announce that soon, but it will be on the socials as well.
0: Yes, sir. Yes, sir. Talking about socials, where can we find you on social media for people who'd like to follow you from this performance?
1: Don_Hugh on all platforms. I'm available on Facebook, Twitter, Instagram, TikTok. So it's the same handle everywhere.
0: For sure, man. For sure. Listen, thank you so much for taking the time to come here and grace us with your presence. Your talent is absolutely amazing. I foresee great things for you in the future. And man, I wish you all the best, because the world deserves to see the talent that you possess, especially now where, you know, the world is so small because of the internet. And artists like Tyler and other artists like Shimza have shown that you can be from South Africa and be able to conquer the musical world. So all the best, brother. Likewise. Go out there and push.
1: Likewise, brother. Thank you so much.
0: You're welcome, bro. Right. It's exactly 7 minutes before the news at the top of the hour and before we conclude the Urban Playground. But before we do, let's quickly touch base and say that Simon Mawenzi and Lo nearby lane at the Nelson Mandela Bay Stadium, of course. Say Daukon.
2: Yeah, I know, right when I see us, we're going to go again. Girl Clash early halftime right now here at the Nelson Mandela Bay Stadium. Halftime score 40 to the Springboks, 26 to the Barbarians. It looked like it was going to be a one-sided game towards the box. However, the Barbarians, in the last 5 minutes of the first half, they were hitting back, including scoring two very quick tries. Scoring one try in the 31st minute after a yellow card to Grant Williams. Scoring a try through Ufranco Molina. It was a rolling mall, of course, and then it was a pick and go by Ufranco Molina. And then right after that, after the very kickoff of that entire move, the kickoff from South Africa, the Barbers working from their own half, finding a way to break through the Springbok defense. Virimi Vakatawa doing the damage there, handing the ball over, offloading it to TJ Perenara, who then went over for the score to make it, at that time, it was a 26-35. The try actually in the 36th minute was by Andrew Callaway, and then the 38th minute was the try by OTJ Perenara. Those were the two quick tries, of course, that I'm talking about. The 32nd minute try from Franco Molina happened after the yellow card to Grant Williams. So three quick, relatively quick tries there for the Barbarians, including two within a minute or minute and a half of each other, to bring the score at the time to 26 to the Barbarians, 35 to the Springboks. However, it was then a scrum on the 5-meter line for the Springboks, where Cheslin Kolbe was playing scrum off because Grant Williams is in the sin bin. Grant Williams, of course, in the sin bin for cynical foul play. Cheslin Kolbe, and again, picking the ball from the base and heading over to score that one over the line near the corner. He then would miss the conversion right after that. Now, Kolbe has been perfect up until that moment, but he has scored the hat-trick try for the Bucks. For Kolbe, with 5 conversions out of 6, he has been having a game. The team talk from Rossi Erasmus will have to be a very good one. In as much as the Bucks were having a very good half in their own control, or in their own right rather, controlling the game, and then the Barbers would then take over. So we'll see what Rossi Erasmus decides to bring out for this second half. However, halftime right now from the Nelson Mandela Bay Stadium, it is South Africa 40, Barbarians 26. Halftime period at NMB. Yeah, there's a show going on down there. Mind you, Kukunanda Stadium Vulekling, why Lam Vulan and Lamoya earlier on. But we'll talk about that later on in the next hour.
0: A big shout out to Seda. You will hear from him again on the other side of 4 p.m. on A to Z. You and I will meet again tomorrow from 3 until 5 on the Sunday cruise. It's been absolutely amazing. Enjoy the rest of your Saturday. Until then, take it easy.

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1: independent and impartial with Bongi Baliti Mandakana.
2: President Ramaphosa has weighed in on the events that unfolded on Thursday involving the investigating directorate, and voter registration in the Cape Metro is happening at a slow but steady pace. Thank you, Sia. Good afternoon. Welcome to the news at 4. President Cyril Ramaphosa has weighed in on the events that unfolded on Thursday involving investigating Directorate Against Corruption and Crime Intelligence Boss General Dumisani Khumalo. Warrants of arrest were issued for Khumalo and Major General Nosipho Madondo by IDAC, but were subsequently suspended. Ramaphosa says the matter is currently being debated, adding that law enforcement agencies should be allowed to do their work. He was speaking to the media in Gwatema, Ekuruleni, where he had led the ANC's voter registration drive.
3: What is reported to be happening, to have happened about the arrest, potential or otherwise, of this and that, is a matter that is just being debated, just being discussed. In the end, institutions of justice must do their work. We want them to do their work, and anything else is a matter that has to be done in accordance with the prescripts of our laws and with the protocols that we have in policing.
2: Voter registration in the Cape Metro is happening at a slow but steady pace. In Khayelitsha on the Cape Flats, registration stations opened shortly after 8 this morning. The area has more than 200,000 registered voters in the Cape Metro and is one of the two major voting districts that has shown the fastest growth. It is plagued by gun-related violence and extortion-related crime. Residents say they are ensuring that they are registered to use their cross later this year to voice their frustrations. In other countries' news, Iran's top military command, Khatam al-Bainbia Central Headquarters, has announced that the Strait of Hormuz would be closed to vessel traffic, citing that what is called U.S. and Israel violations of a ceasefire agreement, according to Iran's state news agency. The command described the move as the first step in its response to the alleged breaches, warning that additional measures would follow if what it termed continued aggression persists. And finally, back home, veteran sports commentator Zolani Bongo says the Barbarians do not stand a chance against the Bucks, as head coach Rassie Erasmus has a huge pool of players to select from. The Bucks are taking on the Barbaras in Gqeberha. As we speak, Bongo explains.
4: There's always room for improvement, especially with Rassie. Rassie is not one to relax. He's very creative. He always looks for something better, you know. It's even hard to pinpoint and say he has to improve in terms of scrummaging and all of that stuff. He's got a lot of, you know, support staff. They know everybody. They're playing their roles differently, but, you know, very strong.
2: And that brings us to the end of this bulletin. Recapping the top story, President Cyril Ramaphosa has weighed in on the events that unfolded on Thursday involving the investigative directorate against corruption and crime intelligence boss General Dumisani Khumalo. For SABC News on True FM, I am Bongi Baliti Mantakana. Next update, 5.

0: opening up A to Z on this 20th of June. Welcome to it. A solid afternoon. My name is Simo, the Captain Z Zokwana. My name is
1: Simo on A to Z.
0: Oh my word. This jam right now, if you don't know who it comes from, it's from Pierre Johnson, but he calls himself Cut BU. Featuring Ghana, it's called My Love. If you don't know it by now, go ask a friend. It is A to Z. I'm holding your hand until 7 o'clock. Solid dance music coming your way. It's going to be solid because we're going to start off with hashtag find the jam. I give you 3 clues. Out of those 3 clues, I need you to hit me up and tell me the artist as well as the title of the jam. Straight after that, in the second hour, we've got our resident DJ. He's back at it again. DJ Wayne, taking us from 20 past 5 until 10 to 6. Straight after that, in the final hour, I've got 7 songs. 7 songs going head to head. It's called The Seventh Contender. You vote for your favorite jam because your favorite jam for this week will come back next week to battle it out against 6 other jams. Otherwise, welcome to it, Joe.

0: About 1976, we were told that subjects are going to be taught in Afrikaans.
1: Okie is deep in gedagte terwyl hy hankend aanstap skooltjie.
0: So we felt like the very same subject that we are struggling with English, we are going to do in Afrikaans. This doesn't make sense. We preferred to be taught in English because we felt like English is the international language. To us, it was like, okay, now our oppressors think that whatever they want to say to us, we'll do because we are afraid of them. So we just decided that we are really going to demonstrate.
2: In 1976, the youth fought against oppression in the classroom.
3: And 2026, we rise against unemployment, addiction, inequality, and hopelessness. Let the youth lead again like no one else. Let the weekend commence on A to Z.

0: A jam from DJ Nkabza. It's called Step Down. Ha! There's nothing you're going to step down away from because you're here on A to Z. Askaka Kribi. It's you. Simo in the place to be. I'm out here until 7.
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0: Like I said, DJ Nkabza, man, only on A to Z. Some more jams coming your way. Got the likes of Death House by Black Tears, the Tech Work remix. Also got some Thinking About You, Music Lounge, Untold Stories, Candyman SA. So don't you go anyway. Seymour has got you, man. Now, hashtag find the jam. This is where we're looking for a jam. I give you three clues. Out of those three clues, you give us the artist as well as the title.
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0: So I'd like to think this week's is going to be very, very easy. So listen carefully, all right? Zuma said it. Listen carefully. The song speaks about a higher power. The song features Kabza De Small. It dropped from a DJ and producer duo. I'll say this again. The song speaks about a higher power. The song features Kabza De Small. It dropped from a DJ and producer duo. If you think you know the artist as well as the title of the jam, hit me up. 072-999-8092. That's where I'm at on WhatsApp, or 086000-2375. That's where you give me a call. Back into the jams, man. And then straight after that, we're going to be seeing what's happening with Sanele. He's watching the Bucks versus the Barbarians for us. But in the mix, between all of that, I need you to tell me the name of the jam as well as the artists on this jam. The song speaks about a higher power. The song features Kabza De Small. It dropped from a DJ and producer duo.

0: It is hashtag A to Z. Make sure that you hashtag it on all social media platforms. This is Death House, a jam from Black Tears as well as Uputlish. It is the Black Tears Tech Work remix of Death House. If you just joined us, welcome to it. Every single Saturday from 4 until 7 o'clock, this is who you hear. This is my name. My name is Simo on A to Z. Right now, like I had promised, I said we're going to check in on Nusane Lenongauza. What is happening with the Box versus the Barbarians? Talk to us.
1: Man, what's going on? Hello.
0: Hello. You talk to us, Sanelo. What's happening there?
1: At the Nelson Mandela Bay Stadium, Springboks on the attack right now inside the Barbarians 3-2. South Africa and the Barbarians to open the Springboks international season. Now gone from South Africa. Oh, my word, man. It is the second half of this first international game for the Box for 2026. It is South Africa 47, Barbarians 26. 50 minutes of rugby has been played. South Africa getting on the board in the second half through substitute J.J. Carter. And the song by Bob Marley is playing on the speakers right now. But everything is going to be all right. It is going to be all right from a South African perspective because the points have been piled on from South Africa. The lead right now is 21 points to the Box. Getting on the board in the second half through J.J. Carter. Scoring, of course, his first try for the Boston. This one after coming in as a substitute for Andre Hugo Fischer. Not too long after, or not too long before that, rather. A few short moments before that, Rafi Erasmus released the Box squad. Five substitutions taken to the field in the form of Ndotoko Kunu, Becker Reporton, Ben Jason Dixon, Paul Tavinius, and Evan Ross. Of course, the former junior book, Paul Tavinius, taking his first step as a senior international rugby player. On again, I'm down all the way. Record reporting, also a former junior box. He's at least had a run-in last year for South Africa's senior team. DJ Perenato with the ball right now, trying to exit the 22-40 for Barbarians. They're playing out from the own half. Mr. Failagi of Samoa, the number 8, carrying it out now in between the 10-meter line and the 22. Barbarians not shaping to kick at all. They're keeping the ball in hand. The Boxers push the best of forcing it back into the 22. In the hands of Fakatawa. He breaks the tackle of Colby. Grimmy Fakatawa. Oh, but the ball comes out for a lineup for the Box. They will stay patient, though, South Africa. Just pushing the ball deep. Barbarians entering the field was Oddy Kebble, a Scotland international, also born in South Africa. Pedro Delgado also, Angelina Bahleni in the number 18 in the jersey. So good, we'll see if they can make any more points in this second half. For now, though, it is South Africa 47, Barbarians 36. Second half continues from the Nelson Mandela Bay Stadium. This is Rebecca Martinez for you in the show for us.
2: 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South Africa versus Mexico. 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
0: Hashtag find the jam only on True FM. The list is out on Facebook right now at True FM. Go check it out over there, all right? So the song speaks about a higher power. The song features Gabza the Small. It dropped from a DJ and producer duo. What song am I talking about and the artists on that jam? Please mention them as well. 072-999-8092. I'll say it again on WhatsApp. I'm 072-999-8092. Give me a call. 086000-2375. Back into the jams. Thinking about you. Music Lounge. You know what it is.

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0: Oh, yes, the jam from Ashake as well as Gabza the Small. It's called Asambe. Gave you some Candyman SA with untold stories ahead of this jam. It is A to Z, Simo, the Captain Z, Zokwana, only on True FM. This is how we do it until 7 o'clock. Right now, we're trying to find the jam.
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0: The clues for today are very simple. The song speaks about a higher power. The song features Gabza the Small. It dropped from a DJ and producer duo. If you think you know who I'm talking about and the artists on that jam and the title of the jam, very simple. 072-999-8092. Or call me 086000-2375. Straight after this jam, we're going to have a chat with Usanele. He's looking at the box versus the barbarians for us. While we become barbarians or become box fans, we all need some blessings. Here's Nkabikazi, Big Zulu. It's called Siyazi Zone.
2: Siyazi sizoni nolimi lwethu linamathe omntwana lapho singafikanga khona sesicela ukuyekelela kuwe Nkosi yamakhosi namhlanje naphakade. Amen.

0: sa kundileba. I was gone at the bell, let's hope. It would be a blaspheming thing, blasphemous thing to do if I were to stop it before that death bed, net joke bed. Ngabikazi Big Zulu featuring Diary as well as Skills on this jam. It is called Siyazizon. Coming up, I've got Sanele who's watching the box as well as the Barbarians. But before we do all of that,
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2: A to Z.
0: Repeat. All right. We can already hear the noise. Sanele, what's happening at the stadium, man?
3: This is a try for the Springboks on number one. Courtesy of one of the most popular Springboks on the pond right now. I am talking about Foster Clark, the man with the golden lock going through. Pusimo here with the great work there. Inside to Foster Clark. He stopped the defender, Pusimo. He popped it off to post the previous. All the video for public safety. And then Vosimoyo will offer support. And the support came in the form of Foster Clark. That is South Africa's ninth shot of the day to make it 57 to the box. 51 to the Barbarians conversion now in front of the post.
0: Yo, Seda, can I quickly come in a little bit? Start moving around for me, man, because you're going in and out. We can't hear you properly.
3: Hopefully you can hear me right now.
0: Okay, it's getting a bit better. Yeah, you can rock.
3: Conversion taken by Justin Colby to make it 50 points to the ball, to make it 59 rather, to the ball, 51 to the ball. But it's just getting over the line right now for the Baltimore. Their ninth try of the day. Earlier on, we saw a hat-trick try for Edel Van den Elver. Van den Elver getting over the line three times in this game. This is Justin Colby. Have been on one in this one. Up in the front seat, back on the field right now for Juan Horn. Looks like it is a punching substitute. Up in the front seat, found himself in the sin bin earlier on. And then when he was down in the sin bin, they took him off the field. Now he's back on for Juan Horn. Wusimoyo and Fati Clark on the field as well. The entire bench has been emptied for South Africa as they open their international season right here at the Nelson Mandela Bay Stadium in Kareha. 65 minutes gone on the clock. Up to Clark with a kick in the air. Being checked. On to it. Stop the ball. From start, Jim says referee. Juan Luis Herrera. Penalty to South Africa. Sounds now for the Fox to get another lineup, perhaps. Wusimoyo will hoof it inside the 22. Great kick from the junior box. Junior box in this game, of course, for Rusty Erasmus. They'll be defending their championship later on in this month in Georgia. The under 20 Rusty Championship. A point by the Hammer, I need to get over there. The more folks. Line out.
0: Nope.
3: So get turned over. No, it's over. Joy with the impact.
0: All right, I think we're going to have to let Sanele go because there's no way. We can't hear a word of what he's saying currently. Let's quickly see what's happening with Find the Jam.
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0: It is time for us to find the jam only on A to Z. What I do is that I give you a couple of clues. Out of these clues, you tell me the name of the jam as well as the title of that jam. So, the clues for today were the song speaks about a higher power. The song features Kabza De Small. It dropped from a DJ and producer duo. I can see a couple of people tried. Even Ubongi, who I'm currently working with, Ubongi saying, "We are your children." Basically, sing a bandana bako. Sing a bandana bako. No. Piwo Matthew saying, hashtag A to Z. Happy Saturday, Captain Yam. Yamanyani. Danke stando. Utu ibupile. Diabuya. Let's rock to the last hour. Aisuke ya baleka. unkosi Mandela, unkosi Mandela saying, yo bra, yenza into, ndingaphakathi but andiyazi le ingoma, uthi selalini yasenqabeni. Okay, a Wales. Shout out to you. And Otwa saying the same thing, ubasi sonke, but not being able to answer. Shout out to Bongi for trying. Shout out to P.O. for running away. Nonkosi Mandela as well. But let me give you the jam. It's time for me to give you that jam because you'd say I'm lying if I didn't play it. So the jam is from A Higher Power. Well, speaks about A Higher Power. The song features Gabza the Small and it dropped from a DJ and producer duo. What is the name of that jam? An Awesome God is what we are talking about, which is The Higher Power. The song features Gabza the Small, which it does, because it's artwork sounds, Biba as well as Gabza the Small, and it dropped from a DJ and producer duo, which is artwork sounds. Ndiyakubona P.O. ufuna ungena, mangena umbono uba uthini apha fast, fast.
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2: Hashtag and then and tell us what happens next. 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Finish off the story for us. 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And while I was doing grocery shopping, the security guard said, "Hey, I think I know you. I know you from church." I'm like, "My dog."
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2: I believe in this people to make a jam blaster of a song, Mbumi, featuring Professor DJ Active. 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
3: Yeah, it's such a dope jam.
2: It's called Dali. Too many Dalis, though. Hey. Dali. There was a My Dali right now. There's another Dali. How many Dalis, dog? What do you mean?
3: You only know Dalim Nwamwa. Which other one? Which other
2: Dali,
3: one?
2: Dali, Dali, yeah, yeah. Whoa. Okay.
3: Another one? You must have a roster of Dalis. Exactly. You must have a roster of Dalis.
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2: Too many Dalis. Dalim Bow.
0: Hashtag A to Z.
2: All right, let's quickly see what's happening with Usanele checking out the box on the Barbarians. What's happening?
5: Yes, another try for the Thunder. Try number 10. This time by jersey number 13, Jesse Creel, who has been a tireless worker in this entire game, including a try-saving tackle on his opposite number, Jeremy Bakatawa. Early on in the second half, gets the try that he deserves. Great pass from Fusimoya to Akalele Fassi, who split the defense, and then Jesse Creel receiving the final pass, and then just over the line, almost knocked it on, but then managing to keep it tight within his hands for the score. Easy conversion from Jason Corbin, who scored 7 of his 9 in this game thus far. This to make it 8 out of 10, 80%. A distinction for the number 14 winner, the World Cup winner for South Africa. It has been a great outing for the box so far. Score update: South Africa 66, Barbarians 31. The Barbarians have been fighting for their lives late in the first half and had a glimmer in the second, but the box took over. And they just went downhill from there. The world champion opening the season in the best way possible. 66, 31 for the Nelson Mandela Bay Stadium. Less than 5 minutes to go, or just over 5 minutes to go. We'll see how this one ends, and we'll wrap it up when we come back. But South Africa right now, well and truly on top. Let's see if they can add maybe one or two more tries. I'll see this movie.
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1: In the top stories at 5, President Ramaphosa has weighed in on the events that unfolded involving General Dumisani Khumalo. And eThekwini Mayor says more than 4,000 undocumented Malawian nationals have been repatriated. Good afternoon. Welcome to the news at 5. President Cyril Ramaphosa has weighed in on the events that unfolded on Thursday involving investigating Directorate Against Corruption and Crime Intelligence boss, the General Dumisani Khumalo. Warrants of arrest were issued for Khumalo and Major General Nosipho Madondo by IDAC, but were subsequently suspended. Ramaphosa says the matter is currently being debated, adding that law enforcement agencies should be allowed to do their work. He was speaking to the media in Gwatema, Ekuruleni, where he led the ANC's voter registration drive.
2: What is reported to be happening, to have happened about the arrest, potential or otherwise, of this and that, is a matter that is just being debated, just being discussed. In the end, institutions of justice must do their work. We want them to do their work, and anything else is a matter that has to be done in accordance with the prescripts of our laws and with the protocols that we have in policing.
1: The IEC online portal has recorded over 30,000 transactions in little over just 3 hours of its first day of voter registration weekend. That's according to IEC Deputy Chief Electoral Officer Masego Shiburi, who was updating the media on how the first day of voter registration weekend is going. Shiburi says thus far only 23,706 voting stations experienced challenges. He attributed the challenges to service delivery and not IEC or its work. Here's what Shiburi had to say.
3: The issues are unrelated to elections. They are unrelated to the Electoral Commission. It's either localized disputes of parties or people who are unhappy with service delivery or people who are unhappy with demarcations decisions that were taken by the demarcation board. Even in those instances, we call on those protesters to do so without affecting the rights of other people who are minded to participate to do so.
1: Former President and Umkhonto we Sizwe Party leader Jacob Zuma was met by supporters and party members when he arrived at a voter registration center at Nkandla near his home. Zuma was on a campaign to highlight the importance of voter registration weekend, visited the Ntolwane Primary School to verify his own details on the voter's roll. Zuma's registered to vote in Ward 14, which has more than 4,000 registered voters. eThekwini Mayor Cyril Xaba says more than 4,000 undocumented Malawian nationals have been repatriated or deported back to their home country as officials accelerate the process. Xaba held a press briefing on the government's efforts to deal with the situation. He said authorities have been dealing with about 10,000 migrants camped outside the Sherwood in Durban over the past 2 weeks. He says vulnerable groups, including women and children, are now being moved to a new overflow site set up North Beach, closer to the Durban Regional Court.
4: We have a significant improvement in the pace of deportation. Yesterday alone, we were able to dispatch 8 buses carrying 784 people returning to Malawi. To speed up the process, we have now migrated from deportation to repatriation, which has several advantages. This process is less bureaucratic as it is implemented through cooperation with the Malawian government.
1: And that brings us to the end of this bulletin. Recapping the top story, President Cyril Ramaphosa has weighed in on the events that unfolded on Thursday involving investigating Directorate Against Corruption, IDAC, and Crime Intelligence Boss General Dumisani Khumalo. For SABC News on True FM, I am Bonke Paliti Mantakana. Your next update is the last one in isiXhosa at 6.
5: Ndithi sikuphathele isisulu esenzelwe wena isiqendu ngasinye sidinga ifowuni esemanqwenqweni ichats iselfie umstreamo nalamaxesha ukuwabona okumane uswipela ngasekhohlo zifumanele iSamsung Galaxy 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

0: Coming up the second hour of the show, the jam is called Kilimanjaro. I'm playing. It's called Rise. It's by Kilimanjaro as well as Nixon. Oh, my word. What a jam. If you are down below, make sure that you rise. We are rising all the way until 7 o'clock. DJ Wayne is currently in the studio. Don't you go anywhere because the expensive dance experience is on the way.
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0: The Bucks and the Barbarians are busy going at it at the Nelson Mandela Bay Stadium. Seda is currently watching for us. What's happening?
1: Yabona kuwe wena sibona kumpulapuli wethu FM. Lena bethingayo apha NMP Stadium iphelile. After 12 tries, the Springboks win the game by 80 points to 31. Not 1-8, it is 8-0, 80 points to 31. South Africa opening as their senior season in the best way possible by getting a win in this international friendly match against the Barbarians. It was a one-sided game for a good part of the first half until the Barbarians scored back, especially when you look at the 36th and the 38th minutes when they scored tries through Andrew Calloway as well as the TJ Pernal. It was a bang-bang start for them, or it was a bang-bang finish to the first half, but unfortunately, they just could not keep up that momentum, so much so that they only were able to add one more try in the second half. And after that, it just was downhill for them. And South Africa put on more points on the board. 12 tries all in all to end it off. Tries, of course, for the likes of Riley Norton, the junior Springbok captain. Peter Stetsikon, Jasper Visser, as well as Andre Esterhazen towards the end, bumping a man off of him. Lachlan Basha will be thinking about that for a very, very long time. Stetsikon could be also with a brace himself. Jesse Clare also got over the line. But the man of the moment who was given the man of the match award was the other winger, the number 11, Edwin van der Merwe, getting over the line about three times in this game. Maybe we might have lost count, could have been four, but I counted three times and he got over the line to give South Africa the 80 points that they deserve in this game as they beat the Barbarians to open up their international season. When we look at the Nelson Mandela Bay Stadium, the crowd did indeed show up because not a sold-out affair this time around, but it was still a very healthy crowd, as you could hear through the speakers, as you could hear when the tries were going down, the crowd was indeed loud. A few South Africans were also within the lineup of the Barbarians, the likes of Usintu Manjezi, who came in as an injury substitute on the bench. Yeah, Koneke, Nwana Kalant, who started the game as well. Only Kebo, a South African-born Scottish international, was also there. Now, again, you know, and a bit of flavor, a bit of South African flavor to the entire lineup. But again, they'll be thinking about this one, understanding for sure why the Blitz, or the Springboks rather, are the world champions that they are. So finally, after the Nelson Mandela Bay Stadium, because of now, they're not going to talk to him, I'm going to some weeks ago. People were able to show up and enjoy the game despite the opening that you could see over there. Hopefully it will get repaired quite soon. Nonetheless, Nelson Mandela Bay Stadium was a great host for this. So the Springboks are up and running for the 2026 season. Final score, 80 to South Africa, 31. But there is, Sabina Sibane, looking for World Cup.

0: It is a jam from Riffler Music. It's called Hear Our Prayers. Our prayers have been answered because DJ Wayne is currently in the studio. He's testing his sound, busy testing the cue button. He's coming up straight after this. Don't you go anywhere. This is A to Z.
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0: I believe in these people to make a jam blaster of a song, Mbumi, featuring Professor DJ Active. 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
6: Yeah, it's such a dope jam.
0: It's called Dali. 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
0: Too many Dalis. 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
1: Ayatshisa bawo. Oh, madame. 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Abasha wei.

0: I believe in this man so much. That's why he stays every single week in the second hour of the show. DJ Wayne.
1: Yes, sir. Yes, sir.
0: Blessing us yet again, my brother. You are out, Kotlakele, bruh.
1: Sure, putty, sure. You? I got a lot of energy about this Missy mix last week. So, Sibuile this week. Sibuile won't see.
0: You?
1: I? Sikolegile, sakolega, sakondi. Yeah.
0: Uluile, uluile. Nyari, as full as kolo, kono, kofulele, banyaman, don't as kolo. Fagaba mix, man.
1: Babaze, babaze. Babazi, back in ports.
0: Yeah, wena ufuna kwenza imali ngezitayile zonke ubaba ke in ports. Kusukela bazikhiphane for weekend.
1: Shoputi, shoputi. As I'm going out now, ne, I'm going to the birthday of one of my dudes, ne, the nigga that I grew up from the high school. Satibana kindo mtolo ake in 2015. So tonight he's celebrating his birthday. Utichelwando. I'm going there straight. I'm rocking at 10:30 up until 12. And then tomorrow I'm going to Wat Tiger.
0: Okay.
1: And then next week we're going to Kerkut. I think after the set next week, yeah, we're going to go to Kerkut. For more bookings, you can book me. Kule number, it's 061-214-1631. 061-214-1631. You can WhatsApp, you can call. For any kind of event, if you're in a party, can deny any sound, get a see more if you're in a party.
0: Very good.
1: Nobody knows now, man. You can contact me.
0: On the PA system.
1: Yes, the PA system. Now, I'm trying to be sensible about the PA system.
0: Okay.
1: Yes, sure, Buddha.
0: Oh, just drive it. So, must go up. Yeah, I must go up. And I go, when I want to oh, home of the nice time.
1: Wait, I can't try.
0: Since I'm trying to soak back.
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0: SABC News, independent and impartial, with Bongi Baliti Mandakana. 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
2: Constitution, only the president can appoint ministers, Finnish and clerk. Anyone else who is a member or part of the GNU can only make suggestions, be it the ANC, be it the DA, be it any other party. They just make their wishes, their suggestions. And in the end, it is for the president to give consideration, and the president can take his time.
1: Ikhasi lobuxhakaxhaka bale mihla lezikolo nyulo lizimeleyo kweli IEC libonisa ukuba bangaphaya kwamashumi amathathu amawaka 30,000 abantu ababhalisele ukuvota kwiiyure zokuqala zemini yanamhlanje. 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
3: The issues are unrelated to elections. They are unrelated to the Electoral Commission. It's either localized disputes of parties or people who are unhappy with service delivery or people who are unhappy with demarcations decisions that were taken by the demarcation board. Even in those instances, we call on those protesters to do so without affecting the rights of other people who are minded to participate to do so.
1: Okokugqibela, le mpelaveki ibekelwe bucala njengeyokubhalisela unyulo lukaNovemba. 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
4: As a citizen in East London, I honestly have never voted. I've never registered to vote. It's just I have never felt the need to fight for something that I know will never change. Life is hard as is, and people are battling in this world, and no matter how devoted you are to vote for a particular candidate, I don't see changes.
1: Ngelo nqaku zifikelele siphelweni nezale yure indaba rhobisa kwebeli phambili kuzo sithe ipalamente yenqinile ukuba usomlomo wale ndlu uthoko didi zawuza kusithobela isigwebo senkundla ephakamileyo 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

0: I think he's the king of AI music currently. Pharaoh, Egyptian Pharaoh, rather. He has been killing it for the longest time. He actually has one out right now, a project. It's called Drums of the Pharaoh. Solid, solid music there. I'm going to be jamming one of the songs next week. So make sure that you don't go anywhere. Just listen to True FM until next week, Saturday. 4 until 7. It is A to Z. My name is Simo. The Captain Z is Zokwana. If you don't know, now you know.
1: Simo on A to Z.
0: It's called Native Language, Egyptian Pharaoh, like I'd said. 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
1: It is time for the seventh contender. If you don't know what the seventh contender is, let me tell you all about it. Seven songs, get into the ring, and all you have to do is vote for your favorite jam. Because your favorite jam for this week will come back next week to battle it out against six other jams. So last week's winner, or well, the week before last's winner, was M.O., a jam from Libtonic, as well as Oscar Mbo. Do you think that jam will stay on for a fourth week running? It's all up to you. 072-999-8092. Alternatively, 086000-2375. The list looks like this. It's on Facebook. Go check it out as well. At True FM. Contender 7, Dark City, DJ Vutoto and Tugzin. Contender 6, Dark Elephants, Benny T. Contender 5, Technique with Muziki Wangu, which is my music in Swahili. Contender 4, I just wanted to say that. I'm smart, man. Okay, wait. Contender 4, Stockholm, Banshapa. Contender 3, Nebula. Contender 2, 4 weeks in the running. Could it be a fifth? It's M.O., Libtonic, as well as Oscar Mbo. Contender 1, Mniga, Mniga. Yeah, even though it's swag, but still. Tyler ICU, Tumelo Zede, Maporesa, Nandi Pa 808, and a lot of other people. It's time for your seventh contender. Okay, wait, he didn't want to play. So much drama. Okay, now.
0: Seventh contender.
1: Let's do it again.
0: Seventh contender.
1: It's very simple. All you have to do is drop me a voice note. Drop me a voice note now so I can count the votes. Contender 7, Dark City, DJ Vitoto, as well as Tugzin, the jam currently playing in the background. Contender 6, Dark Elephants, Benny T, is that jam over there. If you want to vote for that one, like I said, drop me a voice note or give me a call. Contender 5, Technique, Muziki, Wangu. Contender 4, Stockholm, Banshapa. Contender 3, Nebula. Contender 2, M.O., Libtonic, as well as Oscar Mbo. And Contender 1, Mniga. The remix of that one, Tyler ICU, Tumelo Zede, and a couple of other people. And it's remixed by Shimza. But for now, here's your seventh contender.
0: Seventh contender. Hashtag seventh contender.

0: 이쭈!
1: 6th contender, Dark Elephants, Benny T. Opening up the 7th contender, DJ Vitoto, as well as Tagzin. It is called Dark City. At number 5, you've got Technique with Muziki Wangu. Coming up, I also have Stockholm, as in the capital of Sweden. Stockholm, Sweden. Panshapa on that jam. Nebula also coming through straight after that. And then last week, or the week before last week's winner, M.O. Leptonic, as well as Oscar Mbo. And closing it off at contender number 1 this week, we're going to have Shimza's remix of Omnique. All you have to do is vote for your favorite jam, because your favorite jam for this week will come back next week to battle it out against 6 other jams. So 072-999-8092-086-2375. That's when you give me a call.
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0: This is your fifth contender, Technique Muziki Wangu. It is Swahili for my music. Oh man, what a jam, what a jam. If you like it too, vote for it so you can hear it again next week when it competes against six other jams. So, for the seventh contenders list this week, it looks like this. And it's on Facebook. If you want to go check it out yourself, it's currently on Facebook. Contender 7, Dark City, DJ Vitoto, as well as Tugson. Contender 6, Dark Elephants with Penny T. Contender 5, Technique, Muziki Wangu, the jam that's currently playing. And Contender 4, Stockholm, Banshapa, which is this jam. And then, straight after this, I'm going to be jamming you Nebula, which is your third contender. Your second contender, which is a winner 4 weeks in a row. If you make it 5, all you have to do is hit me up on 072-999-8092 or give me a call on 086000-2375. Your first contender for this week will be Mnike, Tyler ICU, but it is the remix from Shimza. So, right now, enjoy yourself with music from your fourth contender. His name is Banshapa, spelled X-A-P-A. Yeah, imagine Shapa. The jam is called Stockholm, like the capital of Sweden.
1: Fourth contender. Fourth contender. Fourth contender. Fourth contender. A to Z.

0: The jam is called Nebula, a jam from AV on Dex, as well as Sam Beezy. And then ahead of that one, gave you some Stockholm from Ban Shapa. Contender 5 was Technique, Muziki Wangu. Contender 6 was Dark Elephants, Benny T. Contender 7, Dark City, DJ Vitoto, as well as Tugzin. It is A to Z, Simo, the captain, Z Zokwana in the place to be. I'm not done just as yet, but listen up here.
1: 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The tournament is opened to amateur netball and soccer teams. 10,000 Rand is up for grabs for the winning soccer team and 5,000 Rand for the winning netball team. If you think your team has what it takes to win this tournament, register now by WhatsApping Olwen on 069-565-7985. We have spots for 32 soccer teams and 16 netball teams. This tournament will take place at Lupilisweni Sports Grounds in Bizana from the 16th to the 18th of July 2026. Our spectators will enjoy 3 full days of non-stop entertainment, and many, many prizes are up for grabs. True FM brings you the Abongile Mangala Sports Tournament. Kuzodlalwa like no one else. Second contender. The captain is on the air.

The captain is on the air. First contender.

0: is your first contender on A to Z for the seventh contender of this week. It is me, Getaila ICU, Tumelo Zede, Maphorisa, Nandipha 808, Siga RSA, as well as Tyron D. Shimza remix of Umnige. Did you vote for it? Do you want it to stay this week and come back next week? It's all up to you. Second contender, M.O. Liptonic, as well as Oscar Mbo, is the name of the jam. So the name of the jam is M.O., rather. And then I gave you some Nebula from Avion Dex at your third contender. Your fourth contender was Stockholm, Ban Shapa. Your fifth contender, Technique with Muziki Wangu. Your sixth contender, Dark Elephants, Penny T. And at your seventh contender this week, to open it up, Dark City, DJ Vitoto, as well as Tugzin. All right, before I get into your voice notes, I'm going to start here on social media. Facebook, to be more specific. I've got Manesh Mbilase here saying contender number seven. All right, got you down. Siyabonga Zizi Matilo, contender number six. Dark Elephants, Benny T. All right, I hope I say this right. Mboma Mboia or Mboma Mboia. I don't think it's the second one. I think it's the first one. But Mboma Mboia, seventh contender, is what he's going for. A city in the Ambanai, Utisa Ginsberg. I've got Snekaya Komsana saying hashtag A to Z. Mna Ndiamba no contender number one. Ooh. And then I've got Uotwa saying hashtag A to Z, hashtag contender number one. So I've got two contender number ones, and I've got two contender number sevens, and one contender number six. Let me see what Pio has to say, because Pio is currently on voice notes. Pio, I think you might be the tiebreaker. Talk to us.
1: Ubo Captain Yam. I can be contender one. Ay, ay, ay, ay. Siabanika. Captain Yam is on Nikum Tulumnan, Naganja. 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Bego rap. 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Tulun to him gun. Dabinai, man. Menai. Pew.
0: Oh, Pio just closing it off and throwing us off that tiebreaker. So, ladies and gentlemen,
2: this week's champion is...
0: I have to say it again.
2: This week's champion of the seventh contender on
0: A2C. This week's champion is Mnike, the remix, coming back next week. Tyler ICU, Tumelo Zede, Maphorisa, Nandipha 808, Siga RSA, as well as Tyrone D. It is the remix done by...

0: Cheers. 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It's going to be a solid weekend. 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I leave you in the capable hands of Samora Mangesi. From myself, Seymour, the captain's Zokwana. 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I'm out.
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Do you swear to play the hits, the true hits, and nothing but the hits will help you God? I do. The vibe creator, Umpa Tiwe Party, Samora Mangesi on

It's 9.3, 107.8 FM, like no one else. Welcome to it. Hello, I'm Summer Rogam again. Some part of the creative vibe here with you every single Friday and Saturday from 7 p.m. until 10 p.m. It's 10 minutes after the hour of 7, and I'm pretty sure that you're having yourself a great Friday so far. If not, don't worry. We're going to turn that frown upside down and make sure that you have yourself a fantastic, fantastic, fantastic evening. I'm going to be with you for 3 hours, playing you 100% local music, and it's going to be a great one. Skonabana Wakas, they're talking a little one. I'm from Monopanoka at True FM, hashtag True Hits. It's just the name of the show with a hashtag in front of it. And of course, I'll let you know what's coming up.

0: Lasekhaya onje kude le DJ Manzo SA featuring CMCZ Besiri Kude. Before that one, played your scoop by Sam Deep, Angelic, as well as Amos. 20 minutes after the hour of 7. If you're just joining us, welcome to True Hits on True FM. Like no one else, with myself, Samora Mangesi, here with you for the next 3 hours, all the way up until 10 p.m. Listen, it is indeed a Saturday. And of course, as per usual, we really need to start off in Kubeyetu. Kendele Kelegileo. So, kungo lesson up namhlanje.
1: I'm sorry, I'm sorry.

0: morning break. Xa nemali uzuyitheka, ithi le ngoma und ukhumbuze Durban 2010-2011. No, no, no. Actually, the next time we play the song, sathi und ukhumbuze Durban. June 2026, because broadcasting to you live from our studios here at the SABC in Durban, and I'm pretty sure 9 years ago, we were saying, yeah, kuluma, manj, but anyway, we're going to have ourselves a great show, as per usual. I hope that you're going to stick around. Of course, coming up in Kubaniya Tienam Zanji, we've got a mix here, DJ of Faith, who's here every single Saturday, making sure that we are indeed dancing. And then we've got Hit versus Hit, where we take two songs, put them in the ring, and they get to battle it out for Ivote Yako. You can vote in the second hour of the show. In the third and final hour, we're just going to play you some really, really dope music, man. So stick around for all of that and so much more coming up.
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0: Time for another mix. DJ of Faith is here. Of course, our DJs do this absolutely for free, so please show us some love on the socials at DJ.

0: We fix our eyes not on what is seen, but on what is unseen. For what is seen is temporary, but what is unseen is eternal. This is the DJ of faith. Let the faith live through you.
1: Okay, let the faith live through you as well. That is the DJ of faith, bringing you a mix here too. Every single Saturday, right here on True Hits on True FM, like no one else. An absolute staple. And of course, by now you should know how to get a hold of her. You'll find her on the socials on at DJ of Faith. That's at DJ of Faith across the board. Or n.ndamase@gmail.com. 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We have Malek again. That's 083-710-5901. That's 083-710-5901. If you want to try your hand at it as well, and you want to see if you could be with DJ Way to APA with True Hits on True FM, then let me know. Send me a message on @Samora_Mangesi across the board and let me know, hey man, I would love to be with DJ Wakonam. And, you know, my DJs and I have a great relationship. We do things together outside of the show. And it's just really great vibes of just supporting each other. It's 3 minutes before the hour of eight. 3 minutes before our second hour of the show. For all the way up until 20 past. Up on Desaknikai Options Zarko's Guy Hit versus Hit, where you take two songs, we put them in the ring, they get to battle it out for your vote, Yako. And of course, the song that you vote for gets played just before it true hits Z to win the third and final hour. And then we'll take it from the front, and we'll turn around and take it from the back and play you five tracks by one artist. Hopefully, if we're able to.

0: Musa Keys lives with the villain Sinomsolo. Now, before that one, also played you Mutuaga. That one is by Goon Flavor, as well as Mahu and Makadzi. Right, you're on True Hits on True FM like no one else. It's 10 minutes after the hour of 8. Welcome to the second hour of the show.
1: Catch top billing this Tuesday evening at 7 as entrepreneur of African design Gracia Bambile celebrates her traditional wedding. Dr. Michael and Jackie Moll discover the Cedarburg with their son Joshua. And architect Gerard Ansara opens the door on how he created his showstopper home. 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
2: Surprisingly, the whole of Soweto came together to march. About 10,000 students. As I was marching with the students, I drifted away from them because I didn't know how it was going to happen. But I knew they would be arrested.

0: Tati and Brandon Praise, the name of the song is Kusazo Kanya. Before that one, also played you Ziusulwa by Demos featuring The Music by John True Hits on True FM like no one else. We also played you Wena, Musa Keys and Lebza the Villain, as well as Sinom Solo. It's 20 minutes after the hour of 8, and it's time for me to put you into the ring to be the referee. So you can decide. Well, funa ndikhlalele ephi na ingoma before siyaphana kwe True Hits zethu in the third and final hour. So with that said, time for us to get ready to rumble.
1: Let's get ready to rumble. Hit versus hit.
0: In this part of the show, we take two songs, we put them in the ring, they get to battle it out for your vote, and you get to decide no mana ephi na ingoma ufuna ukuyiva. We've got two options namhlanje, and it is Siyabangena by Rouge as well as K-Kid versus Ulantweu by Fetcook and Mahuta. If you don't know what those two songs sound like, then don't worry, because you're in luck.

those are your two options. Those are your two options. Let me know on Facebook at True FM, hashtag True Hits, which one you would like me to play you in the third and final hour of the show. Right now, though, let's get back to some more music, and I'll hit you up on Facebook as well to see who has already marked the register and said, hey, Mamela Manpati, Dekwana Namnam Sanji.

Imagine DJ Statuati, Debs of the Soul, and Moish, Besitri Gebona, Sanya. Before that one, played you Trust Fund by DJ Maphorisa, as well as Gabs of the Small and Focalistic, Nyumpura and Matumane. We kicked it off with Denzel Washington by King Zef, Deep Sin, as well as Sugar featuring Lani Billion. 25 minutes before the third and final hour of the show, 25 minutes before 9 o'clock. Remember, we've got two tracks battling it out for your vote. Let me know on Facebook. It's between these two songs, Siabangena by Rouge and K-Kid versus Bulan Tweo by Fetkuk versus Mahuta. Which one do you want to hear?

0: Those are your two options. Let me know on Facebook at True FM, hashtag True Hits, what option you would like me to play you in the third and final hour of the show. So that we can make that vote count. Speaking of making votes count, your ex is the most important thing.
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Next, Costa Dollar, Fruit and TM Songs, Oh Dela, Durban, the remix. Oh yes, guess where I am? I'm in Durban. Before that one, played you is Manga by the one and only Ujeje and Upiza Wetu featuring Shella. We also played you Late by Slade, Sertral, Tycoon, as well as Yums. You're still listening to True Hits on True FM, like no one else, with myself, Samora Magesi, still battling it out in the ring for your vote on two songs. Siyabangena versus Bulantwe.

piano. One time, maestro, big wave, pasa, poison, siya panda, ufuna ban, uhamba, around track, pasa. And Mr. Biggie with the vibe right now, trying to book me but the price too high right now. Piano, one time.

very big thank you to you, Mr. DJ. That is DJ Dira in Juicy City. Thank you, Mr. DJ. So thank you to me, I guess. Before that one, played you one of my favorite songs. It's Ski Wave by Justin 99, DJ Vino, XW, as well as, So it's Justin 99, DJ Vino, and XW. Kicked it off, actually, with Been Thinking by the one and only Tyler. International superstar, the multi-talented, I'm telling you. 7 minutes after the hour of nine. And I think that South Africans are just extremely talented. When you look at us, when you look at me, when you look at you, we are multi-talented. And of course, you can be very talented by using your fingers there on Facebook and voting for the song you'd like me to play you in this hour. Welcome to the third and final hour of True Hits on True FM like no one else. We are 53 minutes away from the end of the show. Apoge, dizazithathe ntambo zonke ndisiphosephayana ebayi kuhope maweni ithemba lethu lomsakazo. But let's find out what those options are. Let me remind you.

0: Stuffy, maphorisa focalistic. Angeke babuye MC besithi asambe baby. It's almost time for us to do exactly that in about 40 minutes before that one Black Motion as well as African Roots. Bucks and Murder. That's it, Gibona Takala. It's 20 minutes after the hour of 9 right here on True Hits on True FM like no one else. Right after this, I tally up your votes and let you know which song you have chosen.
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0: Uncle Waffles, Tony Eduardo, Just 99 PC, and many, many more on that one. Mercedes, ya, yappy, ya. And, of course, you'll remember that one, doing the rounds on TikTok and all other social media platforms. Ingoma Eyankulu for 2023. And that's when we really started to see proper dance challenges when it came to songs that were trending. But right now, lixesha lentobana sibale iivoti zenu, sibone intobana yeyiphi na ingoma oyikhethileyo wena as our truest listener. So, as we go and take a look, we've got uSiko esithi siyabangena. Uthi ke yena ke kusedurbane SABC Studios. Oh, I wonder uphi apha kule building. Nankhe ndimkhangela. Kubekho uSiyathemba esithi ke yena ke ucela number 2. Manesh Mbilase, City Sebangena, Tolela, City Hit versus Hit, Tukela, Bulan 12, Fit Cook versus Mahuta. So that's a 1 for Sebangena, 2 for Sebangena, and 2 for Bulan 12. Then we've got Poor Matthews. Poor Matthews, Gena, Ge, Uti, Yena, Ukela, Indivana, Nimzale, Usia Bangena. Then we've got Bonyete, Nyete Labune, Utgena, Ge, Riavat, Ena, Go Sweet Matatiela, Go Sia, No Gulit. 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Siku dance wire wire. 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Today, ngumgqibelo. And of course, it is indeed a Saturday. Then she learned
1: Kibelo.
0: Just in case you didn't know. And then we've got Uvu Sani EC City hashtag True FM selling now a bra apelusigisiki kuombe location ambanoma uta. Okay. Then we've got Ulisa Taga Azup Melele. Uti Siabangena, which is the King William's Town. Okay, Uti option 1 Siabangena, Ruj, Yam Kela. Bisekhaya uSiyabangena utsho seCoffee Bay all the way to uthi yena ke siyabangena utsho eselusikisiki ePalmerton. So with that, having calculated your votes, it seems like we have an outright winner. The song that you have chosen is it's Rouge and K-Kid. Name of the song is Siyabangena, and that's exactly what we're going to do in the last 30 minutes of the show.

a winner for Hit versus Hit this evening. If you didn't vote and the song that you wanted wasn't the one that I played, then that just means that next time you need to make sure that you get your vote in as well. Because everybody else that wanted Siyabangena by Rouge and K-Kid definitely did vote. We're 29 minutes away from the hour of 10. I hope Hope Mohweni is indeed standing by and ready to take you into the junction all the way from 10 p.m. until 1 a.m.

0: name of the song is Left Right. If you didn't know which side is which, left, right. And then before that one, also played you, Don't Say. It's 2.1 featuring DJ Tira as well as Knock Music. We are 21 minutes away from the hour of 10.
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0: Rock Boys featuring TNS and Nokwazi. The name of the song is Ingozi. Before that one, played you Ngibonile by Samizi and Heavy K. We're 12 minutes away from the hour of 9. Right now, though, I did promise you that we'll be taking a look at some of your comments there on Facebook to see if you can now register. So let's go ahead and take a look. Remember, Sipayanogo at True FM, hashtag True Hits. Even after the show, the conversation does still continue. So please, make sure you continue to hit us up. Galeo Indlela. So, taking a look, we've got some of the regulars, like Piwe Matthews, of course, always. Piwe Utigen, I guess. The Sogan Patuwe Party, happy Saturday. As we get to the last hour, Uchisam Danzaniko 17. Uneli Iswa, Tunyuashe, Utindikwana, Uchisam Berlin, Tornado Keto, hashtag True Hits, 104.1, and happy weekend. Mubonge Abapulapuli, best Kululo Nakuya, Wonke Umdonda, as you're from Keto Tornado Kukombo, Wasalusigiseke. Then Usneka Komsana, Utigenage, Mamele, Mr. Manges, Usne Apa, A29, Maikale, Wireless. Then Bonyete, Utigenage, Halloween, Gaisin. Yes, we are Pagati. Inside together until the morning, we keep on orange wire hits on true. Ngicela siphathe safe, guys. Ne Gqibelo, tomorrow must be together again. Dango kusasa OCIS with Matat. Okay, uxolela langa uthi happy Saturday msasi, hashtag true hits. Ndihleli nawe uJesse Ristin edice. Zax Kobe Trophy was Puma uthi we are together. Uxolela Magidwana uthi nawe Samora Glenmore. 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Then we've got uzalapha noza uthi ndimamele ndisemdanzane. Shout out to you, thank you so much, really and truly do appreciate it. But right now before sivale inkqubo yethu, we do need to find out from uAzile Maka into yobana usiphathele ntoni na. Kukho umdlalo that is kicking off at 10 p.m. and of course he's going to be standing by to give you all of the latest. So Mr. Maka,
1: uthi
0: kunjani bra?
1: Siyacaca mntakwethu man, kuhle nabo?
0: Hayi, kuhle kuhle kuhle. Hey mfowethu, kan xelela. There are things that we have been seeing on social media and there are things that we have been watching on our streaming platforms.
1: Yeah.
0: I'm not sure if you are familiar with one dude by the name of
1: how are people so far? Abantu sibe fast on trouble, no? Abantu bakhawuleze bafast benza ingoma zibekwa. There's no way.
0: It's that same dude. It's Killer Kids Beats. It's that dude, Leana, who had made Bengi Lele Hotel, and he makes all of these other ones as well. So he cut up a whole lot of audio from Ujoyce saying, Jonas, Joe. And you can just...
1: It's catchy. I don't want to lie.
0: Very catchy. Very catchy. Tell me, what can we expect tonight?
1: Thank you very much, Samora, to the listener. Right now, both nations are walking into the field. We are in Toronto Stadium. This is a Canada namhlanje emqala mabini on Group E on the 20th of June 2026, the FIFA World Cup. It is Germany taking on Ivory Coast, Oranje Côte d'Ivoire, whichever way you'd like to call it, that is their name. And right now, if you remember, Germany are currently sitting at number 9 in the FIFA rankings. Their appearance into the World Cup, zingamashumi mabini ananye, yokuqala was back in 1934. And their best results, they were champions four times back in 1934. 1954, 1974, 1990, and 2004. So those are the accolades that they've gotten into the World Cup. They are taking on the Ivory Coast, the Elephants themselves, or Les Elefantes. That is a team that is concluding the mhlanje emdlalo yabo into this group. They are facing Ivory Coast, in the FIFA World Rankings, appeared 4 times in the World Rankings. In the World Cup, 2006, however, they've not ever proceeded into the knockout stages. 2006, 2010, 2014, those are the World Cups that they've been to. At the moment, it is Germany's national anthem. Kumbule, the two teams, two nations are butting heads at the Toronto Stadium. Four-time world champions, Germany, facing on Ivory Coast in match number 2 for themselves. A 2-2 friendly draw that they played between each other. That was only their previous encounter. It was back in 2009. With Lukas Podolski scoring twice, as well as Dimanchev, including a 90th minute equalizer for Ivory Coast. Germany recorded the biggest victory at the Summer's World Cup at the moment on match day number 1 with the score of 7-1. Will they be able to replicate that performance? Kusinina, we'll have to wait and see. Nagelsmann is Gumkekreshi with Germany, Namhlanje, and throughout this World Cup. And so far, he's been working out everything to the T, as we've seen what he has done so far regarding iqela le Germany. And ke nalo Ivory Coast namhlanje izozama uzibethelela, will try and hold back and take a couple of chances, especially when Germany is attacking high up namhlanje. But Klasbuya, I'll give you the starting 11 on both of these teams. It is Germany taking on Ivory Coast. Zeto Rondo namhlanje.
0: All the way in Toronto. I've never seen someone move this fast. I know planes are great, you know? Planes are fantastic. But hey, guys, you want to SABC Sport? One day you guys are here. The next day you guys are in a different part of the world. Ah, no. You guys are doing the Lord's work. Shout out to you. It's 5 minutes before the hour of 10. I want to check if we have Mr. Hope Mweni to tell us the Namhlanje. It's called The Junction, and as I always say, whether you turn left or you turn right at The Junction, you'll always end up at some really dope music that takes you all the way up until 1 a.m. Mr. Mweezy, sir, are you there? Okay, it seems like we do not have Mr. Mweezy. But for myself, Samora Magesi, it's good night. God bless. I'll see you again next week, Friday, on True Hits on True FM between 7 and 10 p.m. Bye-bye.

0: Yes, indeed, it's Zakes Magida. Ghana se bekes komkanomakas. Senangelizwe ke apho eMthatha, in case you didn't know. That's where I was actually born.
1: Kaya wamlo.
0: He's doing big things. I saw his video where he posted recently on social media. That later on this year he's gonna be performing in one of the biggest events at Zoba Corner, Zomkulo, in Joburg. We'll tell you more about that as the show goes on. This is his song, Zakes Magida, featuring Fruity. Izzy Shabane is also on this one. The song is titled Dali. Taking us exactly to, let's make it 6 minutes now. After we tell 10, it's the junction. You're on True FM like no one else. Let me come and go hope more any temple of Sagaz. I'm sure you're wondering, but I go on and go on. I hope it's like, oh, I'll introduce the show back on my 10 pass. You know, most of the 2026 FIFA World Cup is upon us. Azile is on standby up in Canada. At Toronto, Group E match is happening between Germany and Cote d'Ivoire. That's why Skala Ailis Fununiga and two bus nigga update. But what is going on there? Azile.
2: Thank you very much. Hope into the listener right now. We are on the 6th minute into the first half of this match. It is Germany taking on the Ivory Coast. The ball has been played back by Ivory Coast. Cool, come and collected, but Germany is high pressing again. Something that we've already seen so far, especially in their 7-1 first victory of the World Cup. But while Germany have a strong history record against African opponents, winning 5 of their last 8 encounters, they have never faced the Ivory Coast, especially in the World Cup match. And their only previous senior meeting was back in 2009 when they drew in a friendly match 2-2. And notably, Germany failed to keep a clean sheet in their last 7 World Cup meetings dating back to 2014. While Ivory Coast on the other side have scored in 6 consecutive matches on the global stages. But as I've told you initially, that I'll bring you the starting 11 on both of these teams. A possible foul not called. Square Olobola, not a lot of Ivorian shirts inside the box. Kalezea Kucho Olobola, Germany. Germany took the ball nicely just outside the D-line. But looking at the starting 11, as Germany is attacking. Tatoga Wuthi, the Ivory Coast Olobola. Manuel Neuer, who isn't in, ranges number 1. One of the most experienced players in the World Cup for Germany is in there. Kimmichi is the captain, ranges number 6, Pange Boma Notar. And Slobrett as well is starting at number 15. Brown is wearing number 18, Namhlanje. Pambi Nubala. Pavlovic is also in it for Germany. Musiala is starting at jersey number 10. Simbonile making a whole lot of runs. Beautiful passes, taking ball from behind. Etungelana Nangayonga Pambili with Havertz, Osane, as well as Havertz wearing jersey number 17. Mecha is also starting for Germany. And that is their starting 11. A quick look into Ivory Coast. Fofana Opai is in Dean Rangers number 1. Namhlanje Singo is starting at number 5. Defending with 4 players. Kosona is also in there. Agbado for Ivory Coast. Conan, that is the starting 4. Pambi Dunabala with 3 players. Cassie, the captain. At the moment, he has a yellow card from their previous encounter. Sangare number 18, now number 26. They have Ian Diamande, Uboni, as well as Ahmed, ranges number 15. That is the starting 11 of Ivory Coast. 4-3-3 is their formation. Germany have a 3-4-3 formation. Germany trying to attack Polingenile. No finisher for Germany. Havertz, Uzamuinika, Usane Lobola. However, Havertz will figure apart just outside the D-line. No one to finish. Germany are trying. Olukuchi, a lovely cross, headed in. Oh! What a save from Fofana. Almost entered the bottom right corner. Beautiful, beautiful, beautiful header by Havertz. Jersey number 7 of Germany. My, oh my, almost went in. Beautiful save from Fofana. And just before I hand over, a quick look into the referees, the official of this match. Juan Gabriel Benitez is the referee for the day. The first assistant referee is Eduardo Cardozo. Milciades Silvader is also the second assistant referee. The fourth official is Khalid Salah Al-Turais. That is the fourth official. And on video, assistant referee, Antonio Garcia. as well as the assistant VAR official, Hukulimo Pochao Larias. So those are the officials for this beautiful game of football. 10 minutes has come and gone into this match. Ivory Coast 0, Germany 0, as Ivory Coast are trying to attack, defended by Germany. Beautiful, beautiful style of football. When we come back, we'll have to take a look into what's happening on the field.
0: Thank you so much, Azil. I'll come back to you again, I think, after the next 10 minutes of the game.
2: Danko.
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Wamkelekile Cruiser is Stovu 66 like no one else. 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

0: 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That's our Facebook page. Search, find, follow that page. We like and we like. And look for a hashtag, is The Junction. That's where you can leave your comment and be part of the show. It's the only party that we bring you on radio like no one else each and every weekend to make sure. Bah. That's the name of the song from LKG. That's Lerato Kanyaho. I'm a Nomsa or MSA. No Semi K, no Miso Kuhle on this one. You still remember the trio MSA, Semi K, no Miso Kuhle. I was singing on my big ass. I'm a Nisa Kuhle at the beginning of the year. Remember the song? Yes, it's them. Played you Heavy Kane and Dandy Amahlobo featuring Professor before that one. Besit Bona Kude. Taking us to 20 minutes after Betel 10. And each of my Nkosi Kusamora was Patelli Party, Yokala, Yale Saturday, Umpatwe Party, Power True Hits from 7 until 10. Thank you so much, Samora. On your Pumla, so that you can come back fresh next week, Friday and Saturday. It's done for the weekend, Yena. I'm here to make sure by the party Kubeleka until Gabangwani Xeni. But in the middle of the party, let's see Kuba, your man is empty pause, Gangling. So was Jaiva and Jessica Livaluba, Sifmani updates. But when's I going to FIFA World Cup? Germany is playing against the Ivory Coast. If I get a win, I get goals as 7, which I mean, so the next color, Azilia, I bought a core.
1: We are Liwa, we are Carlo as we speak.
0: Aibo.
1: A goal has just been disallowed.
0: What's happening?
1: Now, who can meet your Sabel? Now, who captain with Germany? Zamuk Sabel, but we also saw Fofana got his hands on the ball first. And he was taken out. He was taken out by Pavlovic. It might just not count, but we'll have to wait and see whether VAR allows it or not. But at the moment, and also this comes from a play that was very much brilliant from a corner kick that was received by Germany Usompempe. Allowers 22 minutes. Into the first half, Pavlovic wearing jersey number 5 went up high. Now, go find a bungalow to look at Lufofana and Ata Kondo in the. Oh my. Jamal Musiala with a beautiful cross, wearing jersey number 10, just outside from that beautiful passage of play from the corner kick. Carlos Acucho, Alopola Leo. Now, play has stopped. So, people take it. Buyela ebaleni mdakwethu. Buyela ebaleni. Fofana unikwa a free kick apho. But a lot of things have happened so far into this match. The testing yena akusikhangatha sokuqala solomdlalo. 1 minute in. 1 minute in. Havrets kwakunye. Novitz tried to have an attempt just on the first play, a left-footed shot from the center of the box, but it was very much high. Khalezo wa ngumutya lo bola leyo khabile enhla. Ebesazama umfaka khai. It was a beautiful attempt and an assist rather from Florian Wirtz of Germany. Ya khalezo kona just 3 minutes later, it was 4 minutes into this first half where Ivory Coast also tried to at least attack, but Khalezo Abanjwa, the offside. Frank Cassie, the captain himself, was found offside after a beautiful, beautiful passage of play between himself and the defender, Wilfred Steven Single. A couple of shots so far have engulfed the side of Ivory Coast, but Ivory Coast themselves have had multiple chances of attacking with 61% possession from Germany. With only 39 from Ivory Coast, 4 shots in total, 1 on target for Germany. Akwanenye for Iqela le Cote d'Ivoire at the moment. Passing accuracy, Zintanga Anya, 87% apiece. Germany trying to attack on the right side. Kuchiwe lo bola. Buyelemva, ball back. Manuel Neuer sweeping right through, giving that ball in the center of the field. Nangu ikhabela ngaphandle uMusiala. Receive that ball from right behind. So far, we've seen what has happened. Nagelsmann, the coach of Germany, playing his style of football. We'll have to wait and see. Ndoba uzokwazi now adjust okanye uzokhumbela ukwenza olhlobo. But at the moment, Emenase himself, the coach of Cote d'Ivoire, has been playing a very observant but attacking football, especially when those left and right back wings are attacking, they find those spaces. Hydration break. Yeah, coach, your fans of football around the world do not like this part. Understandably so, and especially as people who have followed football throughout their entire lives. This is something new, something they're not familiar with. It disturbs the momentum of the game, especially if there is a team that is leading. And as you've noticed, some countries and their broadcasters have not shown any advertising, but sticking with the cameras on the field. 25 minutes has come and gone. It is the water break or hydration break, as they call it. When we come back, we'll have to wait and see. It is Germany taking on Cote d'Ivoire.
2: And even if we talk about that part of the world, it's not that hot.
1: And also, especially if you noticed, elabalale belidlala South Africa kwakunye besidlala ntoni nakhona.
2: Ne Mexico or in the
1: Czech Republic.
2: Okay.
1: Elabala le ventilation. Liyavaleka.
2: Oh yes, yes. Akholanga pa.
1: Kukhona air conditioning.
2: Exactly.
1: So there was no need
2: for a hydration break. Hydration.
1: And also, people have been talking about it was coming as a Brazil, but no, there was a hydration break. Literally, I won the match in a hydration break in Brazil because ilanga yango 32 degrees.
2: I know a lot of things have changed. It's not just in chess, but now the World Cup.
1: Yeah, more than anything.
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2: Let's get back to what we know best. To make sure we're driving as a niggas gobo. It's a new song from Wiani. I'm a Nononi Muji and Maverick Muji. That's it.

0: Hashtag the new music Saturday on the Junction on True FM like no one else. So we give you some of the latest tunes as we call you on the dance floor. This one is from Maleni Orr. I'm going to DJ 2K, DJ Maphorisa and Musician on this one. The song is titled Sukumemeza. Don't atazel. Chill, man. Bambi timing. Played you Ipikoko before that one from Uyani, Nononi Muji and Maverick Muji. Taking us to 25 minutes left now before 11. Shout out to some of the people that are hitting me up online on Facebook, such as Ostera, Elvis Jogazi from Gutsolo. Shout out to Vusi Tita, Utuse Spanien, and I'm sure working night shift and Utikas song until Gibe Yure Okubera, which is 1 a.m. tomorrow. Shout out to Pio, I see you in Donayam, MTZanikwa 17. Shout out to Kolela Langa. Utnagajan, it's a song all the way from a. Man, really funny, I'll say Kamalinda, Wrist and Dice. My first time hearing about it, we talk about Wrist and Dice. Is it in South Africa? Kaloku ikhona possibility about you, my ungasimamela overseas. See, I've money online on www.trefm.co.za or SABC Plus app. I've forgotten actually come and lap a local early, Wrist and Dice. If you know Wrist and Dice, buy in the record or Alaba around, especially the Eastern Cape, let me know, please. And I would love to go to a Wrist and Dice. Job on the bar. In our engine, and the shout out to Atin Dance, shout out to Tandy Wenzu, Kum, Nayakona Kachong, and Bob Oman delivered to Chaka, which is Elbot, and Matagini, Unbambekona Golakar. Thank you so much. Those are some of the people of Akoyo. Abantu bam bayo park Facebook ungaba mina WhatsApp the number is 0723998092. Like I said it, it's a new music Saturday. This Saturday is isibana singoma ezintsha ezifikayo each and every week as E5 and yendu kunikeza zona. Masho siya kuzo ke right now ingoma zethu ezintsha kule veki on the junction.
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0: Magazine Jagule Rehi on the junction with Hope Mawaini. Umatatazeli umamele uchu FM like no one else.
1: I mean, you gotta love Uthato Hats, man. This kid is talented. Yo. Ay, ay, ay, ay, ay, ay, ay, ay, ay, ay, ay, ay, ay, ay, ay, ay, ay, ay, ay, ay, ay, ay, ay, ay, ay, ay, ay, ay, ay, ay, ay, ay, ay, ay, ay, ay, ay, ay, ay, ay, ay, ay, ay, ay, ay, ay, ay, ay, ay, ay, ay, ay, ay, ay, ay, ay, ay, ay, ay, ay, ay, ay, ay, ay, ay, ay, ay, ay, ay, ay, ay, ay, ay, ay, ay, ay, ay, ay, ay, ay, ay, ay, ay, ay, ay, ay, ay, ay, ay, ay, ay, ay, ay, ay, ay, ay, ay, ay, ay, ay, Niti, you don't say you beat that. Azile, on Yamazo Sazundu. Azile, come help me out here. Say Ibiza, Ibiza, Ibiza. Then get him to Tembela and I'm Peter, let our black coffee.
2: It's called Ibiza, but
1: that's Spanish, ne?
2: Lazette, Umbiza, or TH.
1: That's Spanish.
2: I have no idea.
1: It's a Spain, Galo. I think it's a Spain.
2: Yeah.
1: You know, for sure, you know, but it's a Spain. It's Spanish. Hey, okay. So, sneaker update. What's the latest between Germany and the Ivory Coast?
2: Well, we're 40 minutes into the first half, just 5 minutes drift of conclusion of the regulation time in the first half. And there's a lot of action that just took place. Germany had just had another chance, shot at goal, but it was off target, Lopolele. But even before that, Germany had their second goal disallowed. It was because they did Ivory Coast a bit dirty before having that goal. However, before we even talk about that goal that was disallowed, Ivory Coast registered their corner kick. Germany set pieces. They've been very, very, very lethal. Not this time around. Kuchulong apparently. Ivory Coast registered their first goal of this match on the 30th minute. It was another beautiful, beautiful attempt after a ball was delayed for more than 3 minutes. And also, this comes after that delay of a hydration break. Just 3 minutes. Ball was delayed again. That very much concludes what happened into that goal. However, before that, we even go there. Remember, after Sibuyile, hydration break, something happened. We saw Mdlali with Germany wearing jersey number 15. Schlosserbeck himself, however, we saw him enikwa ipilisi asiyazike yandoni wanikwa namanzi okanye into yosela saw ivaleyo xa analyzed ngabanye kubhalwa articles regarding that, but it's looked very, very suspicious. Londo ite yenziwa ke apho. However, Ivory Coast iyakhawuleza yaphendula immediately after all of that. A block shot, however, a block shot, yaka Diallo, uAma Diallo bethe a left footed shot from close range. Emva kwe cross mintle kakhulu bisuka pha on the left side from Ivory Coast. That close range shot defended and blocked nicely by Emmanuel Neuer. Bisuka Kumfo Wagayan Diamande, we cross the Gamnande, go follow Pola Leo, Mbakwe counter attack on the left side that Ivory Coast got. However, take and do Frank Cassie, Umile, Ungangile, Kangai Trepe, one shot, one tap in. Palestina Golokala, captain of Ivory Coast. Now, Ivory Coast are currently leading by a goal to nil after 43 minutes into the first half. Yapina Wakona and Konkoza, Ivory Coast, 38 minutes into this match. Ibingo Angayon Aboni, wearing jersey number 9, the striker of Ivory Coast. Boyan Diamande on the left side has been doing amazing, wearing jersey number 11. Ubo penetrates Zaka, apparently Musweni, running like headless chicken, has been doing amazing things. However, that blocked that attempted shot that was saved on the 38 minute, it was a right shot. He was trying to curl it. Lovely. However, Manuel Neuer Tegandu Uvundlile. And now, speaking of that goal that was disallowed again for Germany, Lopolaleyo bazama kakuhle Germany ukuyifaka emnatheni. However, Musiala of Germany tripped mdlali we Ivory Coast just outside the D line, just outside the box, and wafika uHavertz ndanam adathangcinqazela umnatha. However, it was disallowed. Same person that tried to score previously and his goal was disallowed happens again a couple of minutes later within the first half. Will they now score a goal that is legitimate, especially heading into the second half? We'll just have to wait and see. At the moment, Ivory Coast are leading by a goal to nil. This is the FIFA World Cup. When we come back, we might just come back into the second half. 7 minutes has been added into this first half. Germany is trailing by a goal to nil.
1: Now I'm wondering, Azile, kule nto itshoyo yala number 15, you listen to benikwe ipilisi and something to drink, uba...
2: Yes.
1: As ba abantu bezoba suspicious ba akho nto element ye doping na kunoba yenzekile.
2: Aha.
1: Xa kunothi kwenziwe ku run all the tests and stuff like that, kufumanise kuba okay, that was an illegal drug abafaba kayityanga namjita. Would that mean ku suspendwa mhlawumbe I Germany from the tournament or the player who would be at fault?
2: Hey, kuzawunyanzeleka Ivory Coast ilodge a complaint, especially if they lose this game. They'll have to lodge a complaint, especially if the player in question had igalelo elikhulu
1: during the game.
2: Yes, during the game.
1: Okay.
2: So, yeah, especially if it has been noted by the Ivorians.
1: Let's hope ubamba amnikezele right also emthethweni mhlambi le asma manje ukuthi bevaleke isifuba.
2: Yeah. Anything's possible. Ingathi kanti ibi instruction kujonga uzubamba isifuba. Sizakunika lampahla.
1: I'll come back and check mhlambe after kuphelele 7 minutes by first half iphele njani.
2: Danko.
1: Thank you.
0: Ezintsha kule veki on the junction with Hope Maweni.
1: Yes, can I let us continue giving you as Gomascoyos E5 ezintsha esfikayo this week right here on the junction on True FM like no one else. Time now is 14 minutes left before 11. Here's a new song from Cetril. It's Imali Yami. It's the second song out of these 5 songs.

0: Buyelembo. It's Natimek, Lexan, and Sanere on this one. The song is titled Embo. It's the third song out of Ingoma Nazo, EZ5, EZ10.
1: EZ Jakulebeki on the junction with Hope Maweni.
0: As you already know, every Saturday I bring you the new music. New tunes and sandong join the dance floor. This one has been making rounds on TikTok a lot. Wonk umtu using this sound on TikTok. Officially, it has been released today, yesterday. Esther Sezola, Snowvix, Born King, Moonlight Africa, and SNE.

0: one is promising to be one of the biggest songs in 2026. When it comes to Ingomesi's Jamvila Kulonyaka, people have been anticipating for this song before it was even released. It's again just a sound, yeah, job essentially long wonke on social media, especially on TikTok. Sasezola, it sounds so good, man. Inala nostalgic. Inala nostalgia. It feels like something you've heard before, but now it marinates to fit, you understand, the sound of 2026. Let's hope it's going to do well. It debuted also on our True FM Top 30 chart show this week, today. If you are listening to DJ Top 30 with DJ Kemba earlier on, I'm sure you reveal it as one of the new entries. Ingomesi figure a playlist here to write here on True FM like no one else. So it's the fourth song out of Ingomesi Nazo, AZ5. The new songs and the labor. This is a full control dance floor up 2026 from now on moving forward. We started with Umawami, that's Shimza Junior SA Nutato Hatsi, Sasalande Lange Maliami from Cetril. Born King is also on that one as well. Okay. Your Born King ati Uzega Kubinae. There's also Snacker on that one. And funul biza ke kamalaleni artist parkutong utoti utemet. Hey, I'm a fast dear, I'm a girl. And then I played you Embo by Nati Mac. And then there's a nigga, this one came from Novex, Born King again, and Moonlight Africa, and Snare Besichbona, Sasezola. Taking us exactly to 11 o'clock now. We still have one more song to make a total of 5 songs in Nazo, as in Chaklevik, right here on the junction and True FM like no one else. But before I play you my last song, Kwezgoma Z5, let's go and check it from Wazilba. It day apparently first half part between Germany and the Ivory Coast, and if it did, the Pele is in those city in Ngabawa. We're still leading Oganye the new development as in Zegle. As in
1: how city we still leading.
0: Ah, Galos Gama Africa, Africa, Ivory Coast, yeah,
1: Lavan. Hey, okay. Nice save. Thank you very much. Hope right now we are still on the halfway mark of this beautiful game. Tacticians are rightly so telling their players what to do next, especially coming through into this second half. At the moment, Miselina Bulinye and the Ivory Coast are leading after their 30th minute mark goal. Make it 29 minutes rather, because it was an encounter that took place inside their box. A lot of white shirts, only 3 orange in the box, and that's just enough. That was just enough numbers they needed in that small box to make a change. They had 6 people. Germany had 6 white shirts inside of that small box, and none of them made any difference. However, just before they concluded the first half, Germany had a couple of attempts right there. We saw just 2 minutes. After the first half, Felix had a right-footed shot just from outside the box. Mvago passage of play enhle kakhulu nalapho lo bhola isuka phakwe ikona kick Ivory Coast abangakhanga bakwazi uyilungiselela kakuhle. Yaleqisa iGermany. Yaleqisa blocked shot yaka Felix. And that resulted into a corner. That man in question wearing jersey number 15, Unico. Leyo citizen bone egwinya something. They take corner and take a cool from the side of Germany. That ball was played, didn't even cross the center line. Felix Kwakunye, no, Florian Witz played a ball nicely with a beautiful, beautiful attempted shot. They take a right-footed shot from the center of the box, and it was saved nicely by Fofana. The assist to Felix Lopolaleyo. A beautiful passage of play from the side of Germany. Tiki-taka. However, none of that was any helpful from them. Fofana Tekanduvundlile. 61% ball possession coming to Isqingatha Sokuqala for Germany. 39% for Cote d'Ivoire. 4 shots in total for Ivory Coast. Zimbini, that were on target. Siyayibala. Enyayazo. Germany yona zi 8. I shots zizonke with 2. That were on target. 2 fouls for Germany, 3 for Ivory Coast. Not a card has been given so far. In as much as there's been a bit of a cry for discipline, nothing is to cry home about at the moment. coming through into this match, their last five matches, a quick look for Germany. They've won all five of them, while Ivory Coast has only won four and lost one into the match. And I told you about the historical context of these two nations coming through to this match. However, players to look forward to and watch, one of them is the one that has just scored for Ivory Coast, known as the heartbeat of the Elephants, the country's captain. He provided a bit of physicality into this match. Ball-winning abilities, and that's exactly what he's done so far. Competing in elite competitions in Europe. Frank Cassie, the midfielder. Beautiful, beautiful pass. The 19-year-old who's been dishing out passes left, right, and center, especially on the left. Wenza exactly that to Ian Diamande, a 19-year-old sensation who has already emerged as one of the tournament's most exciting players to watch. And we've seen exactly that into this first half. He's been dishing out a lot of goals and even even with that goal that came through. Zengaye from the left side. However, he is a threat, and Germany have seen already that. However, even for Germany, regarded as an exciting and attacking Swiss Army knife, Mfoka Fritz is very much an indispensable duo into this encounter with a beautiful, beautiful vision and passing range, and that's exactly what he's done so far. But none of that has been very fruitful. And especially if you look into the stats, Ulona Umdlalo, however, it doesn't yield any positive results at the moment. Every ball that is touching, it does have a bit of something to say for the side of Germany. But unfortunately, nothing comes to be. When we come back, it is Germany 0, Ivory Coast 1. This is the FIFA World Cup 2026. All of us, all in. Kaufela.
2: Thank you so much, Azil. I'll check on you again. Get us a second half. Thank you. Thank you.
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2: 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This week, these are the new songs in the dance floor.

0: And just like that, that's how we wrap up on Mazin 2S, Danny.
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0: Yes, my baba. Pelip Sibama Kanjani on Mazin 2S, Incha Ezi 5, Jakulebeki on the junction on True FM like no one else with a song from Ritabile Khumalo. Featuring TJ, this one is titled Asikhulume. That's one of her latest releases, Asando Yukupa, recently. Taking us to 10 minutes after Betel 11, it's the second hour of the junction on True FM like no one else. Remember, in this hour, at about 20 past 11, we still have the release of the week. We'll be checking out my AP project just now. That we're going to profile and give you a taste of the project by playing you three songs from that particular project.
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Cases, titled Ngenkinga. Taking us to 19 minutes after 11 on the junction on True FM, like no one else. It's a double play, actually, because before that, when I played you another song, now in Ntombi Kakhulu from it was a song from Mudak featuring Sjava. The song is titled Mngani. Talk about Sjava. Ooh, there's this project, Sando Puma, Puma on June 16th, Ngolwesibini. The Trap Temptation Project. Yeah, okay. Nendona zake zonke babe pusha bonke before they were mainstream artists as famous.

0: besahlala kuna ndawo wathi kwakuse 1020 cartel neba and apepe biza ngai record label yakhe no Raf. So yeah, talking about Raf, it's him, Raf, Gushava, Saudi, and MT. All four of them as a group now. Abafana be ATM, African Trap Music. That's how they call themselves. The release project is called Trap Temptation. Sounds so good. If you have a mail, you check, especially if you love Mtolo Wabo. Imagine getting a little bit of a in one project. Baba, I'm coping to enjoy now. And talking about projects, as we have Azile, and that's going to go to project just now. See Jongle right here on the release of the week. That's the feature, yes, by now. Each and every Saturday on the show at 20 past 11, where we check out by AP now. A album or EP, Tile Kucho, artist, and Zomkulo, Jaivo, Sig Profile, and I give you engineers and Gomez Koi, and how does it sound like? Then Sugni Gagan, it tasty Io by playing you three songs out of Fuyonke, Zomaz Koyo, inside that project. But FIFA World Cup is upon us. I think it's the second half now of the game between Germany and Cote d'Ivoire. I can see the Azil, but I've got to be caught more sugar now. Basically, 1-0 when the first half be Pela and Cote d'Ivoire was leading. Azil.
1: Thank you very much. Hoping to the listener right now, we're on the 58th minute into the second half. Beautiful, beautiful style of football from Ivory Coast. They've been playing very much cool, calm and collected, especially in the last third of Germany. But Germany at the corner of the box, they're trying to attack. But Ivory Coast, they were trying to clear it out. Corner kick for Germany. 58 minutes. Mosaila, she's number 10, very much active into this second half. Short corner. Kalizaya Kuchwa, Pinda Wako, Nubila Wako, Ono Kumbule. It is a battle of control between these two teams for Group E. And remember, both Germany and Ivory Coast won their opening matches and enter into this fixture level on 3 points. Now, the winner of this match will move to 6 points and take a giant step. Kuchwa Lopola saved nicely for Fana. Would have been a beautiful, beautiful, beautiful counter-attack for Fana. It might have just been a free kick. Three substitutions. Sano Umkile, Mosala Okuchiwe, Pavlovich na Umkile for Germany. A quick look into who is coming in. Amari is coming in for Germany. Morris just came in for the side of Germany. Dennis as well for Ivory Coast. Now we'll have to come back into these substitutions. Now remember, the winner of this fixture will take 6 points and a beautiful step towards qualification for the round of 32, while also positioning themselves, finishing top of Group E. And a look into those substitutions just before the last one came through. Jermaine Sazama at the top of the key, no one to finish. Trying to finish from afar. Kuchulonga Pandle. Leveling coming through into this second half. 59 minutes in, there was a double substitution. Leroy Sane coming out for Jermaine Leveling. Dennis Undev coming in for Ujamal Musiala. Pavlovich coming out for Amir. Those were the substitutions, triple substitutions coming through for the side of Germany. Ivory Coast hasn't made any substitution. They've only scored that first goal on the second half with 8 goals attempts, 2 on target. Germany low block anymore. Now they have to attack. Ivory Coast covering all their bases. My, oh my. Just before we leave, a quick look into the stats for this match. Germany still holding a 61% ball possession with 39 for Ivory Coast, with the passing accuracy of 86 and 85. Power is working for Ivory Coast. Mbinini Mbala hit Welopola Wisana Matota on the center line. Some people to play on. Kuchiwe. No one to finish. Kuchilonga Pandle. Kona Kikil Kunjiwe. Beautiful, beautiful, beautiful header. Single. Kupelonga Pandle Welopola with a beautiful header. Otherwise, at the moment, Germany 0, Ivory Coast 1. A quick look into this corner kick before we hand over. Quick look into this corner kick. Kemicho funu ikaba. Shoshili indo tengulu. Foma alebale na kondi segel sayo. Kajiwe. Oh, lovely header. However, headed outside. Havertz. Unfortunately, it is now a goal kick for Cote d'Ivoire. When we come back, we'll check. Will Cote d'Ivoire make any change into the second half? Have to wait and see.
0: Havertz is not his day. I'm sorry. I know about him.
1: You know about his short hair. He's a fan.
2: The release of the week of the junction. The release of the week of the junction.
0: Yeah. Now we're getting into the release of the week on the junction on Troy FM. Like no one else had 26 minutes past 11. We'll check on Ozzy later on. Over as between the corner, there's new changes and things on that game. So today, the album that we're looking at is a project that was released by Justin 99. They releasing their last week Friday on the 12th of June 2026. You remember Justin 99? Well, kala wethu mazi famously we mainstream we amapiano as one of the producers and also a vocalist. As a umculo amapiano, he came in with UPC. Be amabai tone UPC be ijuo. I'm calling this diligence. I'm also doing a push solo project. Yeah, okay. And I'm looking at this album, Justin 99. Listen, I'm saying the album is titled 99 Problems. And I don't see any feature of PC on the album. There are a lot of features here, but PC are echo. So, yeah, I'm not saying anything about that, but I'm just saying 99 Problems is the name of the album. What a beautiful name. I'm sure Mshambini was inspired by Jay-Z. I remember Jay-Z had a thing. I said, I got 99 problems, but a woman ain't one. Yeah, I think it's safe to say 99 problems, but a woman ain't one. So, So I'm sure na inobuthetha ngezo 99 problems on this one, just in 99. It's a project that has got ingoma as 11. There's 11 songs. And close mamela zo 11 as ngoma without skipping any song. It will take you a duration of about 1 hour 11 minutes ukuzigqiba. Zizonke. I've been listening to the project ke. I see some of as ngoma zi instrumentals zi zodwa. There's no vocals kuzo. Yabona ke pa uzama uflex muscle yakhe yo producer obasivisi ba wenza beats ezinjani na Justin 99, but kwezinye zengoma ekukhona kuzo vocals. There are people like Abo Benzo or Masterpiece bakhona nabo, Lime Crazy bakhona, Moonchild Saneli komnye wabantu abakhoyo, nono bantu Vilakazi on some of the vocalists asebenze nazo. Some of the other producers, XDB is there, DJ Vino is also there in the album. Last Pondiro banaye ngomnye wabantu abakhoyo. Optimist Music is that naye ukhona is one of the people abasebenze naye on this one. So I'm gonna give you three songs just to give you a taste of this album. We've but how does it sound like
2: the release of the week of the junction.
0: Now this is the first song and ngimika yona zawulandela ke nezinye ezithu to make the total of three songs out of these 11 songs in the actual project. Just to give you a taste of the project, then when I count it, I just want to mamelela the rest of the other.

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1: 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Ungatatazeli umamele u True FM like no one else. The release of the week
2: of the junction.
1: The release of the week
2: of the junction.
1: This is the junction with Hope.

0: Yes, yes. Even this song is part of the 99 Problems project to get Justin 99. I know it's a big, big, big song in the country.
1: The release of the week of the Junction.
0: Yeah, man, that's how we ended during this year too. Of the week right here on the Junction on True FM, like no one else for this week. Justin 99 Project Yake 99 Problems. We close it with Ingoma Yake Nkulu Kakhulu right now. Ethandwayo all over. Key Wave, that's the name of the song. Track number 9 from the project. Goes alongside with DJ Vino and XW on that one. Before this one, I played you Ingoma Yake Captain. Now it's from the same project. I'm gonna put a cake in your little crazy. We started with Ingoma Yake Everybody. That's Justin 99, you know, Benzo. Masterpiece, you know, Optimist Music ZA. Taking us to 19 minutes now before 12 midnight. Zayce Magida is still coming up with the midnight mix of Akbeto 12 midnight. But let's quickly go and check about when's the Gandone Toronto, Canada. Is Cote d'Ivoire still leading with 1-0? Jermaine Aigal Kapuzikanda, okay, you see, you know. Hey, no real salamans. Hey, Z. Kanye and Diman Dimfula. Nah, Dimfuli, Lemus. Okay. We're going to try and find out about Zokwazumfumana now, Azile Maka, to give us an update. We game between Germany and Cote d'Ivoire. I'm sure now nobody says of hell game. Okay, you can come by a hydration break. Azile, are you there? Okay, aye, I'll have my neck. I'll see you tomorrow. I'll see you tomorrow.

0: 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We give it to you raw. We give it to you local. 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
1: This is The Junction with Hope. Ithemba Lomsakazo.
2: I'm Brin, I'm Bra. I'm Bra.

0: It's my cause on this one. Fed Gugma, Hood, I'm musician featuring Jaiba Sox, says she. Kunye no sino undo fire. Eating mwah, mwah, mwah. That's the name of the song. Hey, Kiss is the name of the song. And I've seen this boy, Engu Sino Undo Fire, who started with podcasting, a trend podcast, yeah, but he ended up doing ngoma zama piano. I've seen him on social media. He performed a ngoma in different venues, and the kisses that he's getting from the girls. I'm like, boy, hey. Taking us to 14 minutes before we 12 midnight at the junction on True FM, like no one else. Give us an update there between Germany and Cote d'Ivoire. Last time we checked, Ibiza lead Cote d'Ivoire by 1-0.
1: Thank you very much, Hoban, to the listener. Ivory Coast has just received a corner kick right now. And as he said initially, the last time he spoke, Ivory Coast was leading by a goal to nil. However, things have changed right now. Germany registered their first goal of the game. Now they are level on matters. A goal coming through after those triple substitution. So another chance for Ivory Coast. They were not able to capitalize on it. Diamande Ufike Mva. With just two substitutions that took place. However, a quick look into that lovely goal from Undev. Yaka Jamal Musiala. And right now, another substitution has just taken place. Cote d'Ivoire making their fifth substitution, a forced substitution on the 81st minute. It was Boyla Doe coming in for Usingo. Wilfred Steven Singo coming out. However, there was three substitutions back to back. Coming out. Now even Kusanda Ndawiniake. Seko Fofana coming through for Ibrahim Sangera of Cote d'Ivoire. And then that last substitution, glad triple sub. Yenzwe Ivory calls to Simon. Simon Edinga coming in for Diallo. For Ahmad Diallo of Ivory Coast. And a lot has happened ever since then. Ivory Coast missing a whole lot of chances. And things are a goal apiece. Catch all the from afar. Oh, Fofana. Cool, come and collect it. Okay, well, why is that? Was Langelelana, goalkeeper, way Ivory Coast. The young Ati was of Mangadrok, however. Kalizo Pilo Paramoro corner. Unlike Abad Alabama Parate Balin. I was Volacuchelong apparently. Ivory Coast getting themselves in. And a quick look into one other substitution from Germany on the 48th minute. We saw Lion Gretzka coming in for Havertz. Havertz, Uyewa Kuchwa on the 84th minute. Spongena, Lion Gretzka. Now, I'm going to take a every coast. I'm going to take a look at every coast. So, I'm going to take a look at Nicolas Pepe coming in for Yan Diamande. Diamande, what an impact he's had in this game. From the first goal and many other chances that they've gotten. Olupumil on the left side. Betty Samba. Yaza, my Ivory Coast. Akontilunga ayo. Fofana. Seko. Tiku se Betty Samba on the left edge. It didn't work out properly for him. Kaulezi lelo pola leyo. Yatatwa umeka. Wafaul wage apo. And Ivory Coast. Pisa nge pola is tango zininzi. Especially when they are in their last half. Right now, as things still stand, Ivory Coast won. Binye nagu Germany nanzi counter attack. Nanso, counter-attack, Ivory Coast. Kuchula Bola. bambalwa oh first touch ayikho kuseko fofana we we we nazonke. You would expect much better from him as a person who's just gotten in. Inhle kakhulu lo bhola leyo shike yedwa on the left side wangena yedwa eboxini akho nendoda enye eGermany emlandelayo. Sizawuthi siphele siqingatha sesibini. Lesixhosa sitsho uzenzila kakhalelwa. Isala kutshelwa sibona ngolophu. 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Has come and gone into this match. Germany 1, Ivory Coast 1. This is the FIFA World Cup.
0: Dango, Mr. Maka.
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0: It's 8 minutes left before 12 midnight. We're going to have a midnight mix as Ix Magida after better midnight. Also, before that, we'll check again go Azile Classic Republic game between Germany and Ivory Coast. But you know the junction is not the junction. Without any young throwback double play nyane ceiling. Let me take you back to 2019. When DJ Somebody was still with us on this planet Earth. Ngoma yakhe le nolondi landa nolihleza ethi suke mabuzini wena man.
4: Wana deji. Wana jina. Ukubushi. 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Baby, are you?

0: I'm sure you still remember the music video for this song. Master 929 featuring Mzu M. The girl engumapula ekuthethwa ngayo. I'm sure you remember her in the music video. The bright future behind umapula. One of the brightest future, that one. That was my second song. I don't think I'm making niggas an easy too, just to remind you. But I've been on Jive Vanjie versus Jive Vanjie on 2026. These are the songs that we were jamming to with dance floor back in the days. This one was 20, around COVID, go to 2020, 2021, when it came out. Buster 929 was in at his peak in Galaxy, with Prime Yake. As near as a hit hour is released, as you know, Ndixolele, Om Sebenzi Wethu, you know, those were some of those. Taking us exactly to 1 minute after bedo 12 midnight, is still the junction, you're on True FM like no one else. Played you Sugama Bozini before that one. DJ Sambodi Lihleza when you're alone in London. And we have a game. And the guy with FIFA World Cup got 2026. Now for Canada, Toronto. Uzala in Germany, the Ivory Coast. Last time I checked, you go Azile, my guy score being 1-1. And the other game says I'll pay. La Kumanga when the Gandoran go Azile.
1: Well, Ivory Coast only has themselves to blame on this one. Germany scoring second goal with just 2 minutes remaining into the second half, especially after ixesha elongezwe ukhumbula kongezwe imizuzu emithandathu usiqingatha sesibini, and with just 2 minutes remaining yafakanqa ku lesibini iGermany. And right now ayalila madoda Ivory Coast, and they only have themselves to blame regarding that goal that was scored ekugqibeleni xa sekulityelwe yonke into ibisenzeka ikwangulamfo mnye on the first half, Dennis Undev fake inqaku lokuqala 67 minutes into this match. Second half, rather, waphila kwakhona emva kwe 90 minutes kongezwe nemizuzu emithandathu. 4 minutes in kule mizuzu yongeziweyo wafaka kwakhona elinye inqaku. It was a beautiful, beautiful pass. However, a lot of people thought it was offside. Yeah, ujonga kwakhona nakuv AR lobhola leyo. VAR yathi noko he was found to be on side. It was a beautiful, beautiful left-footed shot just from the center of the box. Kanye, just as he was getting inside on top of that line, Kalezuwa Ipamba, trap, pick a spot, bottom left corner. It was assist from Felix himself. Kumbule Geletu has been playing beautiful football so far, including Florian Fitz himself wearing jersey number 17 into this match. Kumbule kwayonga lento lena coming through from a lovely, lovely free kick that they've gotten. Inhle kakhulu la pass. They didn't do much. They didn't do a lot of things. Isuke phakho Fritz lo bhola wayinika uFelix kamnandi nca. Felix bheka cool, calm and collected. Wayinikezela kahle phaya embindini webox. Trapped it. Guquka. There was no one to stop that ball. Fofana was found wanting, and unfortunately Fofana, one of the most experienced players into this field and who has had a number of saves. Beautiful, beautiful performance from him. However, his players didn't come to par. And I told you initially, but Ivory Coast is our Kalela Ngokwayo if they lose this one, and they're exactly doing that. However, uzenzile akakhalelwa ke kulona umdlalo. Ndiyithethe kusahleko loo nto leyo. Goretzka coming through in the 85th minute, making utshintsho olukhulu kakhulu. Havertz uye wakhutshwa, sitshilo sathi nokuba unyanzeleka hamba yohlaziya yena, ngoba chances that is missed into this match, you can't take a lot from what he has to give from this match. Otherwise, phelile ke into ebesingayo eToronto namhlanje, umdlalo ophakathi kweGermany kwakunye ne-Ivory Coast, the FIFA World Cup 2026. When we come back, uyawuva eminye imidlalo iqhuba. Otherwise, my name is Tebena Wakona Ngomvulo Kusasa from 6 o'clock until 9 on a True Breakfast.
0: Thank you so much, my brother. I'm your Pumla.
1: Thank you.
0: Uzenzi laka Khalelo. Ivory Coast, I zale kama two. That was Asli Maka giving you all the latest when it comes to a 2026 FIFA World Cup game on Group AM between Germany and Ivory Coast, Cote d'Ivoire. Bafana baga did your drug for my daughter. Taking us exactly now to 5 minutes after Ngbeto 12 midnight in the junction on True FM like no one else. Lick Lashalo Basinga Libazisindo Nati Sikubelegan and Dossi Tunyu Basis Octavi. It's time for
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3: Hey, yo, hello, this is Zace Makeda, and you're listening to one of my live recorded mixes. Please enjoy. Thank you.

this one is the instrumental version of the Heartless Band. It's Tagach. I'm a Groom Session on a Junction on True FM like no one else, taking us to 20 minutes before 1. Remember, at 1 o'clock, we're bouncing out. It's from Upiza Way to know Mr. Taylor, this one. So, I've got a head up. He heads up, guys. Choy, Ubangaba, yeah, we're going to talk to Malumsaka as if Vang, as if Vang, and all kinds of details. This guy's H. Makita. Kribele, the Midnight Mix, and it's night, boo. See, Choy, I'm going to the technology is competing. So, the Midnight Mix was done by H. Makita, and this is how you get a hold of him for bookings. His number is 079-418-95587. 079-418-9557. Let's try that one once again. 079-418-9557. That's his number. For WhatsApp and calls, we're booking Zoom Pukishu Zex Makita and Phantom Channel Magabe PC. Or you can follow him on social media at Zex Makita. I always emphasize both Zex Waka is Z-Y-K-E-S. And then Makita, the normal one, Omas Yoga now. 19 minutes now before bed.

kuba kwintombizolo vaphuma uphele kwintombizolo intombizedles sasemshunqisi. I'm gonna piss out say no Blacks Junior on this one. It's titled Puku Puku. Enye ngoma zakhe bezinkulu kakhulu kulo December alonyaka suka kuwa ka 2025 to 2026. Sesijonge ngokuthi senga 2026 to 2027. I mean, we have a few days left. 1 week only ngokushiyekileyo simvala uJune sithi singenile officially kwi-second semester ka 2026. What a fast year, man. Played you Amunye Distraction Voice before that one. Behind my Nayo, DJ Tiro, of course, Nayo. I'm singing this corner, Naglea Ingoma. And just like that, I think I'm done for this week. See you again next week, same time, same place on your radio, right here on True FM, like no one else, with the Junction. Where we bring the party into your doorstep, Redwin, on True FM, like no one else, between 10 p.m. and 1 a.m. Exciting Friday night and Saturday night. Thank you so much for spending the weekend with me. Hopefully it's open as we are on your radio kule weekend as well. It'll be weekend yo kwe na kule nyanga. June 2026. Jema sen chile. Lile unya we are pen. Siku semester SB. Nyaba ndo na sebe palile. The exams is ka June. Aba kwe taba ka June. Mabange nengo. Ma kwe nga ka June. Hey. Time flies. I wonder slek api. I wonder kwe wap. Jemi kwe sel balega. And just like that, talking about because Nele to say to Lipeli Lenyan, Shanela Liga. It's a song from T-Man featuring Umshayo Mr. Taylor. After Ila Liga, I'm going to Cairo CPT. I'm a nominal, Bona Dali. Especially Kubilio to the Junction. So Nigum Kulom Nandigango until Gabon was 6x and Mr. Mangalum from the Sangan again. I'm going to sing this soon. I'm not going to hope my way any temple of Sagas. Dimkile. My bro.

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